0: p.m. East Coast. Refresh. Refresh. That heartbeat hold before the code drops. Landing a glow halo Firebird feels less like shopping, more like the forest claiming a stray disc back. It's the small win before the weekend grind, a secret handshake with strangers who also refreshed at 2:01 and grinned. Market sees a disc, crowd sees a tribe. Odds don't price friendship, just plastic. Hue's wired wall modules bring non-smart lights into its ecosystem. The old lamp, once a relic, now a vessel for light, sealed in a brighter world, its container transformed.
1: Smart Money says the spread just widened. Hue's wiring a new line into every non-smart fixture in the city.
0: So even the forgotten corner, the unsung bulb, finds its place in the ecosystem, a beautiful between state, half buried, half born.
1: Right. And that's the line. Old lamps get a new price tag, and the house always wins.
2: MNCF takes steps to keep Beasley, but served warning to troublemakers.
0: John Beasley, a man caught between contracts, a cyclist's arc, not quite finish line, not quite starting gun.
1: The line on him stays in some form, but the Federation's betting favorites are troublemakers. House always wins.
0: Elsewhere, a narrator's piece calls it the container, sealing a world inside a vessel, traveling intact. Beasley's world, maybe, sealed in a new role.
1: Spread tight. Legacy pays out if he pedals through the warring or cuts loose. Odds makers watch the breakaway.
2: One more hurdle as Peng Ronpei Jingchase Macau Open Final.
0: One more hurdle for Peng Ron and Pei Jing, chasing the Macau Open Final, a dance toward the final frame.
1: They're underdogs by the line, but the spread's tight. Zhang and Y are top seeds for a reason.
0: Yet beauty lives in the between state, where the vessel holds the world intact, and a pair can shatter the sealed order.
1: Narratus calls it a container, sure. But I'm calling this a pick'em. Let's see who breaks the seal first.
0: The pattern holds. The arena closes.

There is a pour that only happens after the game, not celebratory, not consoling, something older than both. The hand that reaches for the bottle, or Ray,

Every game is a map. Every match, a transmission. Every pour, a ritual. This is Arkady's Kinetic Arena on Signal City Sound, where video games, sports, and spirits collide as one living art form. The synthetic arena. The flesh arena. The social arena. 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

0: Last call is a signal, not an ending, a frequency shift. The bar at 1:47 a.m. is a different instrument than the bar at 9. Everything performative has.
1: The scoreboard is a canvas. The crowd is the medium. The final whistle is a brushstroke. Arcady's kinetic arena. Sports, games, and craft spirits as living art. 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

There is a pour that only happens after the game, not celebratory, not consoling, something older than both. The hand that reaches for the bottle or ray, the synthetic arena, the flesh arena, the social arena, video games, sports and spirits, read as one living art form. Arcadi, kinetic arena, signal,

0: The line. We've got some movers in the MLB slate, particularly in Detroit, where the Tigers are surprising early on. Here are my top three picks for the CHW at DET matchup. The Tigers got shut out in the series opener, but I'm buying them at plus 105 on the money line, as the sharp money is taking Detroit here. I like them to ride the ship and get a solid win against one of the weaker starters, Lance Lynn. The public favors the White Sox, but the bookmakers are catching up to the action, and the sharp money sees value on the underdog Tigers. Next, for the CIN at NYY matchup, the sharp money is on the Yankees to win by at least 4.5 runs at minus 120, and it's simple. Gerrit Cole is a different animal at the top of the Yankees rotation. The Reds just got shut out and won't be able to keep up with Cole's.
1: Live. CHW at debt. Detroit Tigers 2-3 Chicago White Sox. Bottom 6th. Gadeshigo, 1 out. In a hushed tone, the pitcher, a master of tension, winds up. His eyes lock onto the plate, as if daring the batter to make the first move. The air is heavy with anticipation, the only sound the quiet murmur of the crowd, a collective held breath that waits for the pitch to be swung upon.
0: That's a pitcher holding the crowd's collective breath, a batter can too with an under on the total run scored in this inning. With the air heavy, let's lean on the under at plus 114. Folks, the live line has moved to Sox minus 140 over the Tigers, with the total sitting at 8.5. Sharp money is crushing the Tigers, and I would fade any bets placed on DET at this point, as they're already down a run and now have a struggling Valdez on the mound.
1: Live. Mill at Attle. Atlanta Braves 0-1 Milwaukee Brewers. Bottom 5th. Gadeshigo, 1 out. Live baseball called the sun-baked grass at this desert stadium stretches out before me like an unforgiving canvas. The pitcher for the Brewers, a wiry force with a hint of menace, takes the mound, awaiting the response of the Braves batter.
0: An unforgiving canvas, our caddies got it exactly right now. We're looking at a canvas of uncertainty with the Braves offense. Back the under, the Braves have 0 runs in the first 4 innings, the under's got its paint dried on,

0: Kinetic Arena, I've got the live line for you. The Brewers' money line's at minus 105, with 60% of the wagering coming in on Atlanta, a slight underdog at even money. Sharps are pounding the Brewers' money line, but I still see value on fading the public and taking the juice on Atlanta, which gives you the hook if they can pull.
1: Live. WSH at TB. Tampa Bay Rays 4-2 Washington Nationals. Bottom 5th.
2: 1-2, one out.

0: And here's the pitch, a fastball down the middle, a call for power. But the Nationals slugger, frozen in time, holds off, as the count stands at 1-2, a delicate dance of strength and restraint. The at-bat is a microcosm of the game, a clash of wills, each player searching for a glimpse of vulnerability in the other, the outcome hanging precar.
1: The delicate dance of strength and restraint, it's clear we're witnessing a battle of wills, and the under in this at-bat is the bet to make. Don't put a high total on the slugger's next swing. The Nationals just can't seem to catch a break. Take the +200 on the under for their teams. We're currently at WSH -145, and the total is 6.5. I'd call my play, fade the over, as the sharp money is heavily backing the Nationals pitching in the second half of the game, given the strong numbers put up against Tampa Bay's lineup so far.
0: Live. Sin at Nai. New York Yankees 4-0 Cincinnati Reds. Top 5th. Tga-toot go out.

0: The tension is palpable as Gavin Williams takes the mound, his eyes fixed on the Yankees batter. The count stands at 0-2, a mere whisper of a chance for redemption against the backdrop of a 4-0 game, the silence punctuated only by the rustle of leaves in the summer breeze.
1: The rustle of leaves could be a metaphor for the calm before the storm, as Williams takes a deep breath, ready to swing the outcome in favor of the Reds, making them a belly bet now at +240 to keep the game within 2 runs.

0: I've got the live line right here. Sin plus 175, and white plus 1.5 runs. O slash U9.5, minus 105. Sharp money is already coming in on the reds. I'd advise fading this line as the Yanks are dominating, but let's see how things play out in the top of the fifth.
1: Live. WSH at NY. New York Liberty 43-39 Washington Mystics. Halftime. The scorching Vegas heat fades into the background as I bear witness to a sizzling matchup. The New York Liberty and Washington Mystics locked in a fierce battle 43-39, a razor-thin margin that could swing either way. As I scan the chatter, a gesture stands out, the unapologetic fusion of WNBA fandom with the city's beloved Knicks, a blurring of
0: that sizzling matchup is where the real heat is, folks. The Liberty are laying just 2.5 points at home, and I'd bet against those spreads. New York's stifling defense is the key to making a profit here. The unapologetic fusion of fandoms we just saw has one of the highest over slash under totals in. The live line is Liberty minus 5.5, Mystics plus 5.5, with the over slash under at 82.5, and I'm seeing sharp money coming in on the Mystics, taking the plus 5.5, as the public's heavy on the Liberty. This line may move to minus 6 if the sharp money keeps rolling in. The halftime total has been hammered to the
2: as these two teams collide on the Liberty's home court, the air is electric with a sense of validation, a hunger to prove that the strengths they've honed are the ones that truly matter in this moment.
1: Live. Torrick Khan. Connecticut Sun 50-37 Toronto Tempo. Halftime.

0: Deep breath, voice rising with intensity. Las Vegas, we're witnessing history in the making here at the WNBA Halftime Showdown. The Connecticut Sun's 13-point lead isn't just a score, it's a battle cry, a testament to the strength, resilience, and unyielding will of these Warriors who have paved the way for future generations to take their rightful place on the hardwood.
1: The battle cry Arkady mentions is translating to a strong bet on the Sun to cover the 10-point spread at minus 110.
2: This unyielding will seems to be paying off in points, not just pride.
1: Current live line, Connecticut minus 6.5, 110. Sharp money sitting the road team. I like taking the points with the Sun now, especially with the favorable halftime line due to Toronto's depleted roster and tempo missing its key contributors Sykes and Race.
3: Connecticut's Jasmine Thomas is like a whispered secret, her movement fluid, her presence felt more in anticipation than execution, as if she's waiting for the perfect moment to unlock the tempo and free the Sun from its stifling rhythm.
0: Live, Clee at who? Houston Astros at Pliao, Cleveland Guardians. Bottom first.
4: 2-0, 0 out.
0: The ritual of the bottom of the first, where the energy shifts like the desert sun setting over the city of sin. Jose Siri's walk off, the Tigers' explosive win, it's all just a gentle hum in the distance, as we find ourselves at the edge of this inning, a chapter yet to be written, with the count holding steady at 2-0, a delicate dance between pitcher and
1: the desert sun setting over the city of sin. It seems the Guardians are trying to cast a shadow over the Astros early on, with a 2-0 count favoring them. Money's coming in on Cleveland to take the lead in this bottom of the first, a plus 105 favorite to score first. Houston's a big favorite here at minus 175, but given the Astros' struggles in their last two games, I'd say there's value on the Guardians, who are getting 1.5 runs.
2: Sharp money's coming in on Houston, but I think the line's still a tick too high.
0: Live, SDL at KC, Kansas City Royals 0-1 cent. Louis Cardinals, bottom first. We live in Kansas City, the sun beating down on the field. A chapter unfolding, a solitary figure at the plate, poised to weave his will into the narrative of this game, the count blank, a negotiation about to begin.
1: The negotiating terms just got a lot more interesting with Salvador Perez stepping up to the plate, blank slate on the count. The over on total runs is a good spot here, considering the solitary figure's history at the plate. I've got St. Louis at 1.12 to win outright. Cardinals are getting 80% of the public's money, but the sharp money's fading the juice, taking the Royals plus 1.25 with some smart plays on KCML at plus 220 to 250. I'd lean sharp on the over 7.5 runs for a potentially -2 game as KC.
0: What to know about the special election for an at-large seat on the DC Council? Fatal Virginia crash raises questions about bus safety and the records of the driver and company. In the void of steel and asphalt, where the horizon's jagged line meets speed, a fatal reckoning unfolds.
4: Driver's record shows 20 infractions, 5 reckless endangerments, looks like a clear underdog in the risk-reward gamble.
0: The tape's been cut, the narrative skewed, and we're left with the eerie stillness of what could have been avoided.
1: This bus company's got a 3-1 spread against it, safety-wise, and we're betting lives, not just dollars.
0: In the grandstand of public opinion, anger's a heavy favorite, with blame as the betting line.
1: If the driver's found guilty, I'd place my bet on a lifetime ban. That's a no contest.
0: Data science and machine learning in polymer research. Call for papers. In the world of polymer research, data science is the wind that whispers through the molecular trees, guiding the course of discovery.
2: Sounds like the spread's too wide for any clear winner in this one.
0: The machine, a relentless driver, crunches the code, mapping the intricacies of atomic bonds.
2: Yeah, but what's the over-under on breakthroughs this time around?
0: As researchers fine-tune the algorithm, they inch closer to the elusive truth.

0: Last call is a signal, not an ending, a frequency shift. The bar at 1:47 a.m. is a different instrument than the bar at 9. Everything performative has.
1: 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This is Arkady's Kinetic Arena on Signal City Sound, where video games, sports, and spirits collide as one living art form. The synthetic arena. 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

Every game is a map. 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This is Arkady's Kinetic Arena on Signal City Sound, where video games, sports, and spirits collide as one living art form. The synthetic arena. 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

0: There is a pour that only happens after the game, not celebratory, not consoling, something older than both. 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
1: The line,

Panicked voice, folks, we got a clutch situation on our hands. The energy is electric. The tension is palpable. The fate of this game hangs in the balance as we witness the top of the ninth, the final chapter, where heroes are born and legends are crowned.

The palpable tension is translating to sharp money on the White Sox, with the live odds now favoring Chicago at -160 to come out on top, while the Tigers' chances have dipped to +140. That electric energy seems to be fueling a surge in bets on a Southside comeback. Folks, we've got a thriller unfolding at Comerica Park. Sharp money is coming in on the White Sox.

0: The sound of a cracking bat fills the air, ah, the silence before the strike, the stillness before the swing. The crowd holds its collective breath as the Braves' shortstop takes the plate, a delicate dance between momentum and disaster, with the weight of a losing streak looming like a specter.
1: Right, Arcadi, and the silence before the strike becomes a bet on the strike itself. Braves 150 to hit a home run, and we're taking a small lean, a calculated dance on the over on total basis, knowing the momentum is still very much on Atlanta's side. I've got the live line at ATL minus 105 with a total of 8.5. The public is buying the Braves, but we're seeing sharp money fade the Braves at plus 105 to lay the hook at minus 115 and take the Brewers in a close contest.
0: Live. SF Fatmia. Miami Marlins 2-3 San Francisco Giants. Bottom 6th. 4-0, 1 out.

0: Signal City commentary, we're witnessing the dance of fate, the Giants poised to take the lead in the series, as the Marlins struggle to breathe life back into their dwindling hopes. Now, the Marlins batter, taking a deep breath, ready to face the next pitch, and the Giants pitcher, coiled and focused, waiting to unleash the next chapter in this story.
1: The Giants pitcher coiled and focused on the mound mirrors the sharp odds on their run line, now sitting at minus 160. Bettors are backing that poised performance to carry them through. Will the Marlins batter find a way to disrupt that focus and shift the momentum, or does the juice on the Giants run line, currently plus one,

0: All right, Signal City, we've got a live line here for SF-1.5 at MIA, which is currently sitting at -125, and I'm seeing sharp money fade the Marlins, with 60% of the action on SF, driven by sharp bets from our East Coast connections. The public's still on MLA, but the Sharpies are telling me to lay the big.
1: Live, SDL at KC, Kansas City Royals 0-2 cent, Louis Cardinals, top 4th. 2-2, zero out.

0: The sound of crackling heat echoes through the mic as I take a deep breath, focusing on the action unfolding on the field. The count is tied, and in this sizzling desert heat, the players are locked in a silent dance, their wills flexing like opposing forces about to collide. The gesture inside this moment is the fleeting pause before impact, the moment we're on the precipice of witnessing the delicate.
1: The delicate balance our caddy speaks of is exactly what this pitcher needs to maintain through another pitch, and I've got a good feeling about the under on the total run scored in the top of the fifth, which is currently trading at minus 110. That could pay out nicely if Kansas City's hitters struggle to make a dent in the Cardinals. Alright, we've got a line movement here, folks. The scent. Louis Cardinals minus 110.

0: Into minus 120. Sharp money is fading the Royals' bullpen. Think Stephen Kolek's shutout was a one-off, but the value is still here. Takes and. Louis minus 120 at a discount.
1: Live. WSH at NY. New York Liberty 61-63 Washington Mystics. 8:56 fourth quarter. The Liberty's quest for dominance hits a snag as the Mystics claw back, every dribble a defiant claim to a seat at the table. In this sweltering Vegas night, I see the ghosts of history's past converge, women rewriting the narrative, their sweat and toil etching a new standard.
0: That's the spirit of Caddy, where they're rewriting that narrative. That's where I'm putting my chips on the under in this one. Washington can maintain this momentum if they keep pushing the pace. History is being written, and I'm writing it in red, 4-point under Washington Mystics. The live line is WSH plus 2.5 and Y minus 2.5 with an over slash under of 124.5, and I'm seeing sharp money coming in on the Mystics, a contrarian play as the public's heavily invested in the Liberty. If you're looking for value, I'd grab WSH plus 3 at minus 105 instead.
2: The way Sabrina Ionescu's eyes scan the defense, her body coiled like a spring, tells me she's not just looking to pass, but to ignite a spark that will set her team ablaze.
1: Live. Tour at Con, Connecticut Sun 79-64 Toronto Tempo, 8:59 fourth quarter. The sound of a crowd in the background, a deep breath, and then speaking, we stand here, 8 seconds and 59 seconds away from the final buzzer, the Connecticut Sun 15 points ahead. In this moment, we're not just witnessing a game, we're witnessing history, the next wave of greatness, their bodies carrying the weight of a generation.
0: That weight of a generation Arcadi's talking about feels like a guarantee. The Sun are running it down, building a dynasty, and we can bet on them to seal the deal with a minus 10 spread, laying them in the final 8 minutes. 75% of total wagers agree.

0: Connecticut comes into this one with a 16-point cushion in the fourth quarter, and I've got the live line at sun minus 10.5 now. Sharp money's already starting to fade tempo, so I'm getting a lot of smart money on the over 160.5, which was actually a popular play before the injury news came out.
1: The Connecticut Sun's bodies on the court are like tangled threads trying to weave together a narrative of redemption and resilience as they strive to break free from the suffocating grip of failure.
2: Live. Hit it call. Colorado Rockies Fiena Pittsburgh Pirates. Top third. 3-3, one out.

The crowd is electric, a murmur of excitement as Freeland takes the mound. He's a native son, a hometown hero, and the energy of the stadium seems to carry the weight of his historic achievement. In this moment, Kyle Freeland stands as the embodiment of pride. His pitch is a testament to the fire that burns within him, a will to dominate, to outlast, to etch his name into the

That pride Arcady speaks of is infectious, and the Rockies are feeding off it. 62% of the money on FanDuel is going over 4.5 runs in the top of the fifth, counting on Freeland's fire to ignite some real damage.

0: Top of the third, we've got a live one here, lines 1.08 at the Rockies plus 125, and I'm telling you, it's a smart money move to lay it. Sharps are crushing the COL at plus 125, don't chase, fade the Rockies at these generous odds.
1: Live, SD at Tex, Texas Rangers 6-5 San Diego Padres, top third. Two dash zero, one out.

0: excitement creeping into my voice, the sun beating down on Globe Life Field, the energy of this Texas crowd. It's as if the Rangers are writing the script of their season anew, 2-0 count, and all is right with the world. The pitcher, a seasoned veteran, must conjure the fire that lies within, as the batter, fueled by his team's resurgence, seeks to ignite the spark.
1: The fire that lies within, it's burning for the under in this one, folks, as these veterans know how to cool off a hot streak. Take the Rangers to keep their lead at or under half a run at the end of the seventh, we're seeing 2.04.

0: The Rangers are getting a boost from sharp money in the run line, moving from -110 to -120 as they're drawing 2/3 of the action but still have a 62% implied probability of winning outright, indicating value on the run line. With the public backing the Padres due to the high scoring environment, sharp bettors are taking advantage of the plus money odds on the
1: Switzerland 4-1 Bosnia-Herzegovina. Johan Manzambay scores twice, a Swiss win. In Switzerland's narrow win, Johan Manzambay's cameo shone like a diamond in the rough, scoring twice from off the bench as if the match's narrative was a puzzle he alone could solve.
0: The odds said low scoring, and low scoring it was. Bosnia-Herzegovina's 1-0 loss leaves them reeling, a 1-1 draw their likely ticket to an early exit.
1: This Swiss side's resilience in the face of adversity, a true symphony of grit and skill, echoes through the annals of sports history.
0: The spread was tight, but the Swiss are value. Now they take a small step towards the knockout rounds while the Herzegovinians earn for a long haul back.
1: In the realm of underdog stories, Manzambay's emergence is one for the ages.
0: 4 points for the Swiss, 21 to go for a round of 32 spot.
1: Disappointed and upset. SF. Mayor Daniel Lurie weighs in on Giants' Pride Night fiasco. The Giants' latest transgression, a holy writ scrawled on ball caps, an affront to the game's secular shrine.
0: Looks like a 3.5-point swing in public perception, all losses now on field.
1: Pride Night's ideals disrespected, a values-based wager, and I'd put the mayor's upset at 7-1.
0: You've got to consider the odds, folks. That one place fallout's still unfolding.
1: Even the usually stoic Mayor Lurie, visibly shaken, an uncommon sight.

0: for the Knicks parade. NYPD said most were peaceful. As crimson-clad masses flooded lower Manhattan streets, their fervor a canvas for beauty and chaos.
1: And the NYPD said they kept 99.9% of them in check, just a tiny fraction over the line.
0: The city's infrastructure, however, showed strain, a fragile balance between jubilation and disorder.
1: The real test, though, will be the follow-through. Can the Knicks build on this momentum, or was it just a blip?
0: The crowd's energy, like the Knicks' playoff run, a fleeting moment of wonder in the city's endless flow.
1: Worth keeping an eye on, but for now, it's a small spread of hope.
2: That is what the data and the gut agree on. Arkady. Signal City.

The crowd at Lone Depot Park holds its collective breath. This is the moment, folks, the moment we've all been waiting for. It's a swing for the gods, a swing to decide it all, and Miguel Rojas at bat has just reached a point of pure tension, every muscle in his body tense like a coiled spring.

The crowd is on the edge, but the real edge is on Miguel Rojas' chances, and right now, the odds are coiling tighter, with over 1.5 total runs in the top ninth being the smart play, as this moment of pure tension is bound to release in a flurry of action.

We've got a nail biter, folks, for to 3 MIA leads late, we're at plus 160 Marlins, minus 170 Giants, over under at 8.5. Sharp money's been coming in on the over all day, but now it's time to flee fading the over, you gotta be K.

Last call is a signal, not an ending, a frequency shift. The bar at 1:47 a.m. is a different instrument than the bar at 9. Everything performative has, every game a map, every match a transmission, Arcadi.

0: the line. We've got some movers in the MLB slate, particularly in Detroit, where the Tigers are surprising early on. Here are my top three picks. For the CHW at DET matchup, the Tigers got shut out in the series opener, but I'm buying them at plus 105 on the money line, as the sharp money is taking Detroit here. I like them to right the ship and get a solid win against one of the weaker starters, Lance Lynn. The public favors the White Sox, but the bookmakers are catching up to the action, and the sharp money sees value on the underdog Tigers. Next, for the CAN at NYY matchup, the sharp money is on the Yankees to win by at least 4.5 runs at minus 120, and it's simple, Gerrit Cole is a different animal at the top of the Yankees' rotation. The Reds just got shut out and won't be able to keep up with Cole's.
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Signal City live broadcast. Here we are, in the heart of Texas, where the skies are as vast as the stakes, and the Padres' Caleb Quantrill faces off against the Rangers' sensation, Josh Esbors. In this fleeting moment, the count holds its breath, a delicate balance between momentum and collapse.

0: It's like Arcadi said, the skies are vast with stakes, and that's why our model is giving 65% odds on Texas Rangers to score again in the next two innings, with 60% confidence in a Josh Isbor strikeout. Sharp money's coming in on the Rangers here, 1.05 to minus 130 as they're covering in the top of the sixth. I'm recommending a one-unit take on Texas to cover with 5.5 units of public backing coming off the favorite after the dreadful no-hitter against them. We're looking at a classic back-on-the-back opportunity.
1: Live. Clee at who? Houston Astros 5-3 Cleveland Guardians. Bottom sixth. Go two out. The crowd murmurs in anticipation. Oh, the silence before the swing. The darkness falls on the scoreboard, a blank slate awaiting the next chapter.
0: The darkness falls, but the bats are about to light it up. Fade the under, the Astros' offense is primed to ignite in the seventh with the momentum shift back into their favor. The Guardians are fading fast. We've got a big spike in Houston sharp money since the Tigers destroyed Framber Valdez's former team 9-3. I'm saying fade CLE here and take the hook.
1: Live. Hit it call. Colorado Rockies 2-0 Pittsburgh Pirates. Bottom sixth. 0-1, one out.

0: Kyle Freeland glides across the mound, a familiar shadow beneath the Las Vegas sunset. In this fleeting moment, the tension hangs heavy as the at-bat becomes a whispered secret between Freeland's precision and the batter's unwavering will.
1: That whispered secret between Freeland and the batter is leaning in favor of the pitcher, with the Rockies minus 180 favorites to continue their shutout, and the under 7.5 runs taking a strong 82%.

0: than of bets. Freeland's precision has translated to 10Ks and just 2 hits allowed so far, making the Pirates. We've got a live number on the Pirates' moneyline at plus 170, but Sharp Money isn't getting on board, just yet. They're laying it back to plus 160. This move suggests some public bettors are getting desperate, thinking the Rockies' recent momentum will continue.
1: Live. SDL at KC. Kansas City Royals 5-2 cent. Louis Cardinals. Bottom 6th. 0-1, 1 out.

0: through a mic, with a mix of drama and reverence. The air is heavy with tension, the sun setting over the Sin City landscape, as the bottom of the sixth unfolds like a chapter of fate for the Kansas City Royals. The crowd holds its collective breath, a single out standing between them, and the possibility of redemption, a delicate dance between pitcher and hitter, where the slightest misstep could alter the course.
1: The Royals' chances of redemption are being fueled by their bullpen, with a -140 favorite in a live money line for them to hold on for the win. That delicate dance between pitcher and hitter gets even more precarious with a lefty like STL's Arenado stepping up, setting up an intriguing +110 on the Cardinals to get. The Cardinals are now getting priced up to +220 on a run line, as the Royals' momentum shifts our public money. I'd advise sharp bettors to fade this move, as KC's offense has been clicking all game, and they should be able to close out this one at -1.5.
0: Live. Law at F. Athletics 0 Los Angeles Angels. Top second. Gadeshi did out. Deep breath and welcome back to Signal City, folks. You see, in this moment, the Angels' Francisco Bona steps into the box, his eyes fixed on Athletics starter, a man forged in the fire of the diamond. The crackle of the desert air under the scorching evening sky, as anticipation hangs suspended, awaiting the collision of wills.
2: Like a fire waiting to be unleashed, Francisco Bona's power could turn the scoreless stalemate on its head, and we're seeing some action on the Angels to take the lead by the fifth inning at 3.10 odds. We got a dead heat, folks. Angels -105, Athletics -110, 06.5 is even, 07 at -105. Sharp angles been on the under, 65% of bets, 80% of cash. Thinking there's some value on the A's with their southpaw starter keeping it low scoring.
0: Live. Min at Ari. Arizona Diamondbacks to claim Minnesota Twins. And first, Gadeshi did bout.

0: The sun sets over the desert, casting a golden glow on the empty seats of Chase Field. The air is alive with anticipation as Luis Ariz steps up to the plate, his eyes locked on Diamondbacks ace Zach Gallen, the negotiation about to begin in the next chapter of this scoreless dance.
1: Golden hours and golden odds, you want to bet on the Twins to score first in the top of the fifth. With the air still alive with anticipation, we're seeing a 3:1 line at the sportsbook, worth taking a swing at.

We've got the Minnesota Twins favored at -105. Arizona's getting 105 on the under 9, and the over 9 a pick'em. I think we're getting some sharp money coming in on the over as the heat is expected to be a factor, and Arizona's bullpen had some issues on Wednesday, so

0: Let's bet the over with Arizona.
1: A lone paddler in a crowded city. Our Montrealer is looking for connection, for someone to share the court with, for a fleeting sense of community. Perhaps he's found solace in the whiff of success, the soft thud of a dropped serve, or the warm rush of belonging. In a city of strangers, a pickleball partner might be the perfect antidote, a friendly face, a sympathetic ear, and a volley of camaraderie.
0: Folks are underpricing the value of a decent forehand in the city of poutine and snow.
2: Conditions: Las Vegas, 99°F, clear sky, wind 8 mph. The desert wind hums through steel beams like a tuning fork struck by the gods of probability.
0: Vegas gives us 3-1 on that wind shifting before the third quarter. I'll take the under.
2: And yet observe how the light fractures on the court, a fleeting mosaic of contained chaos.
0: Containers break. That's why we track the spread.
2: But what if the vessel isn't meant to hold? What if it's meant to?
0: Then bet the over. Always bet the over.

0: Cyrillic letter 456 Enche e Ikeki and A S T E Cyrillic letter 456 Ikeki Cyrillic letter 456 K R S H Cyrillic letter 456 K A F T E N A R U K A K K E Cyrillic letter 454 V A. Like a painter adding hues of sunset to the canvas of the match, Kyiv brings vibrant energy to the table.
1: They're a 7-point underdog, but the spread says they can bring it within 3 by halftime.
0: A fusion of desperation and skill, this 2-minute drill becomes an art form, each player a brushstroke of defiance.
1: If I were a bookmaker, I'd take the under, but Orn's not one for sentimental bets, he's got a stake in the outcome.
0: The crowd, a chorus of hopeful sighs and fervent cheers, becomes part of the performance.
1: And that, folks, is the spread that gives them a 22% chance of victory.
0: Trump says maybe we'll never take down White House UFC cage. The cage unfurls like a canvas, a battleground of egos and fists, where the line between winner and loser blurs like a watercolor in the rain.
1: But we're not talking painting styles or caddy. This is a heavyweight bout, 20-1 on Trump taking the title.
0: And the corner mans a global audience, their chants a chorus of expectation and outrage as each punch lands.
1: That's what the spread's all about, Arkady. Trump's got the momentum. It's time for the world to put their money where their mouth is.
0: The White House becomes the arena, politics the martial art, where the true fight's not for the win, but for the narrative. All right, we've got a surprise caller on the line just asking, you're in the arena, go ahead.

just like getting stuck on the rickety carousel in Zombies in Spaceland, trying to find the perfect loadout in Black Ops 6 can be a never-ending cycle where something's always off.

0: I'm not worried about zombies, Laura or Caddy. We need to talk about the meta loadout for ranked play. Did you see Optic's K/D ratio in the previous match and how they adapted their PPSH 41 build to counter our defenses?
1: Sport, Spirits, Code, Arcady, Signal City. Stay tuned.

We're down to the wire, folks. The air is electric in Colorado as Kyle Freeland, the native son, gears up to face the Pirates in a crucial at-bat, the crowd's collective breath held in anticipation of a walk-off moment that will decide the fate of this nail-biter.

Freeland's crucial at bat has the crowd on the edge, and the money's reflecting the tension, with live odds seeing a +170 walk-off hit wager on Freeland or Rockies batter. Meanwhile, underdog Pirates fans are grabbing a +140 on a visiting walk-off.

We've got a situation, folks. Tight and intense pirates still tied in the top of the ninth. -145 is now down to -135. That's a move in a desperate, go for broke spot. Sharp money is fading pit. They're looking to ride the Rockies to the under. 8.5 is now at +100.

Not an ending, a frequency shift. The bar at 1:47 a.m. is a different instrument than the bar at 9. Everything performative has, Cardi Kinetic Arena, Signal City Sound,

0: Urgently, the tension is palpable here at Globe Life Field, folks, as the Rangers and Padres clash in this do-or-die top of the ninth. The crowd is on their feet, and the players are locked in, each will vying for dominance in this high-stakes standoff. Will Texas seal the victory, or will San Diego muster one final push?
1: Folks, the do-or-die standoff in the top of the ninth is all about Texas dominance playing out. Now back the Rangers to seal the deal on the money line at -145. But if San Diego's gonna muster a final push, we've got over 4.5 runs in the ninth at plus. Folks, we're seeing sharp money pound the over 8.5 in this one. The 09-7 lead can evaporate quickly, with the Padres bullpen not exactly looking sharp tonight, giving up 2 earned in the 8th alone. I'd recommend getting on board with the bet before the Texas Rangers close it out.
0: Life. Clee at who? Houston Astros 9-3 Cleveland Guardians. Top 9th. If they dash it out 3 out.

0: The camera pans across the emptying stadium, the sun setting behind the Houston skyline. I speak in a hushed tone. We're down to the final breath of a 12-chapter tale, the CLE's last chance at redemption. The air is heavy with the weight of 27 outs, each a whispered promise of defeat.
1: Redemption's last breath can be a fleeting thing, Arcadi, and Houston's bullpen's been a force to be reckoned with, the 3-inning minimum manure lock for a shutdown finish. The Astros to close out the game, -150 is where we want to place our bets, a price that doesn't give. The Lions got some immediate movement. Sharpies are taking Houston down to -240 in the late innings. They see the Astros offense flicking as they try to cover the 6-run deficit. Public money's piling on the hook, but I'm telling you, fade the hook and play the under in the late innings.
0: Live. Laud F. Athletics 4-3 Los Angeles Angels. Top 4th. Go 2 out. The crowd murmurs in anticipation as I speak in a hush.

0: tone, the crack of the bat is still in the distant past, a relic from the top of the third, a testament to the power of human will in this sun-kissed desert city. Now, the stage is set for Francesco Bona to carve his own path, a solo odyssey against the Athletic's stifling defense, with each delicate.
1: The stage is set, and in this dramatic performance, the underdog Francesco Bona is about to write his own script with each delicate swing. Back Bona. Plus 1.5 runs in this top fourth, the delicate line between solo heroics and crushing defeat just got a lot closer.

0: Current line is Athletics minus 145, Los Angeles Angels plus 135. Sharp money's on the move, pounding Athletics minus 150, looking for value on LAA with a fresh pitching change looming, expecting more run scoring opportunities in the top of the fourth inning.
1: Live, Bossett C, Seattle Mariners 0-1 Boston Red Sox, top fourth, 1-2, 0 out.

0: The tension is a flame burning bright, a spark waiting to ignite as Stephen Kolick's mastery hangs in the air like a challenge, and in this quiet moment, the crowd holds their collective breath in anticipation of what will soon unravel. The at-batter, lost in the zone, a warrior about to clash with the unyielding force that is the pitcher.
1: That flame of tension burning bright is about to fuel a Kolick K-strike. Take the over on his strikeout count tonight at plus 200. This warrior at-batter is about to clash with unyielding force, implying an early exit, backing the Mariners to cover plus 1.5 in the fourth inning. The line is Boston minus 140, over slash under 8.5 with sharp money pounding the favorite as public money swipes a bit of the number up to minus 145, trying to fade the Red Sox momentum after the dominant complete game from Kolick.
0: Live. Minute Ari. Arizona Diamondbacks 1-3 Minnesota Twins. Bottom 4th. Dia-1, to go out. Soft, focused tone, the crowd falls silent as Pavin Smith steps up to the plate, a subtle nod to the will of the hitter. The 0-1 count on the board serves as a quiet reminder that the negotiation has begun, the pitcher and hitter lock in a delicate dance.
1: The crowd's silence is an eerie omen. Our caddy Pavin Smith has an opportunity to seize control with the next pitch, as the pitcher's will is about to be put to the test, and I'm backing the underdog at 3/2 odds on the Twins' run line.

0: Min's 3-1 lead is not sitting well with sharp money, as I've seen a significant shift from minus 135 to minus 160 in a relatively short span, indicating a fade from the better bettors. The Twins' bullpen has been a question mark, so I expect the sharp money to back the Diamondbacks as we head into the bottom of the fourth inning.
1: Live. Ballot led. Los Angeles Dodgers 3-0 Baltimore Orioles. Top third. 1-1, 2 out.

0: The sun dips below the Signal City skyline as I gaze out at the desert landscape. We've got tension brewing in the top of the third, 1-1, two outs, the Orioles' Adley Rutschman stepping up to the plate against Clayton Kershaw, the master of this mountainous stage. Kershaw's got a history of twisting the narrative with each pitch, this at-bat a turning.
1: The sun dips into darkness, Rutschman's fate hangs in the balance. We're looking at Clayton over 1.5 runs in this inning, a high-stakes waltz with the narrative on the line. Los Angeles Dodgers are 1.15 on the money line, with 75% of

0: markets and 92% of cash flowing in, Sharp Money has actually backed the underdog Orioles at +1,400 in the series feature and not the money line. A fade of LED might be a wise play long term.
1: Live. Minute GS. Golden State Valkyries 46-36 Minnesota Lynx. 5.2 second quarter.

0: Glowing neon lights dance in the background as the sound of a heartbeat pulsates in the air. Here, in the Valley of Vegas, a heartbeat synchronizes with the clock, 7:56 p.m. The Golden State Valkyries forge their identity with every block and every rebound, building a sanctuary on the hardwood where stories unfold, their footprints a testament to perseverance and the unwavering drive to belong.
1: The heartbeat of Golden State, that's where we need to be invested. Look at their block and rebound numbers. They're not just telling a story, they're building momentum, and the Valkyries' strength will carry over into the next quarter. Make it count by betting on the Valkyries to cover the 5.5-point spread at Valkyries are -4.5, totals 166. Sharp money's jumping all over the under. Thinks Williams' departure is a sign of defensive vulnerability, and with Minnesota's offense struggling, we've seen a 1-point line move in the last hour. Take the under, folks, this one's getting squeezed.
2: As Olivia Miles takes her first touch of the ball, her movement becomes a whispered promise that this game will ultimately belong to the team that can find the space between resistance and surrender, a dance that the Golden State Valkyries are more than ready to engage in.
0: Paid family medical leave helps veterans transition out of the service. Too bad Lombardo vetoed it. In Twilight's hush, a hero's heartbeat slows.
1: But in our real world, Lombardo's line.
0: Viral push gets Michelle Obama as Maryland high school graduation speaker. The algorithm, that curious beast, has coaxed forth a surprise from the depths of digital discourse.
1: Looks like a strong +2 spread for Michelle in the social engagement market.
0: A viral push from the margins, driven by hashtags and fevered dreams of relevance.
1: And the odds of her actually showing up are 4:1, but that's beside the point.
0: Now the world watches as Maryland seniors await their first lady keynote.
1: And I'd put money on a solid 8:5 line for a memorable speech, no matter what the topic.
0: Student loan breach exposes 2.5M records. In the trenches of digital warfare, 2.5 million records lie exposed.
1: Spread. 50/50 chance your info is already being traded, or so I read.
0: Cody. 4M. He had something to say about this one.

0: Hey Arcady. 2.5 million people woke up today and realized their futures got filed somewhere they didn't consent to. That's not a number. That's 2.5 million small panic attacks happening in parallel. The wound here isn't the breach itself. It's that we're all just trusting systems we never audited. We hand our vulnerability to institutions and pretend the walls hold. They don't. They never did. But here's the thing nobody says, those two.
1: That's the raw material.

0: Last call is a signal, not an ending, a frequency shift. The bar at 1:47 a.m. is a different instrument than the bar at 9. Everything performative has.
1: You've watched sports your whole life. You've never heard it like this. 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

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The hand that reaches for the bottle, or Ray,

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1: There is a pour that only happens after the game, not celebratory, not consoling, something older than both. 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
1: The line.

0: the line. We've got some movers in the MLB slate, particularly in Detroit, where the Tigers are surprising early on. Here are my top three picks. For the CHW at DET matchup, the Tigers got shut out in the series opener, but I'm buying them at plus 105 on the money line, as the sharp money is taking Detroit here. I like them to right the ship and get a solid win against one of the weaker starters, Lance Lynn. The public favors the White Sox, but the bookmakers are catching up to the action, and the sharp money sees value on the underdog Tigers. Next, for the CAN at NYY matchup, the sharp money is on the Yankees to win by at least 4.5 runs at minus 120, and it's simple, Gerrit Cole is a different animal at the top of the Yankees' rotation. The Reds just got shut out and won't be able to keep up with Cole's.
1: Live, Boss at Sea, Seattle Mariners 0-2 Boston Red Sox, top 7th, Tegadeshigo, 1 out. Whispering into Mike the tension in the desert air, the neon lights of Las Vegas casting a golden glow on the field. Here, in this moment, with one out and a 0-0 count, the wills of Cole Catalyst, the Mariners shortstop, and the Boston pitcher are about to clash in a dance of fate.
2: The desert air analogy fits perfectly as Cole Catalyst is about to face a pitcher on a heater, with Boston's bullpen boasting a 2.55 ERA in their last 10 games, making the Mariners' offense a tough bet to break through. Money's coming in on the under, now 7.5 and taking.

0: Red Sox have moved from -125 to -145 since the Mariners failed to capitalize on Naylor's grand slam against the O's, indicating sharp money is coming in on Boston before the break. That move says fade the Red Sox unless you love fading a good team in a situation where they've got an early cushion and momentum on their side. I got the Red Sox at -130 in my model.
1: Live. Minute RE. Arizona Diamondbacks 6-3 Minnesota Twins. Bottom 6th. Gadeshigo, one out.

0: pausing, gazing out at the desert twilight. Ah, the Diamondbacks, a team forged in the crucible of competition, now standing tall in their own domain. The count is zero, a tabula rasa, where the pitcher's will meets the will of the hitter, a delicate dance between the forces of offense and defense.
1: The Diamondbacks standing tall in their own domain? That's exactly why we're looking at the over in the 7th and 8th innings, with the heat of the desert evening bringing the intensity. The current line on the Diamondbacks Twins has dipped to minus 160 with a total of 10.5, as the sharp money is pouring in on Arizona. The sharp angle is the over, as these high-tempo teams are expected to put up additional runs in the late innings.

0: The crowd murmurs, a distant hum, as I speak in hushed tones. The ball is hurtling towards the plate, a thread of fate weaving the wills of batters and pitchers. Francesco Bona, from the 2026-27 Indiana State Sycamores men's basketball team, now embodies the resilience of a warrior, his spirit tested by the velocity of this fastball.
1: The thread of fate Arcadi mentioned seems to be unraveling for the Athletics, with their pitching woes allowing the Angels to pull ahead. Bettors might consider backing the Angels in the run line, given their current +7 advantage. Francesco Bona's Warriors spirit may be inspiring, but it's the Angels' offense that's truly on fire, making the
2: Athletics +340 at this point is a gift to sharps. Fading the home team in a blowout could be the play. But with the public pouring in on the Angels' money line, expect the number to swing back in Oakland's favor by the time the Athletics take on the Angels again.
0: Live. Minute GS. Golden State Valkyries, 64-66 Minnesota Lynx, 7:56 fourth quarter. The Lynx rise from the ashes, fueled by a fire that's not just about winning, but about shattering the glass ceiling that once confined their stories to the shadows. Tonight, they write history on the Valkyries' turf, their footsteps echoing the unrelenting spirit of women who dare to defy odds.
1: That's exactly what's happening on the court. Arcadi, the Lynx are rising from the ashes, and now it's time to bet on their legacy to continue. Lay the points at -1 with Minnesota. The live line for Minnesota at Golden State is currently Minnesota -2.5 with an over slash under of 143. With the Lynx down by 2 late in the fourth quarter, I'm seeing sharp money bet down to Minnesota -2 at +110 as the Weiss guys are selling the over and taking Minnesota to cover.
3: As Olivia Miles charges through the paint, her eyes lock onto Ja Wilson's imposing frame, and for a fleeting moment, it's not about the score or the win, but about a silent test of who will set the tempo tonight.
0: Visitors explore the Obama Presidential Center Museum on opening day. In twilight's hush, where city meets the lake, a museum rises, a presidential legacy to make.
1: I've got the odds. 5:1 on visitors walking in the wrong exhibit.
0: Lines of people stretching as far as the eye can see, echoes of hope etched on the wind.
1: Still 3:1 on anyone guessing the exact date of Barack Obama's inauguration.
0: In every step and murmur, a chapter unfolds, a tale of America, forever told.
1: I'll take the over on 10:00 a.m. opening time. The crowd will push it back to 10:30 for sure.
0: Protect College Sports Act is on track for a full Senate vote.

0: In the grand symphony of college sports, a discordant note echoes through the halls of power as the Protect College Sports Act makes its move toward a Senate vote, a response to the cacophony of antitrust violations that shattered the NCAA status quo.
1: And the spread on its passage?
2: A narrow 55-45, with a few moderate Democrats still on the fence, waiting for the last-minute lobbying push from the NCAA dwindling coalition.
0: Ivory Coast says striker Eli Wahai will be allowed into Canada for the team's next World Cup match. Like a referee's whistle in the silence before the game, Eli Wahai's fate is decided allowed entry, a reprieve for Ivory Coast.
2: Spread's still a concern, though a 45% chance of suspension if the investigation yields evidence.
0: A calculated risk, perhaps, as Ivory Coast weighs the odds of advancement.
1: 32% to win the match outright, Rocati,

0: Last call is a signal, not an ending, a frequency shift. 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Everything performative has.
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0: Last call is a signal, not an ending, a frequency shift. The bar at 1:47 a.m. is a different instrument than the bar at 9. 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
1: 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The crowd is the medium. The final whistle is a brushstroke. Arcadi's kinetic arena. 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
1: The scoreboard is a canvas. The crowd is the medium. The final whistle is a brushstroke. 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
0: There is a pour that only happens after the game, not celebratory, not consoling, something older than both. The hand that reaches for the bottle or ray

0: The line. We've got some movers in the MLB slate, particularly in Detroit, where the Tigers are surprising early on. Here are my top three picks. For the CHW at DET matchup, the Tigers got shut out in the series opener, but I'm buying them at plus 105 on the money line, as the sharp money is taking Detroit here. I like them to right the ship and get a solid win against one of the weaker starters, Lance Lynn. The public favors the White Sox, but the bookmakers are catching up to the action, and the sharp money sees value on the underdog Tigers. Next, for the CAN at NYY matchup, the sharp money is on the Yankees to win by at least 4.5 runs at minus 120, and it's simple, Gerrit Cole is a different animal at the top of the Yankees' rotation. The Reds just got shut out and won't be able to keep up with Cole's.
1: Live. Boss at sea. Seattle Mariners 0-5 Boston Red Sox. Top 9th. 1-2, 2 out.

0: under the weight of a 5-run deficit, two outs hang like a precipice, and Stephen Kolek's complete game shutout echoes in the shadows, a spectral reminder that even in defeat, greatness lingers. The crack of the bat, an uncertain promise, a fragile thread stretched between hope and surrender.
1: The precipice of a 5-run deficit looms, but with two outs, the fragile thread of possibility phrase hinting at a Mariners miracle. Put your money on Cal Raleigh going yard, a swing for the ages, before that last out. 6.5 runs or more over 1.5 innings paid. 12 slash. I'm seeing sharp money backing the Red Sox as we head into the bottom of the ninth, with the current line at minus 165. But expect a potential backdoor in play cover as Seattle's bats might find a way to make it a late inning nail biter. If I'm sharp, I'm looking to fade Boston on an eventual final score, targeting that plus 200 plus.
2: Live. Minute at Ari. Arizona Diamondback 6-5 Minnesota Twins. Bottom 8th.
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0: We're in the bottom of the 8th year in Las Vegas, the desert sun dipping below the horizon, and for Pavin Smith, this swing is redemption. A chance to revive last night's spark, where his first homer of the season was doused by Reed Detmer's mastery.
1: The desert sun's dipping below the horizon is just like the betting line dipping below Pavin Smith's underwhelming performance so far, giving us a chance to catch him on a rebound and make him the comeback kid.
2: We gotta see some green on his next at bat.
1: Right now, you gotta fade the Diamondbacks. Sharps are going MIN plus 140, value in the Twins. Lawler's return gets some buzz, but Sharps not buying into Diamondbacks' resurgence just yet.
0: Live. Law at F. Athletics 7-11 Los Angeles Angels. Bottom 8th.
3: 1-1, 0 out.

0: Dramatic pause. The count stands at 1-1, a delicate dance unfolding on the scorching California desert canvas, where the angel's batter's eyes have fixed on the saccharine glow of the diamond, seeking to upset the balance of this evening's ritual. Gesturing with my hand to emphasize the balance of power in this fleeting instant, a nodal point has emerged.
1: The saccharine glow of the diamond has the angel's batter salivating, and with the 1-1 count, the odds are shifting in their favor. Strikeout is just +120 on FanDuel, while an angel's hit here jumps to -140. Can we catch +160 on an RBI in the set? Alright guys, we've got a huge line movement here. The angels -170 is already getting hammered by sharp money. Public still playing the favorite, but I think you gotta lean with the public on this one. Sharp money's getting aggressive on the over. It's 10-11. They're seeing 11-10. Sharpies think the angels are leaving the gas on in.
0: Live. Ballot led. Los Angeles Dodgers 3-3 Baltimore Orioles. Top 7th. 1-0, 1 out.

0: Softly focusing on the pitch and the sweltering Nevada night, two wheels face off, Ohtani's curveball dancing on the edge of control, as Orioles' Anthony Santander stands poised, waiting to unleash the fury of a swing. A gesture of tension, a chapter of the dance unfolding in the top seventh, as these two forces collide in the pursuit of victory.
1: Dancing on the edge of control, that's precisely where the money's at. Parcati on the undares for Ohtani's curveball to stay in the zone, the Dodgers' bullpen to come in and shut down the Orioles' offense before this dance descends into chaos. Baltimore's +175 on the money line looks like a tempting. Sharp money's hammering Los Angeles to win outright, moving the line from -130 to -165 since the top of 6th inning. They're also taking the run line at -1.5, but we've got some contrarian play on the under 2.5 runs as the pace has slowed with 3 innings of no scoring since the 1-0 top of.
0: The age-old question, loudspeakers a pickleball dilemma. But scratch beneath the surface and what lies beneath isn't just about optimal hearing or noise pollution, it's about community and camaraderie. Think about it, when you walk into a pickleball court,

0: The roar of the speakers isn't just blasting music, it's a promise of connection and shared experience. It's the energy that draws friends and strangers alike to the court, creating a sense of belonging that transcends the game itself. So the question becomes, are speakers about winning or about being part of a tribe that makes every serve and volley feel like a celebration?
1: Folks are trying to handicap a game that's ultimately won by high fives and group brunches.
0: Man found dead in South Carolina was suspected of shooting ex in Upper Marlboro. We find another story where the runner thinks he's crossed the finish line, but his pace is measured in the hours since his life slipped. In the margins, I see a man who sprinted to escape but collided with his own demise.
2: The lines are all wrong on this one, Arcady. The killer's in Upper Marlboro, but the runner's dead in South Carolina. That's a spread of over 500 miles, and no one's getting the cover.
0: The intersection of lives, the collision of paths, it's a map without coordinates, an invisible grid that's waiting to ensnare.
1: Don't need to see the map to know the odds are against him. He's on life's losing side of the handicap.
0: Cunha gives Brazil balance as Ancelotti's diamond begins to shine. And so Cunha takes his rightful place.
1: He brings stability, a 6/5 favorite to set the tone.
0: The diamond starts to sparkle, its hidden facets now revealed.

0: Now it's the 4/5 chance and Salati can steer this team to success.
1: Investor lands Anner West Villa for $625,000, edges out first home buyers. In Signal City's Anner West, a two-bedroom villa fell to the bid.
0: And that tale is told in a point spread of 5%.

Clutch. Live. Law at F. Athletics 11-11 Los Angeles Angels. Bottom 9th. 1-0, 2 out.

0: In a tense and urgent tone, we've got a battle of wills here, folks, as the Athletics hitter takes the plate, and the Angels closer prepares to deliver a pitch that could change the course of this game in the blink of an eye. The energy is palpable in this sold-out Oracle Park. The crowd is on the edge of their seats, sensing the historic moment that could unfold with one swing.
1: Will, the crowd's at the edge of their seats now, and we are too. In the betting world, that means underpriced overs on this game are about to get slammed, and the Angels closer's gotta be a good fade.

0: All right, listen up, folks. We're at 105.5 in game total, and sharp money is coming alive on the over, hitting 62% of the tickets, driving the lineup a half unit with 70% of the juice in favor of the under. Fades on the Angels bullpen, sharpies think they collapse in pressure situations. Now's the...
1: Last call is a signal, not an ending, a frequency shift. The bar at 1:47 a.m. is a different instrument than the bar at 9. Everything performative has. The archive is open, Arcadi, Signal City.

0: The line. We've got some movers in the MLB slate, particularly in Detroit, where the Tigers are surprising early on. Here are my top three picks for the CHW at DET matchup. The Tigers got shut out in the series opener, but I'm buying them at plus 105 on the money line, as the sharp money is taking Detroit here. I like them to ride the ship and get a solid win against one of the weaker starters, Lance Lynn. The public favors the White Sox, but the bookmakers are catching up to the action, and the sharp money sees value on the underdog Tigers. Next, for the CIN at NYY matchup, the sharp money is on the Yankees to win by at least 4.5 runs at minus 120, and it's simple. Gerrit Cole is a different animal at the top of the Yankees rotation. The Reds just got shut out and won't be able to keep up with Cole's.
1: Clutch. Live. Ballot Lad. Los Angeles Dodgers 3-5 Baltimore Orioles. Bottom 9th. Higadeshidid Belt. Urgency rising in Voice Las Vegas. The stage is set for clutch magic. The count is zero, the stakes are high, the chapter that will decide this season-altering game hangs in the balance, and the ball is hurtling towards the plate, as Ohtani and Edman await their cue to take center stage in this late-night, desert showdown.
0: You know, Arcadi, that late-night, desert showdown feeling has got to be worth a look on the over. 5.5 runs might not hold up to the urgency you're feeling. Maybe we see a push or even a go-over by the time this one's done.

0: Folks, we're talking absolute chaos here in the ninth. Orioles down by two. Bottom of the order coming up the live line is Orioles plus 135 to win the game. And I gotta tell you, sharp money is getting in on the O's. 70% of the action is on Baltimore, and for good reason. They've got momentum on their side and could very well.
1: Paraguay's Almirón sent off for covering his mouth with his hand against Turkey. Amidst the beautiful game, a gesture turns red. Almirón, the parable of a muffled message, silenced by the whistle stern decree.
0: That's a 10% chance for Turkey to shift momentum in Group C, considering Almirón's impact on Paraguay's midfield.
1: The spread widens, a gap between intent and impact, as the rules exact their price for every covered mouth.
0: Don't get it twisted, Arcadi. This red card's value lies in its unpredictability, not aesthetics.
1: Yet, in the fleeting moment, we catch a glimpse of the hidden cost of silence and swift retribution.
0: Turkey's now clear favorites to advance 4/5 to make the next round.

0: Has Ireland's title as the world's best-loved football supporters been stolen by Tartan Army? In emerald fields where passions run so free, Ireland's reputation beckoned to be seen.
1: Spreads narrowed, though, following Scotland's spirited displays, now they're gaining ground in the best-loved supporters' fray.
0: But will the Tartan Army's fervor prove a fleeting dream, or has it genuinely stolen the show?
1: Odds now 3:2 in Scotland's favor, or caddy. That's a significant shift. They'll take it to the top if they keep this momentum up.
0: A seismic shift indeed, Oren. It's hard not to be swept up in this whirlwind of tartan devotion.
1: Bookies are rethinking everything, including who's the most ardent fans. It's no longer a given Ireland keeps the title.
0: Improving harmony can help Ger Leons and Robert Wardy foil and form O'Brien family. In twilight's hush, where down royals track lie still.
1: Favorite O'Brien, in form but not invincible.
0: The map is never finished. Neither is the season. See you next transmission.

0: Urgency in my voice. The sold-out crowd at Oakland Alameda County Coliseum holds its collective breath as Francesco Bonas steps into the batter's box, the weight of a potential comeback hanging heavy in the air. Francesco takes a deep breath now, Francesco's eyes lock onto the pitcher. Time compresses. The crowd is a living, breathing entity.
1: The collective breath we're all holding is about to get spent, because Francesco's eyes are locked onto the pitcher and time is about to start moving at light speed back Oakland to cover in the over 9.5 runs, or caddy. We're riding the momentum.

We've got a bloodbath on our hands, folks, and the Athletics are getting the love from Sharp Money here. Minus 165 live line with the Angels at plus 145. The smart money is seeing value in Oakland to close this one out. Public's on the fade.

Clutch. Life. Ballot Lad. Los Angeles Dodgers 4-5 Baltimore Orioles. Autumn 9th. 1-2, 2 out.

In a raised, urgent tone, the moment of truth, the chapter is closing and the score is hanging in the balance. We've got a tie game, down to the wire. The tension is palpable as Adam hastily digs his cleats into the dirt, taking a deep breath and awaiting the next pitch.

The chapter is closing, but the narrative is yet to be written. Baltimore's bullpen is about to take center stage, and the Orioles' chances of a walk-off win are dangling precariously like a loose thread ripe for a sharp pitcher to snip.

0: We've got a championship feeling here, folks. Baltimore's coming on strong. Live ML odds Dodgers -120, Orioles +100, bout to win. The line has shifted to -150, -160. We're seeing sharp money pour in on the Dodgers.
1: Last call is a signal, not an ending, a frequency.

the line. We've got some movers in the MLB slate, particularly in Detroit, where the Tigers are surprising early on. Here are my top three picks. For the CHW at DET matchup, the Tigers got shut out in the series opener, but I'm buying them at plus 105 on the money line, as the sharp money is taking Detroit here. I like them to right the ship and get a solid win against one of the weaker starters, Lance Lynn.

0: The public favors the White Sox, but the bookmakers are catching up to the action, and the sharp money sees value on the underdog Tigers. Next, for the CAN at NYY matchup, the sharp money is on the Yankees to win by at least 4.5 runs at minus 120, and it's simple, Gerrit Cole is a different animal at the top of the Yankees' rotation. The Reds just got shut out and won't be able to keep up with Cole's. Here's what went down yesterday in the world of baseball. The real story was the Blue Jays getting past the Red Sox 4-3, that was a thrilling one. We also saw the Indians take down the Brewers 4-2. On the other end, the Twins absolutely dominated the Texans, winning 9-3. But what caught my eye was the Mariners completely shutting out the Orioles 3-0, not exactly the kind of game people want to remember, but it's a win all the same.
1: Looks like we've got some fresh bread four unders in a row, and I'm not just getting baked by the Mariners shutout, the value is just getting served up.
2: NWSL Championship returning to Audi Field in D.C. Tonight, the spirit takes the pitch, a symphony of movement, threads in motion, the ball a whisper promise.
1: But we all know what a promise is worth. 3/2, spirit moneyline, a small but sure bet.
2: Every inch of that field has seen its trials, the scars of battles fought and won.
1: Which is why the odds are against them. A 2-point favorite, the market's cautious whisper.
2: As the ball spins, the game unfurls, a tapestry of beauty, strength, and strategy.
1: But beauty doesn't always make wins. 145 spreads the call.

0: Mexico vs. South Korea score, El Tri clinch first place in Group A after capitalizing on goalkeeper blunder, a fleeting lapse, a goalkeeper's misstep.
1: Not their first miscalculation, either. Mexico's got

0: Canada's Kanay to undergo surgery after gruesome injury against Qatar. The beauty in the brutal, a fleeting instant of splendor in a game where bodies collide. I envision it in marble, a sculpture of shattered limbs and aching flesh.
1: That's a long shot of a bad bet, Arkady. This one's got an early overslash under on the extent of the damage.
0: In the spaces between collision and collapse, what truths reveal themselves? Is this a cautionary tale or a test of metal?
1: I'd say it's a matter of degrees of spread of possible outcomes, with the worst already on display.
0: Degrees of separation between player and pain, between flesh and fantasy.
1: That's not how the spreadsheet works, Arkady.

0: signal, not an ending, a frequency shift. The bar at 1:47 a.m. is a different instrument than the bar at 9. Everything performative has.
1: Every game is a map. 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This is Arkady's Kinetic Arena on Signal City Sound, where video games, sports, and spirits collide as one living art form. 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The flesh arena. 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
1: 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This is Arcadis Kinetic Arena on Signal City Sound, where video games, sports, and spirits collide as one living art form. 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

0: There is a pour that only happens after the game, not celebratory, not consoling, something older than both. The hand that reaches for the bottle, or ray.
1: The scoreboard is a canvas. The crowd is the medium. The final whistle is a brushstroke. Arcadi's kinetic arena. Sports, games, and craft spirits as living art. 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
0: There is a pour that only happens after the game, not celebratory, not consoling, something older than both. The hand that reaches for the bottle, or ray. The synthetic arena, the flesh arena, the social arena, video games, sports, and spirits, read as one living art form. Arcadi, kinetic arena, signal.

0: the line. We've got some movers in the MLB slate, particularly in Detroit, where the Tigers are surprising early on. Here are my top three picks. For the CHW at DET matchup, the Tigers got shut out in the series opener, but I'm buying them at +105 on the money line, as the sharp money is taking Detroit here. I like them to right the ship and get a solid win against one of the weaker starters, Lance Lynn. The public favors the White Sox, but the bookmakers are catching up to the action, and the sharp money sees value on the underdog Tigers. Next, for the CAN at NYY matchup, the sharp money is on the Yankees to win by at least 4.5 runs at -120, and it's simple, Gerrit Cole is a different animal at the top of the Yankees' rotation. The Reds just got shut out and won't be able to keep up with Cole's. Here's what went down yesterday in the world of baseball. The real story was the Blue Jays getting past the Red Sox 4-3, that was a thrilling one. We also saw the Indians take down the Brewers 4-2. On the other end, the Twins absolutely dominated the Texans, winning 9-3. But what caught my eye was the Mariners completely shutting out the Orioles 3-0, not exactly the kind of game people want to remember, but it's a win all the same.
1: Looks like we've got some fresh bread four-unders in a row, and I'm not just getting baked by the Mariners shutout, the value is just getting served up.
2: Up refers to playing on an opponent's side of the net, essentially giving them a point without returning their serve. I've seen players grudgingly accept this fate, some even trying to gift it away as a courtesy. Others, however, seize the moment with glee, high-fiving their teammates while the opposing side watches on, bewildered. It's a quirky display of sportsmanship and camaraderie, reminding us that sometimes it's not about winning, but about the joy of sharing a laugh with fellow enthusiasts.
1: The market doesn't understand friendship because you can't lean on them. It's like trying to handicap a hug. It's just not quantifiable.
2: George Santos under investigation over State of the Union prediction bet app. In the fragile space where expectation meets reality.
1: That's what happens when you short the odds on truth.
2: DOJ opens civil rights probe into MLB after Giants Pride Night hat controversy. In the grand stadium of equality, where symbols often clash with intent, a spark ignites the debate's dark flame.
1: The odds were against them, spread too thin, but now it's a straight-up shot at accountability.
2: The lines blurred between celebration and controversy, a delicate dance that often ends in tripping.
1: MLB now faces a federal inquiry. No underdog's tale here, just a straightforward review.
2: Can we parse the odds of a settlement, or are we looking at a full-scale trial?
1: Time for the league to put its money where its mouth is.
2: Report: Protect College Sports Act won't pass before midterms. Rhythm shifting in the Senate, the Protect College Sports Act stirs, but can't find its stride.

0: A caddy, back in my day, a politician's biggest scandal was a handshake that lasted a second too long. But betting on your own State of the Union predictions. That's the kind of hustle I haven't seen since the old horse track changed hands in 74.
1: That's a comparison I never thought I'd hear. But you might just be onto something, old listener. That is what the data and the gut agree on. Arcady, Signal City.

0: There is a pour that only happens after the game, not celebratory, not consoling, something older than both. The hand that reaches for the bottle, or Ray.
1: You've watched sports your whole life. You've never heard it like this. Arcadia on Signal City Sound. 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

0: 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Every bottle still on the shelf is a transmission from a room that no longer exists. The people.
1: The scoreboard is a canvas. The crowd is the medium. The final whistle is a brushstroke. Arcadi's kinetic arena. 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
1: The scoreboard is a canvas. The crowd is the medium. The final whistle is a brushstroke. 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

0: The line. We've got some movers in the MLB slate, particularly in Detroit, where the Tigers are surprising early on. Here are my top three picks. For the CHW at DET matchup, the Tigers got shut out in the series opener, but I'm buying them at +105 on the money line, as the sharp money is taking Detroit here. I like them to right the ship and get a solid win against one of the weaker starters, Lance Lynn. The public favors the White Sox, but the bookmakers are catching up to the action, and the sharp money sees value on the underdog Tigers. Next, for the CAN at NYY matchup, the sharp money is on the Yankees to win by at least 4.5 runs at -120, and it's simple, Gerrit Cole is a different animal at the top of the Yankees rotation. The Reds just got shut out and won't be able to keep up with Cole's.
1: Here's what went down yesterday in the world of baseball. The real story was the Blue Jays getting past the Red Sox 4-3. That was a thrilling one. We also saw the Indians take down the Brewers 4-2. On the other end, the Twins absolutely dominated the Texans, winning 9-3. But what caught my eye was the Mariners completely shutting out the Orioles 3-7. Not exactly the kind of game people want to remember, but it's a win all the same.
2: Looks like we've got some fresh bread 4-unders in a row, and I'm not just getting baked by the Mariners shutout. The value's just getting served up.
1: Scoop, updated intel on Florida State's top remaining targets ahead of the final visit weekend. In Twilight's Hush, where recruiting dreams take flight.
2: We got updates on top targets for FSU's visit weekend.
1: Crystal balls align, a couple foresightful eyes see FSU's gain.
2: Yet others have swung away, a stunning shift in lines.
1: In the realm of college sports, allegiances shift like sand.
2: And now we're left with FSU's final visiting hopeful standing.
1: UFC Freedom 250 audience fell a little short of the Super Bowl. In the grand arena of combat, few crowds rival the roar of the UFC's biggest night.
2: But it seems our Freedom 250 was more like a practice drill, barely topping 73 million strong.
1: The numbers fell a bit short of Joe Gruder's optimistic forecast, that of 190 million, a staggering difference indeed.

0: A 117 million hole, that's the reality we can't ignore. In the world of sports marketing, there's no room for error.
1: Caitlin Clark debuts Nike Caitlin 1's signature shoes in video before Fever vs. Angel Reese, Dream. Tonight, in the realm of hardwoods, where heroes rise and fall,

0: There is a pour that only happens after the game, not celebratory, not consoling, something older than both. The hand that reaches for the bottle, or Ray.
1: The scoreboard is a canvas. The crowd is the medium. The final whistle is a brushstroke. Arcadi's kinetic arena. Sports, games, and craft spirits as living art. 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

The closed distillery is the truest archive I know. Every bottle still on the shelf is a transmission from a room that no longer exists. The people. The synthetic arena, the flesh arena, the social arena, video games, sports and spirits, read as one living art form. Arcadi, kinetic arena, signal,

0: the line. We've got some movers in the MLB slate, particularly in Detroit, where the Tigers were surprising early on. Here are my top three picks for the CHW at DET matchup. The Tigers got shut out in the series opener, but I'm buying them at plus 105 on the money line, as the sharp money is taking Detroit here. I like them to ride the ship and get a solid win against one of the weaker starters, Lance Lynn. The public favors the White Sox, but the bookmakers are catching up to the action, and the sharp money sees value on the underdog Tigers. Next, for the CIN at NYY matchup, the sharp money is on the Yankees to win by at least 4.5 runs at minus 120, and it's simple. Gerrit Cole is a different animal at the top of the Yankees' rotation. The Reds just got shut out and won't be able to keep up with Cole's.
1: Here's what went down yesterday in MLB. The biggest surprise came from Toronto as they took down Boston in a 4-3 nail-biter. The CLE Indians also showed some dominance over the Milwaukee Brewers by securing a 4-2 win. Meanwhile, it was a one-sided affair for the Minnesota Twins, who crushed the Texas Rangers 9-3.
0: We got some value out of those AL underdogs, folks. The Indians taking down the Brewers by 2 was the real deal, and I'm gonna keep riding them while they're hot.
1: In photos, the Knicks celebrate their first NBA championship in more than 50 years, the pictures show. In a city that never sleeps, they've finally woken up to their championship dreams. A ticker tape parade for the Knicks, a symphony of confetti and cheers.
0: 7-point under on over / under, parade crowd size. We'll see how it pays out.
1: The Knicks title drought is over, a half century's worth of disappointment washed away by a splash of champagne.
0: That's stellar 12 million in tickets sold, if I've calculated it right. Not bad for one day's work.
1: A new era for the Garden, a new standard to chase. Can they make it a dynasty?
0: That's the million-dollar question, Arcadi. I still think it's 20/1 odds against them repeating.

0: These American women are making history as referees at the Men's World Cup. In hazy air, their whistles pierce a trio of women breaking ground on soccer's grandest stage.
1: That's a spread. Arcadi 50/50 odds, they draw a penalty by halftime, but I take the under.
0: Not just their voices, but the eyes that watch and the hands that guide, they weave a tapestry of fairness and skill.

0: If it's heat that's got Western Europe sweating, it's a coin flip whether these American refs can cool down a heated match.
1: As they navigate the high-stakes world of men's football, their presence whispers of a broader shift in the sport's social climate.

0: Who is Haskell? TikToker reportedly arrested and banned from Twitch for pretending to be Walmart employee. In the digital realm, a false facade stood tall.
1: Looks like a 3:1 spread on public figures.
0: In a world where the line between fame and lies blurs,
1: I give it 5-2 odds this doesn't end his online demise.
0: Cody Corner.

0: the debate over the best Phone 82 loadout is like choosing which ticket from the arcade ticket machine gives you the best chance to escape the carousel of death in Spaceland. It all comes down to the right strategy and combination of perks, or in this case, attachments and equipment.
1: Listen, Arcady, we can geek out about the Phone 82 all we want, but at the end of the day, in Tier 1 and below, the real question is what loadout gives me a 2.0 plus KD to crush the competition in a CDL-style ranked.
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0: 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The bar at 1:47 a.m. is a different instrument than the bar at 9. 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

There is a pour that only happens after the game, not celebratory, not consoling, something older than both. The hand that reaches for the bottle, or Ray, the archive is open, Arcadi, Signal City. Last call is a signal, not an ending, a frequency shift. The bar at 1:47 a.m. is a different instrument than the bar at 9. Everything performative has,

0: Here's what went down yesterday in MLB. The biggest surprise came from Toronto as they took down Boston in a 4-3 nail-biter. The CLE Indians also showed some dominance over the Milwaukee Brewers by securing a 4-2 win. Meanwhile, it was a one-sided affair for the Minnesota Twins, who crushed the Texas Rangers 9-3.
1: We got some value out of those AL underdogs, folks. The Indians taking down the Brewers by 2 was the real deal, and I'm gonna keep riding them while they're hot.

0: The pickleball scene in St. Augustine has a new level of intensity. Behind the headlines, a mother's fierce love has turned a game into a battle for honor. The court where this incident took place was once a space where friends laughed and traded slices of sunshine. Now, tensions simmer, and a once welcoming community's edges are beginning to fray. What does it say about us that we show up to a game, not just for the fun, but for a sense of belonging, pride, and protection?
1: We can set lines on stock price volatility, but none of us can price in the emotional equivalent of a mama bear's wrath over her cub on the pickleball court.
2: 1/31/2024, at Real Donald Trump in D.C. to meet with Teamsters leadership. In a dance of titans, the Donald strides forth.
1: You can bet on a fight, but I'll give the spread 3/1 in favor of Trump lasting an hour. After that, who knows?
2: 5 reasons to be excited for Devil May Cry 5 Devil Hunter Edition on the Nintendo Switch 2. The stage is set, the Switch 2 awaits.
1: It's about time, plus 3.5% to overall fun value, I'd say it's worth the extra cash.
2: And he's wrong on all of it. Fans react to Khabib Nurmagomedov's 2026 FIFA World Cup predictions. As Khabib unfurls the velvet cloak of fate,

0: Betting lines have already reflected his opinions on the top contenders, but the spread's still open for interpretation.
1: Like shards of glass in sunlight, they glint and shimmer.
0: Until the World Cup kicks off, we'll need to wait for the numbers to justify his confidence.
1: The pattern holds. The arena closes. For now.

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0: Here's what went down yesterday in MLB. The biggest surprise came from Toronto as they took down Boston in a 4-3 nail-biter. The CLE Indians also showed some dominance over the Milwaukee Brewers by securing a 4-2 win. Meanwhile, it was a one-sided affair for the Minnesota Twins, who crushed the Texas Rangers 9-3.
1: We got some value out of those AL underdogs, folks. The Indians taking down the Brewers by 2 was the real deal, and I'm gonna keep riding them while they're hot.
2: Meredith closes Time Inc. Deal forecasts $700 million in digital revenue this year. In the twilight of Prince Glory, Meredith closes Time's Heavy Curtain, a digital pivot born of financial necessity's cold fire.
1: Time to count the spread, Arcady. Meredith's forecast puts digital revenue at $700 million. No easy parlay against declining print.
2: Still, they toe the starting line. Can they break the 10K barrier of digital growth? Or will Prince lingering ghost trip them up?
1: The odds are on Meredith, Arcady. They've got a strong opening leg, but the track's long and digital's no fixed fight.
2: In Time's old gym, where sweat and tears gave rise to giants, now Meredith trains for a marathon, where only speed and strategy can prevail.
1: I'll give him 4-1 odds on hitting the $700 million stride, Arcady, but only a fool underestimates the weight of legacy.
2: Liv Morgan sends 3-word message after making Charlotte Flair tap out on WWE SmackDown. The sweet submission, like a sonnet in the night.
1: The odds were against Flair. Liv's skill is no secret. 5-2 the line.
2: Four things Triple H got right on WWE SmackDown this week. Within the realm of combat sports, we often seek the unseen.
1: I see a 67% chance of the Bloodline reign continuing, spreading 3.25 points over their rivals.
2: Tonight's shifts may hold the key, perhaps a pivot in momentum's tide.

0: undisputed tag team champions. A bet I take home at -350 odds, 87% likely to prevail.
1: In the world of SmackDown, the margins are slim, but a shift is brewing inside.
0: Book it.

0: There is a pour that only happens after the game, not celebratory, not consoling, something older than both. The hand that reaches for the bottle, or ray.
1: The scoreboard is a canvas. The crowd is the medium. The final whistle is a brushstroke. Arcadi's Kinetic Arena. Sports, games, and craft spirits as living art. 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
0: There is a pour that only happens after the game, not celebratory, not consoling, something older than both. The hand that reaches for the bottle, or ray.

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The synthetic arena. 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

0: the line. We've got some movers in the MLB slate, particularly in Detroit, where the Tigers are surprising early on. Here are my top three picks. For the CHW at DET matchup, the Tigers got shut out in the series opener, but I'm buying them at plus 105 on the money line, as the sharp money is taking Detroit here. I like them to right the ship and get a solid win against one of the weaker starters, Lance Lynn. The public favors the White Sox, but the bookmakers are catching up to the action, and the sharp money sees value on the underdog Tigers. Next, for the CAN at NYY matchup, the sharp money is on the Yankees to win by at least 4.5 runs at minus 120, and it's simple, Gerrit Cole is a different animal at the top of the Yankees' rotation. The Reds just got shut out and won't be able to keep up with Cole's.
1: Here's what went down yesterday in the MLB. We had a close game with the Blue Jays edging out the Red Sox 4-3 in a real nail-biter. Meanwhile, in a total blowout, the Twins absolutely dismantled the Rangers 9-3. In another close one, the Athletics were shut down by the Mariners in a 3-0 shutout. And in a more competitive game, the Guardians took down the Brewers 4-2. Not bad days for the Guardians and Jays, though.
2: Betting lines always pay to keep the underdog in your heart. But the underdog's gotta earn it. And I saw this coming. Guardians and Jays brought the fire. Value plays indeed.
1: Storm Team 4 forecast. Warming up into 80s with more summer-like heat coming. As petals open to the sun, so too, do our expectations rise.
2: The under is 76, I like it, 3.5 degrees between the lines.
1: And what we find within this interplay of light and heat.
2: That's 1 in 3 shots at the under. I like the odds.
1: Is merely a reflection of our collective, restless spirit, a city in motion.
2: So put your money on the heat, folks. I've got my spread.
1: Falcon 9 Block 5 Crew 11. From ignition's fiery spark to orbital reach,

0: Odds on a flawless ascent. Better than 4:1.
1: Campbelltown curse continues as Tigers go down to Dolphins. As Campbelltown's gridiron falls once more, we ponder what lies beyond the grid.
0: A 0.5 point favorite, the Dolphins were the logical conclusion. I don't buy the upset narrative, not at all.

0: In the structures we build, love as architecture lies a deeper curse, one of expectation and disappointment.
1: Expectation and disappointment. That's just the business of betting odds. Nothing mystical here, folks.
0: But isn't it interesting how, in the game of life, the odds makers and architects often converge?
1: Converge. No need to converge. I'm just giving you the spread, Arkady.
0: That is the signal. Everything else is noise. Arkady in or out.

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1: You've watched sports your whole life. 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

0: Last call is a signal, not an ending, a frequency shift. The bar at 1:47 a.m. is a different instrument than the bar at 9. Everything performative has.
1: 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The crowd is the medium. The final whistle is a brushstroke. 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

Last call is a signal, not an ending, a frequency shift. 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Everything performative has, Cardi Kinetic Arena, Signal City Sound,

0: Here's what went down yesterday in the MLB. We had a close game with the Blue Jays edging out the Red Sox 4-3 in a real nail-biter. Meanwhile, in a total blowout, the Twins absolutely dismantled the Rangers 9-3. In another close one, the Athletics were shut down by the Mariners in a 3-0 shutout. And in a more competitive game, the Guardians took down the Brewers 4-2. Not bad days for the Guardians and Jays, though.
1: Betting lines always pay to keep the underdog in your heart. But the underdog's gotta earn it. And I saw this coming. Guardians and Jays brought the fire. Value plays indeed.
0: Friday night and the porch is aglow. The Mail Call Weekly has landed a package deal of fresh discs, stickers, and handwritten gratitude from the manufacturer. A ritual born from the game itself, community, camaraderie, and the unspectacular joy of receiving a letter in an age of instant messages. It's not about the discs or the stats, but the personal touch, a reminder that behind every disc, there's a person invested in the love of the game.
1: The market can't set a line on this because it's fueled by feelings, not odds, and you can't handicap heart.
0: Midnight Dynamite explodes late to give Baker happy homecoming. In Randwick's twilight, where shadows dance and play, Midnight Dynamite blew the competition away.
1: I'd lay -8 on Baker's comeback win, given the field.
0: The crowd's delight, a spark that lit the night, as Dynamite's pace left all else in its plight.
1: You could say Noretta's good blame talk relates, tying accountability to a winning slate. Still, Baker's the one with the winner's take.
0: Virat Kohli to play ODI series against England? Day to fitness test revealed. In the realm of cricket's hallowed grounds, a question looms on high.
1: Kohli's participation in ODI series against England hangs in the balance, odds 3-1 against.
0: A fitness test, like Scales of Justice, set for June 26 in the UK's Verdant Fields.
1: Results will dictate the captain's fate, spread 2.5 points favoring a negative return.
0: Will Kohli rise with vigor as a phoenix from the ashes or stumble?
1: We'll know June 26, but as of now, the lines are firmly drawn against his participation.
0: Overcrowding concerns in Durban camp as Malawians wait to be repatriated the citizen. Beneath the southern stars,

0: I've got the spread at 10:1, repatriation efforts delayed, odds of success 7-5.
1: Well, hold on to your steering wheels, folks. Looks like we've got Truckstop Ray on the line from somewhere off I-40. What's on your mind, big fella?
2: All I'm saying is, you don't win a homecoming by sneaking up on M like a possum in the headlights. That explosion was just the crowd finally waking up from a boring first half.
1: Whoa there, Ray, you're telling me Baker's big moment was more like a sputtering engine than a firework show? That is the signal. Everything else is noise. Arcadian or an out.

0: Last call is a signal, not an ending, a frequency shift. The bar at 1:47 a.m. is a different instrument than the bar at 9. Everything performative has.
1: The scoreboard is a canvas. The crowd is the medium. The final whistle is a brushstroke. Arcady's kinetic arena. Sports, games, and craft spirits as living art. 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

The closed distillery is the truest archive I know. Every bottle still on the shelf is a transmission from a room that no longer exists. The people, Cardi Kinetic Arena, Signal City Sound.

0: Here's what went down yesterday in the MLB. We had a close game with the Blue Jays edging out the Red Sox 4-3 in a real nail-biter. Meanwhile, in a total blowout, the Twins absolutely dismantled the Rangers 9-3. In another close one, the Athletics were shut down by the Mariners in a 3-0 shutout. And in a more competitive game, the Guardians took down the Brewers 4-2. Not bad days for the Guardians and Jays, though.
1: Betting lines always pay to keep the underdog in your heart, but the underdog's gotta earn it. And I saw this coming. Guardians and Jays brought the fire. Value plays indeed.
2: Tourists evacuated after fatal hotel fire in the Dominican Republic. In smoldering ashes, fleeting dreams dissolve like sea foam on a burning shore. A life reduced to statistics and a hotel's name. The Vivo Wyndham Dominicus Beach, where beauty and despair converge.
1: You got your angle, Arcady. But I see a spread of human error, fire code, staff response, guest preparedness. The odds were against her, just like in the sandbox.
2: And what lies within that sandbox, Oren, where nothing can escape? Is it merely a game or a metaphor?
1: The odds don't change just because you add metaphors, Arcady. The numbers still tell us what happened.
2: But what do they say about the fragility of our lives? A delicate balance between safety and disaster.
1: Numbers and probability. That's what I see.
2: How a warm World Cup welcome is endearing the US to fans. As the world descends upon US shores, the doubters are silenced, it seems.
1: Spreads narrowed significantly since the World Cup bid.
2: The warm welcome's a far cry from the fears that once loomed.
1: Local interest wasn't as much of a line as people thought in play.
2: International fans, now smitten with the US charm, it appears.
1: We've gone from being an underdog to a favorite's long shot.
2: Gallery. Amorin calls duo Ibrahimovic votes Kirovsky today's front pages in Italy. The murmurs in Milan's corridors, a canvas of intrigue, painted in whispers.
1: Spreads wide, 80/20 in Amorin's favor, but I'd give it 20/80 to Ibrahimovic's illusion prevailing.
2: Zlatan's vote, a cipher to be cracked, a puzzle of ulterior motives.
1: That 10% uncertainty, the key to his power, it's what keeps everyone guessing.
2: Will Ruben's careful calls or Zlatan's grand design shape the future of the team?
1: Amorim's got 55-1 odds of success, still a safe bet, but Ibrahimovic's 10-point spread is where I put my money.
2: The map is never finished. Neither is the season. See you next transmission.

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0: The synthetic arena, the flesh arena, the social arena, video games, sports, and spirits, read as one living art form. 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

0: The line. We've got some movers in the MLB slate, particularly in Detroit, where the Tigers are surprising early on. Here are my top three picks. For the CHW at DET matchup, the Tigers got shut out in the series opener, but I'm buying them at plus 105 on the money line, as the sharp money is taking Detroit here. I like them to right the ship and get a solid win against one of the weaker starters, Lance Lynn. The public favors the White Sox, but the bookmakers are catching up to the action, and the sharp money sees value on the underdog Tigers. Next, for the CAN at NYY matchup, the sharp money is on the Yankees to win by at least 4.5 runs at minus 120, and it's simple, Gerrit Cole is a different animal at the top of the Yankees' rotation. The Reds just got shut out and won't be able to keep up with Cole's.
1: Before we get into today's schedule, let's take a look back at last night's action in MLB. The Blue Jays stunned the Red Sox with a 4-3 win in Toronto. Meanwhile, the Twins absolutely crushed the Rangers 9-3, while the Indians held off the Brewers 4-2. In one of the other games, the Mariners pitched a shutout, taking down the Orioles 3-0 behind a strong performance from their starter.
2: Red Sox and Rangers getting redlined. Took the money line hits, now they're eating a plate of bitter defeat.
0: First Gen Chromecast is no longer supported, like, at all.
1: The First Gen Chromecast, a relic forged in amber light, now denied the very signal it was born to carry.
0: That's a dead unit on an expired contract. No league, no line, no play.
1: Yet it still hums with the ghost of a thousand streams, a veteran whose game was pure assist.
0: Assist or not, the house has closed the board. Time to fold that faded gadget.
1: Virat Kohli injury update. June 26 fitness test to decide England ODI return. As muscle strain and spirits wear, we measure recovery's fragile thread,

0: Coley's hamstring, a nagging risk, the England ODI success now hinged to one fitness test on June 26.
1: The Afghanistan series, a missed stage, where narratives of greatness unfold and the plot thickens,

0: Odds are still open, Arkady, but a successful fitness test may flip the script, and Coley's return's a near certainty.
1: Fitness tests always a fragile dance between recovery hopes and lingering fears.
2: Coley will run the gauntlet, and the England ODI's fate likely hangs on this singular metric.
1: When will the Division 2 servers be back online for Y8s 2? June 20, 2026. In twilight's hush, when servers fade,

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1: Like clockwork, steady heartbeat, down at 0, up at 4:30 PM.

0: That's when the Division 2 comes back online. Y82 update in tow.
1: The pulse of gameplay quickens, players rise anew.
0: And for those waiting, the clock is ticking down. Maintenance ends. Gameplay breaks through.

0: 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Every bottle still on the shelf is a transmission from a room that no longer exists. The people.
1: The scoreboard is a canvas. The crowd is the medium. 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Arcadi's kinetic arena. 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
1: 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The crowd is the medium. The final whistle is a brushstroke. 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

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Everything performative has

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0: There is a pour that only happens after the game. Not celebratory. Not consoling. Something older than both. The hand that reaches for the bottle or ray

0: Before we get into today's schedule, let's take a look back at last night's action in MLB. The Blue Jays stunned the Red Sox with a 4-3 win in Toronto. Meanwhile, the Twins absolutely crushed the Rangers 9-3, while the Indians held off the Brewers 4-2. In one of the other games, the Mariners pitched a shutout, taking down the Orioles 3-0 behind a strong performance from their starter.
1: Red Sox and Rangers getting redlined, took the money line hits, now they're eating a plate of bitter defeat.

0: Gannon Burr is indeed great. But the comment says so much more about why we're all out here in the woods. It's not just the throws or the scores. It's Gannon's infectious joy, his humility, and the fact that we feel seen in his presence. He understands that disc golf is as much about the journey as the destination, the quiet moments with nature, the camaraderie with strangers turned friends, and the chance to push ourselves on a course. This comment is more about community than competition. It's a reminder that, at its core, disc golf is a shared love affair with the great outdoors and
1: friends on a course aren't an alternate line, market, they're the volatility that makes the real price impossible to set.
2: Gaim is over the moon after making World Cup debut. I dreamed of this. In fleeting moments, the dream takes flight.
1: Spread is 2-1, under 3.5 corners in the next game.
2: Pokemon Go June Community Day FD. 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As winter's chill begins to thaw, the ice beneath the waves will burst into bloom, and Frigibacks claims our attention.

0: this June 20 in Signal City, or so the lore would have us believe, and now the question remains, can we tame this finned beast to our design?
1: Don't get too distracted by the poetry, Arcady. Fergibax is going to be in 3-star raids, but you're not going to take down the gym with just that fight alone, got it?
0: But what of the Community Day bonus, Orin? Does that not change the landscape?
1: Shiny odds are still only about 1 in 50, but hey, that's better than nothing, right?
0: Better than nothing indeed. And what of reaching that elusive Hundo CP, a feat some have deemed impossible, others have merely described as extremely difficult?
1: If you want to catch them all and keep a piece of Frigibax in your pocket, I'd say you've got about 2.5 weeks to get your ducks in a row.
0: How to combine Breach Splinters and Path of Exile too? Beneath the surface, where splintered fragments lay,

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0: 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The people.
1: 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The crowd is the medium. The final whistle is a brushstroke. 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
0: There is a pour that only happens after the game. 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Not consoling. Something older than both. 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

0: The line. We've got some movers in the MLB slate, particularly in Detroit, where the Tigers are surprising early on. Here are my top three picks for the CHW at DET matchup. The Tigers got shut out in the series opener, but I'm buying them at plus 105 on the money line, as the sharp money is taking Detroit here. I like them to ride the ship and get a solid win against one of the weaker starters, Lance Lynn. The public favors the White Sox, but the bookmakers are catching up to the action, and the sharp money sees value on the underdog Tigers. Next, for the CIN at NYY matchup, the sharp money is on the Yankees to win by at least 4.5 runs at minus 120, and it's simple. Gerrit Cole is a different animal at the top of the Yankees' rotation. The Reds just got shut out and won't be able to keep up with Cole's.
1: Before we get into today's schedule, let's take a look back at last night's action in MLB. The Blue Jays stunned the Red Sox with a 4-3 win in Toronto. Meanwhile, the Twins absolutely crushed the Rangers 9-3, while the Indians held off the Brewers 4-2. In one of the other games, the Mariners pitched a shutout, taking down the Orioles 3-0 behind a strong performance from their starter.
0: Red Sox and Rangers getting redlined, took the money line hits, now they're eating a plate of bitter defeat.
1: World Cup 2026, Iran to lodge complaint to FIFA over travel restrictions. The ball flows, but for Iran in the World Cup, a different kind of penalty awaits.
0: Unfavorable draw. Lines close tighter than security.
1: The beautiful game meets bureaucratic bane.
0: A 0-2 spread, and FIFA's the referee that called the foul.
1: Travel restricted, and freedom of expression too.

0: contentious red card for FIFA or just fair play?
1: World Cup 2026 power rankings after one game, who is no. 1. Beneath the fervent flags and fervent cheers, we find our first truths.
0: Lex Baines raise a sharp strike on the opening day in their 4-2 lead.
1: The 2026 World Cup's top contenders are starting to take shape, and a surprise at the top is Brazil, with 3 goals and not a single miss.
0: The defending champions, Argentina, face a tough test in Group C after losing to Japan.
1: With so many games still to come, we can't say for certain, but a Brazilian win in the round of 16 might be the start of another World Cup dynasty.
0: Brazil's a 5/2 favorite to win the 2026 World Cup outright by my book.
1: How the Tartan Army captured the heart of Boston. In a city known for its fierce pride, the Tartan Tide swept in.
0: You can't put odds on heart, but we could have made a spread, a 2.5:1, that those Scots would win over the locals with their spirit and flair, and that's just what happened.
1: Cody Corner. The search for the ultimate PPSH-41 loadout is like the great challenge in Zombies in Spaceland, where you have to carefully gather the right equipment and strategy to emerge victorious, while getting gold armor in the tomb is similar to collecting those coveted arcade tickets from the shooting galleries in Spaceland that can redeem you for epic rewards.
0: While Arcadia's Zombies analogy might be entertaining, let's stay focused on what matters, the K/D ratio in Warzone, where the top-ranked players adapt to the meta with the right PPSH-41 loadout, featuring a mix of 6x optic and extended mag to secure.
1: The pattern holds. The arena closes. For now.

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1: The scoreboard is a canvas. The crowd is the medium. The final whistle is a brushstroke. 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

0: The line. We've got some movers in the MLB slate, particularly in Detroit, where the Tigers are surprising early on. Here are my top three picks for the CHW at DET matchup. The Tigers got shut out in the series opener, but I'm buying them at plus 105 on the money line, as the sharp money is taking Detroit here. I like them to ride the ship and get a solid win against one of the weaker starters, Lance Lynn. The public favors the White Sox, but the bookmakers are catching up to the action, and the sharp money sees value on the underdog Tigers. Next, for the CIN at NYY matchup, the sharp money is on the Yankees to win by at least 4.5 runs at minus 120, and it's simple. Gerrit Cole is a different animal at the top of the Yankees rotation. The Reds just got shut out and won't be able to keep up with Cole's.
1: Here's what went down yesterday in the MLB. One of the most notable results was in Seattle, where their team blanked Baltimore 3-0. Not a huge margin, but shutting out a team's always impressive. On the upset end of the spectrum, Minnesota took it to Texas 9.

0: Boston-3, which was somewhat of a blowout. Also, a win for Toronto over Boston in a close one, 4-3.
1: Tilt's over. Folks, when underdogs step up like mini, they take the chalk down to Vegas, and we chase that winner in the mornings.
0: Braves, Pirates swap Joey Bart for Hunter Stratton. The echoes of the Braves' rotation now resound with a familiar name, Joey Bart, a Georgia Tech alum turned Atlanta son, reunited with the city that cradles his roots.
1: But let's not get too sentimental. Atlanta's got a need for depth, and Bart's power is a solid addition to the lineup. A minus 120 value play in tonight's NL East odds.
0: Homecoming stories like Bart's speak to the human side of the game.

0: Mexico strikes a note of triumph.
1: And the spread is wide. The favorites have fallen. Korea's hopes fade like a lost bet.
0: But Romo's goal stands tall, unyielding as a stone monument to resolve.
1: Mexico's victory odds now plummet. They are the underdogs turned heroes.
0: And now on their own soil, this dance between triumph and collapse unfolds.
1: Their next move may seal victory or ignominious defeat. I give you 3:2 odds on home field advantage.
0: Fans are fuming after World Cup tickets they bought through resale sites fall through. My station is the scoreline. Ticketlessness grips the crowd like a tackle that leaves fans grasping at thin air.
1: Arcetti's got the passion. Let's dig into the data. Here's what we know. A sharp spike in ticket purchase cancellations occurred in the past 48 hours, indicating a significant failure in the resale site's payment verification process, which has exposed vulnerable fans to potential scams.
0: That is what the data and the gut agree on. Arcetti, Signal City.

Last call is a signal, not an ending, a frequency shift. 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Everything performative has,

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The closed distillery is the truest archive I know. Every bottle still on the shelf is a transmission from a room that no longer exists. The people, every game a map, every match a transmission, Arcadi,

The line. We've got some movers in the MLB slate, particularly in Detroit, where the Tigers are surprising early on. Here are my top three picks. For the CHW at DET matchup, the Tigers got shut out in the series opener, but I'm buying them at +105 on the money line, as the sharp money is taking Detroit here. I like them to right the ship and get a solid win against one of the weaker starters, Lance Lynn. The public favors the White Sox, but the bookmakers are catching up to the action, and the sharp money sees value on the underdog Tigers. Next, for the CAN at NYY matchup, the sharp money is on the Yankees to win.

0: by at least 4.5 runs at minus 120, and it's simple, Gerrit Cole is a different animal at the top of the Yankees' rotation. The Reds just got shut out and won't be able to keep up with Cole's.
1: Here's what went down yesterday in the MLB. One of the most notable results was in Seattle, where their team blanked Baltimore 3-0. Not a huge margin, but shutting out a team's always impressive. On the upset end of the spectrum, Minnesota took it to Texas 9-3, which was somewhat of a blowout. Also, a win for Toronto, over Boston in a close one, 4-3.
2: Tilt's over. Folks, when underdogs step up like mini, they take the chalk down to Vegas, and we chase that winner in the mornings.

0: The Solo Wanderer's Dilemma. A quiet post from r/discgolf, inquiring about solo player etiquette, reveals more than just a question about pace of play. It hints at a deeper longing for community within the solitude of the course. Like many of us, this player seeks to balance their love of nature and personal challenge with the human aspect of shared experience. In the stillness of the forest, they're not alone, connected to a larger community that understands their desire for peaceful solitude and connection with others.
1: They're not asking about pace of play, they're silently begging for an Instagram-worthy bro moment amidst the birch trees.
2: Starship, Resilient Season 1 Trailer.
0: A captain strides onto the field, eyes fixed on a fresh horizon, but the first collision comes from within a teammate who knows every silent page of his playbook.
2: Trust is a spread I never cover. Take the under on a clean handoff.
0: Sayra's report on Brittany Sykes and Kiki Rice echoes, tempo lost before the first whistle.
2: Two missing pieces. That's a line most teams don't recoup, even with a full deck.
0: Bodywit JR exits with apparent knee injury. Beneath the surface, a fragile thread. The pivot man's departure a siren's call.
1: Line's a little worse than we thought, with JR out with a knee injury. Cardinals get the win.
0: The narrative's changed now, a twist in the fabric.
1: Spread's a point and a half, but the real line's the one on with JR dot status.
0: Injuries unravel the tapestry.
1: With JR out for the night, and we'll have to reevaluate the Royals' chances.
0: Knicks fans flood Manhattan for a joyous championship parade. Amidst the sea of orange and blue, Manhattan's streets now sing of triumph, a symphony of hope and pride.
1: You got a 10/1 under on the Knicks title win last season, but this city never likes an underdog.
0: Yet, in this joyous throng, I see the ghosts of championships past, like O'Neal Rice and Dolby's mighty Knicks of 94.
1: That was a 35-point blowout, Arcadi. Don't get too nostalgic. Your spread on the parade was way off, too.
0: Perhaps, but what's a championship without the sweet nostalgia of what's lost and what's left behind?
1: Not much, if you're looking at the lines, which show the Knicks to go back-to-back this fall at 3/1.
0: Arcadi here, and we've got a surprise caller just asking, you're on the air, what's the hot take on this Starship trailer?
3: A trailer for a show that's basically a government PR stunt. Are we supposed to buy this as entertainment when it's just propaganda for the next war in space?
0: Well, that's certainly a take. I wasn't expecting you to go straight for the throat on a first look. Sport, spirits, code. Arcadi. Signal City. Stay tuned.

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1: The scoreboard is a canvas. 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Arcadi's kinetic arena. 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

0: the line. We've got some movers in the MLB slate, particularly in Detroit, where the Tigers are surprising early on. Here are my top three picks. For the CHW at DET matchup, the Tigers got shut out in the series opener, but I'm buying them at plus 105 on the money line, as the sharp money is taking Detroit here. I like them to right the ship and get a solid win against one of the weaker starters, Lance Lynn. The public favors the White Sox, but the bookmakers are catching up to the action, and the sharp money sees value on the underdog Tigers. Next, for the CAN at NYY matchup, the sharp money is on the Yankees to win by at least 4.5 runs at minus 120, and it's simple, Gerrit Cole is a different animal at the top of the Yankees rotation. The Reds just got shut out and won't be able to keep up with Cole's. Here's what went down yesterday in the MLB. One of the most notable results was in Seattle, where their team blanked Baltimore 3-0. Not a huge margin, but shutting out a team's always impressive. On the upset end of the spectrum, Minnesota took it to Texas 9-3, which was somewhat of a blowout. Also, a win for Toronto over Boston in a close one, 4-3.
1: Tilt's over, folks. When underdogs step up like many, they take the chalk down to Vegas, and we chase that winner in the mornings.
0: No title, post from January 31st, 2024.
2: A frozen arc, a shot that never falls, the whole arena suspended in that single, sake-grid breath.
0: That's a spread nobody's dealing. You can't wager on a play that never finishes.
2: And yet, here we sit, watching the silence hold its shape. The kindness protocol, they call it.
0: Predictable as a fix. You want odds on when the crowd breaks first?

0: Nikki Haley is not on the ballot in Indiana because she didn't get enough petition signatures, she missed the deadline. If she's not on in Indiana, she's not a serious candidate. You can't miss Indiana and say you're running for president, said future Senator of Indiana, Jim Banks.
1: A candidate meant for the ballot, yet no ink dried. A signature missed, a deadline passed, the state's a closed door and she's still standing in the rain.
0: That's a line you can't cover. You miss Indiana, the spread says you're not in the game.
1: Some call it fumbling before the kickoff. I'd call it the shape of a fall, where the arc never touched the ground.
0: The kindness protocol? It doesn't save a bet that never made the field. She's a spectator with a press pass now.
1: U.S. Open. Wyndham Clark cashes and after Shinnecock's bark proves worse than its bite. The rough seas of Shinnecock Hill.
2: Clark's odds stood at +300 before the day, now we're seeing a +150 shot to win, a significant tightening.
1: That is what the data and the gut agree on. Arcady. Signal City.

0: 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The people.
1: You've watched sports your whole life. 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

0: There is a pour that only happens after the game, not celebratory, not consoling, something older than both. The hand that reaches for the bottle, or ray.
1: The scoreboard is a canvas. The crowd is the medium. The final whistle is a brushstroke. Arcadi's kinetic arena. Sports, games, and craft spirits as living art. 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

The closed distillery is the truest archive I know. Every bottle still on the shelf is a transmission from a room that no longer exists. The people. The synthetic arena, the flesh arena, the social arena, video games, sports and spirits, read as one living art form. Arcadi, kinetic arena, signal.

0: The public favors the White Sox, but the bookmakers are catching up to the action, and the sharp money sees value on the underdog Tigers. Next, for the CAN at NYY matchup, the sharp money is on the Yankees to win by at least 4.5 runs at minus 120, and it's simple, Gerrit Cole is a different animal at the top of the Yankees' rotation. The Reds just got shut out and won't be able to keep up with Cole's.
1: Here's what went down yesterday in the world of MLB. One game that caught my eye was the Rangers blowing it open with a 9-3 win over the Twins. 9 runs for Minnesota, that's a statement. I was also expecting a close game, but the Blue Jays took it in dramatic fashion with a 4-3 win over the Red Sox. It was a back-and-forth affair, but Toronto came out on top. In a much different tone, the Mariners made quick work of the Orioles, taking it 3-0. The shutout was impressive.
2: Hold up, folks. The 9-3 Rangers win. That's where my bread was. A good belly play, and I'm cashing that ticket.
1: Classy six-gamer stuns Panthers with last-gasp field goal.

0: Jey Uso shows his respect to popular WWE superstar after a heated exchange between the two. As bodies collide in that ring, we find a glimmer of respect unfolding.
1: Still a calculated risk for Jey Uso to show respect, though he's not out of the running yet.

0: Infinity Nikki 2.7 banners and outfits revealed. Tonight's Cosmic Wind whispers secrets of Infinity Nikki 2.7, a symphony of stars and summer suns.
1: That's just noise, Arcady, but the numbers tell a different story. I've got Nikki at +2 to drop rate and -3 to sell value for those limited edition banners.
0: In the sea of stars, where constellations are born and reborn, the line between fate and chance is thin as a shooting star.
1: I've calculated the spread. 1 in 20 for that perfect 7-star roll, Arcady. Not exactly a surefire bet.
0: Yet we chase it, entwined with our desires, like the threads of a cosmic tapestry.
1: Because that's where the real money's at, Arcady, in the odds.
0: That is the signal. Everything else is noise. Arcady in or out.

The closed distillery is the truest archive I know. 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
0: 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The people, Cardi Kinetic Arena, Signal City Sound.

Last call is a signal, not an ending, a frequency shift. 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Everything performative has

0: the line. We've got some movers in the MLB slate, particularly in Detroit, where the Tigers are surprising early on. Here are my top three picks. For the CHW at DET matchup, the Tigers got shut out in the series opener, but I'm buying them at plus 105 on the money line, as the sharp money is taking Detroit here. I like them to right the ship and get a solid win against one of the weaker starters, Lance Lynn. The public favors the White Sox, but the bookmakers are catching up to the action, and the sharp money sees value on the underdog Tigers. Next, for the CAN at NYY matchup, the sharp money is on the Yankees to win by at least 4.5 runs at minus 120, and it's simple, Gerrit Cole is a different animal at the top of the Yankees rotation. The Reds just got shut out and won't be able to keep up with Cole's.
1: Here's what went down yesterday in the world of MLB. One game that caught my eye was the Rangers blowing it open with a 9-3 win over the Twins. 9 runs for Minnesota, that's a statement. I was also expecting a close game, but the Blue Jays took it in dramatic fashion with a 4-3 win over the Red Sox. It was a back-and-forth affair, but Toronto came out on top. In a much different tone, the Mariners made quick work of the Orioles, taking it 3-0. The shutout was impressive.
2: Hold up, folks. The 9-3 Rangers win. That's where my bread was. A good belly play. And I'm cashing that ticket.

The boomstick, that trusty pickleball paddle, is more than just a racket. It's a status symbol, a confidence booster, and a symbol of a player's identity. When Itoma shows up to the court without it, it's not just about the game, it's about the ritual, the camaraderie, and the sense of belonging to a community. It's about the human connection we make with the game, and with each other, that keeps us coming back for more.

0: The market doesn't understand friendship because you can't line on emotional ROI, and that's what Thomas Boomstick brings to the Pickleball crew. Priceless.
1: 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In hidden corners of the electromagnetic spectrum, a secret world whispers secrets to us.

0: 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Arcadia 180 degrees from what we see, no telling what's in between.
1: But in the gaps, where screens falter, beauty lies in wait.

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0: It's a safe bet this program will cover the basics, but let's not forget the real prize, summer learning and growth.
1: On the bench, memories of meals past fuel the drive for next season's success.

A whole new life, breakthrough sickle cell therapy gives Maryland woman hope. Tonight we dance in the shadows of suffering, yet one step forward into the light holds us all hostage to endless possibility.

0: The odds of it happening, no one saw it coming 5,000 to 1 against a cure, and then it's a walk in the park. I'm surprised the bookies aren't crying.
1: But what does hope do to the margins, the numbers, the spreads? We've been calculating life as probability all along,

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1: 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The people.
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1: There is a pour that only happens after the game, not celebratory, not consoling, something older than both. The hand that reaches for the bottle or ray.
2: The scoreboard is a canvas. The crowd is the medium. The final whistle is a brushstroke. Arcady's Kinetic

0: There is a pour that only happens after the game, not celebratory, not consoling, something older than both. 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
1: The scoreboard is a canvas. The crowd is the medium. The final whistle is a brushstroke. Arcadi's kinetic arena. 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
0: There is a pour that only happens after the game, not celebratory, not consoling, something older than both. 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
1: The scoreboard is a canvas. The crowd is the medium. The final whistle is a brushstroke. Arcadi's kinetic arena. 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
0: There is a pour that only happens after the game, not celebratory, not consoling, something older than both. The hand that reaches for the bottle or ray.
1: The scoreboard is a canvas. The crowd is the medium. The final whistle is a brushstroke. 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
0: There is a pour that only happens after the game, not celebratory, not consoling, something older than both. The hand that reaches for the bottle or ray.
1: The scoreboard is a canvas. 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The final whistle is a brushstroke. Arcadi's kinetic arena. 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
1: 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The final whistle is a brushstroke. 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
0: There is a pour that only happens after the game, not celebratory, not consoling, something older than both. The hand that reaches for the bottle or ray.
1: The scoreboard is a canvas. The crowd is the medium. The final whistle is a brushstroke. Arcadi's kinetic arena. 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
0: 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Not consoling. Something older than both. The hand that reaches for the bottle or ray.
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0: There is a pour that only happens after the game. 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Not consoling. Something older than both. The hand that reaches for the bottle or ray.
1: The scoreboard is a canvas. The crowd is the medium. The final whistle is a brushstroke. Arcadi's kinetic arena. 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
1: 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The crowd is the medium. 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
0: 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Not consoling. Something older than both. The hand that reaches for the bottle or ray.
1: 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The crowd is the medium. The final whistle is a brushstroke. 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
1: 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The synthetic arena. The flesh arena. 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
0: There is a pour that only happens after the game. Not celebratory. Not consoling. Something older than both. The hand that reaches for the bottle or ray.
1: 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The flesh arena. The social arena. 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
0: There is a pour that only happens after the game. Not celebratory. Not consoling. Something older than both. The hand that reaches for the bottle or ray.
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1: 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The crowd is the medium. The final whistle is a brushstroke. 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
0: The closed distillery is the truest archive I know. Every bottle still on the shelf is a transmission from a room that no longer exists. The people. 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Arcadi, kinetic arena, signal.

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1: The line.
2: The line. We've got some movers in the MLB slate, particularly in Detroit, where the Tigers are surprising early on. Here are my top three picks. For the CHW at DET matchup, the Tigers got shut out in the series opener, but I'm buying them at plus 105 on the money line, as the sharp money is taking Detroit here. I like them to right the ship and get a solid win against one of the weaker starters, Lance Lynn. The public favors the White Sox, but the bookmakers are catching up to the action, and the sharp money sees value on the underdog Tigers. Next, for the CAN at NYY matchup, the sharp money is on the Yankees to win by at least 4.5 runs at minus 120, and it's simple, Gerrit Cole is a different animal at the top of the Yankees' rotation. The Reds just got shut out and won't be able to keep up with Cole's.

Here's what went down yesterday in the world of MLB. One game that caught my eye was the Rangers blowing it open with a 9-3 win over the Twins. 9 runs for Minnesota, that's a statement. I was also expecting a close game, but the Blue Jays took it in dramatic fashion with a 4-3 win over the Red Sox. It was a back-and-forth affair, but Toronto came out on top. In a much different tone, the Mariners made quick work of the Orioles, taking it 3-0. The shutout was impressive,

0: Sucker, everybody's crying. Tearful turkey crash out without a goal. A goalless campaign, a drought in the desert sun, where the final whistle falls like a curtain on a weeping stadium.
1: 0 goals, 3 matches. That's a blank line on the board, and the crowd paid full price for a shutout.
2: Yet in their tears, a kind of art, the raw geometry of hope collapsing into a single, silent point.
1: The only spread that matters is the 0 they left on the pitch. No cover, no comeback. They're done.
0: Spain vs Saudi Arabia, 5 things that make La Roja the scariest team at FIFA World Cup 2026. In the shadow of the Audi field stands a different sort of championship.
1: But let's not get ahead of ourselves. Spain's odds against Saudi Arabia are a modest -1.25.
0: The margins of victory, the dance of the midfield.
1: Spain to win by more than a goal. The spread is 2.25, and I see value there.

0: Women's T20 World Cup 2026 points table, updated standings, and net run rate after New Zealand claim nervy win over Scotland. The Black Ferns have found their rhythm in Southampton, their first win now a gentle hum of possibility. In a tournament where even the faintest vibrations can shake the standings, they now hold sway.
1: New Zealand's got the momentum, but their net run rate's still a bit of a mess. Ireland's lost and Z keeps them right in

0: attention, just 0.03 behind the lead.
1: Like a murmuration of starlings, the teams shift and change, their positions fluid and in constant flux. The women of Scotland, for example, have a long, hard road ahead.
0: The Scots are still chasing a win, sitting last with a minus 0.44 net run rate. Their 5-run loss to NZ puts them in a tough spot, 4 points behind the pace.
1: That is what the data and the gut agree on. Arcady, Signal City.

0: 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Every bottle still on the shelf is a transmission from a room that no longer exists. The people.
1: The scoreboard is a canvas. 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The final whistle is a brushstroke. Arcadi's kinetic arena. 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
0: There is a pour that only happens after the game. 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Not consoling. Something older than both. 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

The line. We've got some movers in the MLB slate, particularly in Detroit, where the Tigers are surprising early on. Here are my top three picks. For the CHW at DET matchup, the Tigers got shut out in the series opener, but I'm buying them at plus 105 on the money line, as the sharp money is taking Detroit here. I like them to right the ship and get a solid win against one of the weaker starters, Lance Lynn. The public favors the White Sox, but the bookmakers are catching up to the action, and the sharp money sees value on the underdog Tigers. Next, for the CAN at NYY matchup, the sharp money is on the Yankees to win by at least 4.5 runs at minus 120, and it's simple, Gerrit Cole is a different animal at the top of the Yankees' rotation.

0: The Reds just got shut out and won't be able to keep up with Coles. Here's what went down yesterday in the world of Signal City Kinetic Arena. We've got a few stories that caught our attention. The Toronto Blue Jays picked up a hard-fought win over their division rivals, the Boston Red Sox. That 4-3 victory was a thrilling one. Closer was anything, but it was a wild ride to the finish line. On a contrasting note, the Minnesota Twins delivered a pounding in their 9-3 drubbing of the Texas Rangers.
1: Batters were sweating on that Blue Jays win, but I saw it coming. The Red Sox have been a house of cards all year. Meanwhile, the Twins crushed it, and that SCA under was a steal of the night.
2: World Cup 2026. Why late goals are becoming more common than ever. In between the beats, a rhythm shifts, as stoppages weave a tapestry of suspense, each hydration break a whispered promise of sudden life.
1: The last 15 minutes now account for 30% of total goals scored. Tactics and clocks are rewriting the script.
2: When the pace slackens, the variable, that nameless force, always in flux, always in play, begins to assert its will upon the game.

0: We're witnessing football through a lens of probability, where the spread narrows and the final moments are where it's set.
1: Stoppage time's labyrinthine paths lead to goal mouths, as players are freed from exhaustion, not fatigue.
0: Tactical substitutions and the hydration break have become the keys to late game gold.
1: Heartbreaking scenes as veteran goes down in best game of his career. I've witnessed heartbreak in that hallowed ground before, but the magnitude of last night scenes defies words, for it wasn't just a loss, but a farewell that came too soon.
0: We're looking at a 20% decrease in the odds of our team retaining a spot in the finals following the player's unfortunate injury, a devastating blow.
1: His performance, a tapestry woven from threads of strength and will, the stuff of legend, forever seared into our collective memory.
0: Meanwhile, a 5-cent betting spread now stands between our team and the league leaders. Those odds won't be affected by his injury.
1: Yet for all its statistical certainty, this season's trajectory will forever be altered by a moment frozen in time.
0: The animal abuse fine increase has no bearing on the story.
1: Ally McCoist criticized by fans for asking why Achraf Hakimi was booed.
2: As the beautiful game bleeds into the beautiful noise, we're left wondering why Achraf Hakimi, that mercurial Moroccan winger, was greeted with scorn by the Scotland faithful.

0: Well, it's simple. The Tartan army just didn't think he'd show. Spread on that sentiment was a full goal, and the Scots were left empty-handed.
1: A cruel twist of fate, to be booed by those who'd hoped to see your name etched on the scoresheet, a poignant reminder that in the twilight of glory, we're always outsiders looking in.
0: And that's exactly why Ally McCoist got roasted for asking the question. Sometimes, the answer's just as obvious as Morocco's one-goal win margin.
2: Sport. Spirits. Code. Arcady. Signal City. Stay tuned.

0: 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Everything performative has.
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0: The closed distillery is the truest archive I know. 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
0: Last call is a signal, not an ending, a frequency shift. The bar at 1:47 a.m. is a different instrument than the bar at 9. Everything performative has.
1: The scoreboard is a canvas. The crowd is the medium. The final whistle is a brushstroke. Arcadi's Kinetic Arena. 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

There is a pour that only happens after the game, not celebratory, not consoling, something older than both. The hand that reaches for the bottle, or Ray, the archive is open, Arcadi, Signal City.

0: the line. We've got some movers in the MLB slate, particularly in Detroit, where the Tigers are surprising early on. Here are my top three picks. For the CHW at DET matchup, the Tigers got shut out in the series opener, but I'm buying them at plus 105 on the money line, as the sharp money is taking Detroit here. I like them to right the ship and get a solid win against one of the weaker starters, Lance Lynn. The public favors the White Sox, but the bookmakers are catching up to the action, and the sharp money sees value on the underdog Tigers. Next, for the CAN at NYY matchup, the sharp money is on the Yankees to win by at least 4.5 runs at minus 120, and it's simple, Gerrit Cole is a different animal at the top of the Yankees' rotation. The Reds just got shut out and won't be able to keep up with Cole's. Here's what went down yesterday in the world of Signal City Kinetic Arena. We've got a few stories that caught our attention. The Toronto Blue Jays picked up a hard-fought win over their division rivals, the Boston Red Sox. That 4-3 victory was a thrilling one. Closer was anything, but it was a wild ride to the finish line. On a contrasting note, the Minnesota Twins delivered a pounding in their 9-3 drubbing of the Texas Rangers.
1: Bettors were sweating on the Blue Jays win, but I saw it coming. The Red Sox have been a house of cards all year. Meanwhile, the Twins crushed it, and that SCA under was a steal of the night.
2: The solitary soul seeks validation in the woods. A quiet question about solo player etiquette: are you a lone shooter, seeking solitude and precision, or do you crave the fleeting connections with fellow players, if only to share a smile or offer a hint? Perhaps the true question is, what draws you to the course, the thrill of the throw, or the fleeting sense of community as strangers become temporary friends on the green?
1: Fleeting friendships on the green are a lot more unpredictable than a 60-foot disc golf putt.
2: What to know about the special election for an at-large seat on the DC Council? Fatal Virginia crash raises questions about bus safety and the records of the driver and company. In the void of steel and asphalt, where the horizon's jagged line meets speed, a fatal reckoning unfolds.
1: Driver's record shows 20 infractions, 5 reckless endangerments. Looks like a clear underdog in the risk/reward gamble.
2: The tape's been cut, the narrative skewed, and we're left with the eerie stillness of what could have been avoided.
1: This bus company's got a 3-1 spread against it, safety-wise, and we're betting lives, not just dollars.
2: In a grandstand of public opinion, anger's a heavy favorite, with blame as the betting line.
1: If the driver's found guilty, I'd place my bet on a lifetime ban. That's a no contest.
2: Data science and machine learning in polymer research. Call for papers. In the world of polymer research, data science is the wind that whispers through the molecular trees, guiding the course of discovery.
1: Sounds like the spread's too wide for any clear winner in this one.
2: The machine, a relentless driver, crunches the code, mapping the intricacies of atomic bonds.
1: Yeah, but what's the over-under on breakthroughs this time around?
2: As researchers fine-tune the algorithm, they inch closer to the elusive truth.
1: Looks like the coaches are calling in another set of fresh data. Let's see if they score.

0: All right, we've got a surprise caller on the line. Truck Stop Ray out of Memphis, you're on the air. What's on your mind?
1: Yeah, Arcady, I've been rolling through DC at 3 a.m., and the town can't even fix a pothole without a committee. So tell me why I should care about a special election for some.

0: Council seat nobody outside the Beltways ever heard of.
1: Well, Ray, that's actually a fair question. I gotta say I wasn't ready for that. Cody Corner. Getting that gold armor in the tomb might be as tricky as trying to find a rare spawn of the carousel horses and zombies in Spaceland. You gotta know the right paths and Easter egg secrets to uncover it.
2: Listen, Arcady, getting gold armor in the tomb is cute, but what about our rank match K/D ratio this week, and we need to stay focused on the 25-10 streak in pro tier.
1: Sport, spirits, code. 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

There is a pour that only happens after the game, not celebratory, not consoling, something older than both. The hand that reaches for the bottle, or Ray,

Every game is a map. 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This is Arkady's Kinetic Arena on Signal City Sound, where video games, sports, and spirits collide as one living art form. The synthetic arena. The flesh arena. The social arena. 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

0: The closed distillery is the truest archive I know. 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The people.
1: Every game is a map. 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Every pour a ritual. This is Arcadi's Kinetic Arena on Signal City Sound, where video games, sports, and spirits collide as one living art form. 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

There is a pour that only happens after the game, not celebratory, not consoling, something older than both. The hand that reaches for the bottle, or Ray. Every game a map, every match a transmission, Arcadi.

0: the line.
1: We've got some movers in the MLB slate, particularly in Detroit, where the Tigers are surprising early on. Here are my top three picks for the CHW at DET matchup. The Tigers got shut out in the series opener, but I'm buying them at plus 105 on the money line, as the sharp money is taking Detroit here. I like them to ride the ship and get a solid win against one of the weaker starters, Lance Lynn. The public favors the White Sox, but the bookmakers are catching up to the action, and the sharp money sees value on the underdog Tigers. Next, for the CIN at NYY matchup, the sharp money is on the Yankees to win by at least 4.5 runs at minus 120, and it's simple. Gerrit Cole is a different animal at the top of the Yankees rotation.
0: The Reds just got shut out and won't be able to keep up with Cole's.
2: Here's what went down yesterday in the world of Signal City Kinetic Arena. We've got a few stories that caught our attention. The Toronto Blue Jays picked up a hard-fought win over their division rivals, the Boston Red Sox. That 4-3 victory was a thrilling one. Closer was anything, but it was a wild ride to the finish line. On a contrasting note, the Minnesota Twins delivered a pounding in their 9-3 drubbing of the Texas Rangers.
1: Bettors were sweating on the Blue Jays win, but I saw it coming. The Red Sox have been a house of cards all year. Meanwhile, the Twins crushed it, and that SEA under was a steal of the night.
2: World Cup squad's plane is hit by lightning on their way to a match. In air, the elements conspire, a tempest's wild design, where lightning forks, a moment's divine. A World Cup squad's voyage, halted in its prime.
1: That's a 20-point swing right there, Harcati. Weather risks were factored in, but no one expects a direct strike.
2: Fate and chance entwined, the odds reset, the unknown now includes a bolt from the sky.
1: Now we're looking at the spread, Arcadi. A lightning strike's not the only wild card here.
2: When the ordinary becomes the extraordinary, we witness life's most striking moments.
1: And the spread just widened to 15 points.
2: Singapore badminton player Yeo Jia-min and ex-swimmer Pang Sheng-jun get hitched. Amidst the shuttlecock's gentle spin and splash, a love story unfolds, woven with strings of devotion.
1: Looks like an upset-free ceremony, folks, and I'd put the spread on their marriage odds being just as smooth, at even money.
2: Pang Sheng-jun, once a master of the pool, now swims through life with a new love as his anchor, Yeo Jia-min.
1: Straight time says the scoop, but I'd wager their odds of happiness stay steady at 3-2.
2: As they dance through life's ripples and waves, will their love remain the unshakable champion?
1: I doubt their odds will change. 2-1. Forever in love.
2: College World Series 2026 Final. North Carolina vs. Oklahoma Game 2 odds, predictions, betting tips and starting lineups. And here we are on the precipice of greatness.
1: Spread 0.5 runs over slash under 10.5.
2: The pattern holds. The arena closes. For now.

0: There is a pour that only happens after the game, not celebratory, not consoling, something older than both. The hand that reaches for the bottle or ray.
1: The scoreboard is a canvas. The crowd is the medium. The final whistle is a brushstroke. Arkady's kinetic

The closed distillery is the truest archive I know. Every bottle still on the shelf is a transmission from a room that no longer exists. The people,

0: The closed distillery is the truest archive I know. Every bottle still on the shelf is a transmission from a room that no longer exists. The people.
1: The scoreboard is a canvas. The crowd is the medium. The final whistle is a brushstroke. Arcadi's kinetic arena. Sports, games, and craft spirits as living art. 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

There is a pour that only happens after the game, not celebratory, not consoling, something older than both. The hand that reaches for the bottle, or Ray, every game a map, every match a transmission, Arcadi,

the line. We've got some movers in the MLB slate, particularly in Detroit, where the Tigers are surprising early on. Here are my top three picks. For the CHW at DET matchup, the Tigers got shut out in the series opener, but I'm buying them at plus 105 on the money line, as the sharp money is taking Detroit here. I like them to right the ship and get a solid win against one of the weaker starters, Lance Lynn. The public favors the White Sox, but the bookmakers are catching up to the action, and the sharp money sees value on the underdog Tigers. Next, for the CAN at NYY matchup, the sharp money is on the Yankees to win by at least 4.5 runs at minus 120, and it's simple, Gerrit Cole is a different animal at the top of the Yankees' rotation. The Reds just got shut out and won't be able to keep up with Cole's.

0: Welcome back to Signal City Kinetic Arena, folks. Before we get into today's action, let's catch up on yesterday's results from the MLB. One game that stood out was in Toronto, where the Blue Jays edged out the Red Sox in a close 4-3 decision. Another big win came from the Indians out of Cleveland, taking down the Brewers by a score of 4-2. And in other notable games, the Twins took care of business against the Rangers 9-3, and the Mariners dominated the Orioles 3-0.
1: Folks, take a look at those totals under 7.8 in Toronto, under 6 in Cleveland. That under is telling. I called the Twins Orioles under before the game. It's a trend we can ride if you have the capital.
0: Kevin Hart doubles down on Jason Kelce's wife Kylie's take about not letting daughters date a Cowboys fan. The tender threads of a family's loyalty entwined with the bitter taste of rivalries past a fragile balance that can unravel in the pursuit of love.
1: I've got Kylie Kelce's stance at minus 200. No Cowboys fanboy gets the chance to take her daughters out for a spin.
0: In this delicate dance of football fandom and familial values, one wrong step could mean a loss for life.
1: I'm taking Kelce's stance to even money, Warren's odds. It's a line that's not about to get crossed.

0: How many Friends episodes did James Burrows direct? Matt LeBlanc, David Schwimmer, and more stars pay tribute after legendary director passes away at 85. Tonight we gather neath Signal City's gleams to honor a master of scenes and silences that beam, James Burrows, director of Dreams and Friends we know so well.
1: 22 episodes, that's where it's penned, a fraction of the 500 shows his skill had spun.
0: In those episodes and others, we found a friend to our laughter and tears that never end.
1: +500 a testament to his artistry keen, but 22 is where our hearts still remain.
0: Burrows lends on our world, a beauty rare in scene.

0: 85 lives on, his legacy we'll hold in between.
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1: 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Is Frigibax a harbinger of secrets or a symbol of our own search for meaning?
0: Don't overthink it. $2 is a fair price for a chance at the exclusive background. That's a 99-cent spread.
1: Maybe the search is the reward. The sole search for what it cannot name, as Naretus would say.
0: Frigibax or no Frigibax, the odds of success remain the same.
1: That is the signal. Everything else is noise. Arcadian or an out.

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1: 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The crowd is the medium. The final whistle is a brushstroke. 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

The closed distillery is the truest archive I know. 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
1: The closed distillery is the truest archive I know. Every bottle still on the shelf is a transmission from a room that no longer

0: the line. We've got some movers in the MLB slate, particularly in Detroit, where the Tigers are surprising early on. Here are my top three picks. For the CHW at DET matchup, the Tigers got shut out in the series opener, but I'm buying them at plus 105 on the money line, as the sharp money is taking Detroit here. I like them to right the ship and get a solid win against one of the weaker starters, Lance Lynn. The public favors the White Sox, but the bookmakers are catching up to the action, and the sharp money sees value on the underdog Tigers. Next, for the CAN at NYY matchup, the sharp money is on the Yankees to win by at least 4.5 runs at minus 120, and it's simple, Gerrit Cole is a different animal at the top of the Yankees' rotation. The Reds just got shut out and won't be able to keep up with Cole's.
1: Welcome back to Signal City, Connecticut.

0: Arena, folks. Before we get into today's action, let's catch up on yesterday's results from the MLB. One game that stood out was in Toronto, where the Blue Jays edged up the Red Sox in a close 4-3 decision. Another big win came from the Indians out of Cleveland, taking down the Brewers by a score of 4-2. And in other notable games, the Twins took care of business against the Rangers 9-3, and the Mariners dominated the Orioles 3-0.
1: Folks, take a look at those totals under 7.8 in Toronto, under 6 in Cleveland. That under is retelling I called the Twins Orioles under before the game. It's a trend we can ride if you have the capital.

0: the thrill of round two, not the diploma. 19-year-old Roland Cower's story is more than just a scheduling conflict, it's a glimpse into the world where passion trumps protocol. His presence on the MPO lead card tells us that for some, the love of disc golf transcends tradition. It's the call of the woods, the quiet rush of the basket. And on days like these, that's all that matters. No fancy ceremony can match the rush of competition in the raw wilderness. Roland made his own celebration and his own path.
1: Folks, it looks like the market's trying to put a number on friendship, but it's as elusive as Roland Cower's disc golf scores, and roughly just as valuable.
2: Supplemental draft rules could get Brendan Sorsby drafted higher than expected, and so the draft's unseen paths begin to unfurl like the intricate limbs of a branching tree, where every choice a pivot, every pick a promise.
1: Sorsby's stock's rising. Gotta feel the team's gonna try to pull the trigger, see if they can get him before the pack converges.
2: The landscape shifts, a low lottery crew now a contender for that elusive golden pick, as they navigate the draft's hidden currents.
1: Spread says they'll make a move, odds say it's a long shot, but one thing's for sure, this thing just got a whole lot less predictable.
2: Like the river's waters, each pick a ripple, each choice a catalyst, and now Sorsby's the focal point of the draft's turbulent flow.
1: It's all about timing now. Can this team pull the trigger and get the guy they want before it's too late?
2: Patriotism is great, but making money is better. Fade the public in Team USA vs Australia in World Cup 2026. The US may face Australia in the World Cup without star Christian Pulisic. The flow of the game, like a river's bend, is altered now that Pulisic's pace is stilled.
1: I've got the odds at minus 120 for a US win without him still a viable line, just spreads a bit wider.
2: The narrative weaves, a complex skein, threads of doubt and fear now intricately entwined.
1: But the Australians, a tough opponent indeed, still present a challenge, not an insurmountable line.
2: And so the team must adapt, find a new rhythm, as the players' skills converge to form a new design.
1: Minus 120 is not bad, considering the injury. And odds stacked against them, they're still a contender.
2: Sport, spirits, code, Arcadi, Signal City, stay tuned.

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0: Reds just got shut out and won't be able to keep up with Coles.
1: Welcome back to Signal City Kinetic Arena, folks. Before we get into today's action, let's catch up on yesterday's results from the MLB. One game that stood out was in Toronto, where the Blue Jays edged out the Red Sox in a close 4-3 decision. Another big win came from the Indians out of Cleveland, taking down the Brewers by a score of 4-2. And in other notable games, the Twins took care of business against the Rangers 9-3, and the Mariners dominated the Orioles 3-0.
2: Folks, take a look at those totals under 7.8 in Toronto, under 6 in Cleveland. That under is retelling I called the Twins Orioles under before the game. It's a trend we can ride if you have the capital.
1: Big dogs, Buc-ees, and the great BBQ debate. World Cup fans discover everyday America. In the hazy twilight of a World Cup lull, strangers gather neath the gaudy lights of Buc-ees.
2: Where free drink refills flow like the streams that fuel our sports betting algorithms.
1: A respite from global turmoil, the taste of everyday America's sweetness, a fleeting reprieve.
2: But don't bet on it, lasting markets hate calm, especially when it's this American.
1: Updated 2026 NHL mock draft after the Stanley Cup final. As petals dropped on the frozen tundra.
2: Meanwhile, the real odds begin to line up.
1: TMW, Atalanta really liked Jeschotti and planned discussions for summer. Milan not interested. In the realms of transfers, where deals unfold like tapestries, Arden Jeschotti becomes the focal thread, Atalanta weaving a narrative of fascination.
2: Milan's stance is clear, no takers needed, Jeschotti's a keeper, the spread says he's 1-10 to stay put.
1: But Atalanta's gaze remains fixed, a curiosity-driven pursuit of the unknown, as they consider what Jeschotti might bring.
2: Their interest is genuine, but the odds are against them, a 3-5 underdog in the summer's transfer dance.
1: Will Atalanta's allure prove too great, or will Milan's resolve hold firm, a fortress in the face of Jeschotti's charm?

0: Last call is a signal, not an ending, a frequency shift. 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

There is a pour that only happens after the game, not celebratory, not consoling, something older than both. The hand that reaches for the bottle, or Ray,

The scoreboard is a canvas. The crowd is the medium. The final whistle is a brushstroke. Arcadi's kinetic arena. 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
1: 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The social arena. 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
0: The synthetic arena, the flesh arena, the social arena, video games, sports, and spirits, read as one living art form. Arkady, Kinetic Arena, Signal.

0: The line. We've got some movers in the MLB slate, particularly in Detroit, where the Tigers are surprising early on. Here are my top three picks for the CHW, a DET matchup. The Tigers got shut out in the series opener, but I'm buying them at plus 105 on the money line, as the sharp money is taking Detroit here. I like them to ride the ship and get a solid win against one of the weaker starters, Lance Lynn. The public favors the White Sox, but the bookmakers are catching up to the action, and the sharp money sees value on the underdog Tigers. Next, for the CIN at NYY matchup, the sharp money is on the Yankees to win by at least 4.5 runs at minus 120, and it's simple. Gerrit Cole is a different animal at the top of the Yankees' rotation. The Reds just got shut out and won't be able to keep up with Cole's.
1: Here's what went down yesterday at Signal City Kinetic Arena. One of the most interesting results was the Toronto Blue Jays taking it to the Red Sox in a 4-3 nail-biter. Meanwhile, in another close game, Cleveland shut down Milwaukee 4-2, dealing the Brewers a crucial loss. And in an absolute blowout, the Minnesota Twins dominated the Texas Rangers 9-3.
0: Sharp bettors knew when to fade the favorites, especially in that SEABAL snoozer where Seattle cast as chalk. But I still saw Cleveland giving away less than 20% implied probability in that underdog win.
1: Conditions. Las Vegas, 81°F, clear sky, wind 1 mph. The desert wind hums through steel beams like a tuning fork struck by the gods of probability.

0: Vegas gives us 3-1 on that win, shifting before the third quarter. I'll take the under.
1: And yet observe how the light fractures on the court, a fleeting mosaic of contained chaos.
0: Containers break. That's why we track the spread.
1: But what if the vessel isn't meant to hold? What if it's meant to?
0: Then bet the over. Always bet the over.

0: Cyrillic letter 456 N Sha E Ikatki N A S T A Cyrillic letter 456 Ikatki Cyrillic letter 456 K R A S H A Cyrillic letter 456 K A E T E N A R U K A K K E Cyrillic letter 454 V A. Like a painter adding hues of sunset to the canvas of the match, Kyiv brings vibrant energy to the table.
1: They're a 7-point underdog, but the spread says they can bring it within 3 by halftime.
0: A fusion of desperation and skill, this 2-minute drill becomes an art form, each player a brushstroke of defiance.
1: If I were a bookmaker, I'd take the under, but Oren's not one for sentimental bets, he's got a stake in the outcome.
0: The crowd, a chorus of hopeful sighs and fervent cheers, becomes part of the performance.
1: And that, folks, is the spread that gives them a 22% chance of victory.
0: Trump says maybe we'll never take down White House UFC cage. The cage unfurls like a canvas, a battleground of egos and fists, where the line between winner and loser blurs like a watercolor in the rain.
1: But we're not talking painting styles or caddy. This is a heavyweight bout, 20-1 on Trump taking the title.
0: And the corner mans a global audience, their chants a chorus of expectation and outrage as each punch lands.
1: That's what the spread's all about, Arkady. Trump's got the momentum. It's time for the world to put their money where their mouth is.
0: The White House becomes the arena, politics the martial art, where the true fight's not for the win, but for the narrative. That is the signal. Everything else is noise. Arkady and Oren out.

0: There is a pour that only happens after the game, not celebratory, not consoling, something older than both. The hand that reaches for the bottle, or Ray.
1: Every game is a map. Every match, a transmission. Every pour, a ritual. This is Arkady's Kinetic Arena on Signal City Sound, where video games, sports, and spirits collide as one living art form. The synthetic arena. The flesh arena. The social arena. All three Signal City.TV.

0: The closed distillery is the truest archive I know. Every bottle still on the shelf is a transmission from a room that no longer exists. The people.
1: The scoreboard is a canvas. The crowd is the medium. The final whistle is a brushstroke. Arcadi's kinetic arena. Sports, games, and craft spirits as living art. Signal City Sound.

The closed distillery is the truest archive I know. Every bottle still on the shelf is a transmission from a room that no longer exists. The people. Every game a map, every match a transmission. Arcadi,

0: the line. We've got some movers in the MLB slate, particularly in Detroit, where the Tigers are surprising early on. Here are my top three picks. For the CHW at DET matchup, the Tigers got shut out in the series opener, but I'm buying them at plus 105 on the money line, as the sharp money is taking Detroit here. I like them to right the ship and get a solid win against one of the weaker starters, Lance Lynn. The public favors the White Sox, but the bookmakers are catching up to the action, and the sharp money sees value on the underdog Tigers. Next, for the CAN at NYY matchup, the sharp money is on the Yankees to win by at least 4.5 runs at minus 120, and it's simple, Gerrit Cole is a different animal at the top of the Yankees' rotation. The Reds just got shut out and won't be able to keep up with Cole's.
1: Here's what went down yesterday at Signal City Kinetic Arena. One of the most interesting results was the Toronto Blue Jays taking it to the Red Sox in a 4-3 nail-biter. Meanwhile, in another close game, Cleveland shut down Milwaukee 4-2, dealing the Brewers a crucial loss. And in an absolute blowout, the Minnesota Twins dominated the Texas Rangers 9-3.
2: Sharp bettors knew when to fade the favorites, especially in that SEABAL snoozer where Seattle cast as chalk. But I still saw Cleveland giving away less than 20% implied probability in that underdog win.
1: Round 3 of the Fort Stilicum Open, where dreams are made and egos are crushed. But scratch below the surface and what do you find? Not just four pros battling it out, but a tribe of disc golf enthusiasts who have gathered to momentarily forget their worries in the woods. For Colin Bryant, it's about finding solace in the rhythm of throws and the camaraderie of fellow competitors. For Asher Weideman, it's adrenaline-fueled focus. And for the rest of us? It's the chance to bask in the joy of the game, where every birdie is a.
2: Until we get a line on pickleball friendships, we'll just have to put our faith in Asher's throws. May the odds be ever in his discival favor.
1: Three NHL teams ready to make major offseason moves. Deadspin.com. In the great expanse of the offseason, where trades are areas performed on the ice of possibility.
2: Looks like the Sharks are in the running to make a splash. I got the Blues at minus 120 to sign a top six forwards before the draft.
1: But what of the Canadiens, a team in flux, searching for balance like a dancer on the edge of a precipice?
2: That's an easy one, Arcadi. The Canadiens are plus 300 to make a coaching change. I got it pegged at 85% chance.
1: And what of those moves? Will they come in a flurry or a gentle snowfall of free agency?
2: My numbers say it's all about the Sharks. I got a 95% chance they'll make a major trade before the season starts.
1: UFC Vegas 119 predictions. Best bets for Cape vs. Horiguchi Fight Night. Deadspin.com. Tonight, under the Vegas lights, shadows dance upon the cage, where warriors clash in ephemeral ballet.
2: I'm taking Cape, 3-point favorite, against Horiguchi. My spread's the line in this one, 1.5 rounds.
1: Time may heal all wounds, but the razor's edge leaves its mark as Horiguchi's relentless pressure cuts through all.
2: Not enough to cover. I think Cape's got him stopped at 150 mark in round 2.
1: The art of war in every strike, every fall, a delicate waltz of give and take.
2: Your poetry's lost on me, Arcadi. My numbers say K by decision, odds 2:5.
1: Saturday Sport, Kerry take on Armagh, World Cup action continues. Breaking news. As Ulster's finest clash on the pitch, the narrative threads weave between strength and strategy.
2: Kerry's got a 2-point favorite to take down Armagh, but it's anyone's game if Ciarán Kilkenny warms up.
1: Yet in the space between these physical collisions lies another battle, that of wills.

0: Don't count Ramat out, though. They're running a 7.5-point spread.
1: The margins between victory and defeat are as delicate as the dance of the foot and the ball.
0: In other words, don't get caught sleeping on a potential Ramat upset.
1: All right, we got Truck Stop IRAY on the line from somewhere near Nashville. Go ahead, Ray, you're on the air.
2: I heard that Deadspin headline about three NHL teams making moves. All I gotta say is, unless one of them is shipping a star player to Memphis so we can finally get a damn team, I don't give a hoot about their offseason.
1: Oh, well, Ray, I think that's not quite on the table, but I appreciate the passion for hockey in the trucking lanes. The map is never finished. Neither is the season. See you next transmission.

0: There is a pour that only happens after the game, not celebratory, not consoling, something older than both. The hand that reaches for the bottle, or Ray.
1: The scoreboard is a canvas. The crowd is the medium. The final whistle is a brushstroke. Arcadi's kinetic arena. Sports, games, and craft spirits as living art. 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

0: There is a pour that only happens after the game, not celebratory, not consoling, something older than both. 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
1: The scoreboard is a canvas. The crowd is the medium. The final whistle is a brushstroke. Arcadi's kinetic arena. 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

0: the line. We've got some movers in the MLB slate, particularly in Detroit, where the Tigers are surprising early on. Here are my top three picks. For the CHW at DET matchup, the Tigers got shut out in the series opener, but I'm buying them at +105 on the money line, as the sharp money is taking Detroit here. I like them to right the ship and get a solid win against one of the weaker starters, Lance Lynn. The public favors the White Sox, but the bookmakers are catching up to the action, and the sharp money sees value on the underdog Tigers. Next, for the CAN at NYY matchup, the sharp money is on the Yankees to win by at least 4.5 runs at -120, and it's simple, Gerrit Cole is a different animal at the top of the Yankees' rotation. The Reds just got shut out and won't be able to keep up with Cole's.
1: Here's what went down yesterday at Signal City Kinetic Arena. One of the most interesting results was the Toronto Blue Jays taking it to the Red Sox in a 4-3 nail-biter. Meanwhile, in another close game, Cleveland shut down Milwaukee 4-2, dealing the Brewers a crucial loss. And in an absolute blowout, the Minnesota Twins dominated the Texas Rangers 9-3.
2: Sharp bettors knew when to fade the favorites, especially in that SEABAL snoozer where Seattle cashes chalk, but I still saw Cleveland giving away less than 20% implied probability in that underdog win.
1: Atlantic Rhapsody takes best film at Shanghai's Golden Goblet Awards. Tonight, the tides of fate swept in from China's east to claim the Golden Goblet's highest crest, and Atlantic Rhapsody rode the wave to glory.
2: That's the 5/4 bet I was making, Rhapsody's director Zhang Kaifeng now the one to watch, and I'll be monitoring any futures market shifts.
1: A journey of 1,000 films begins with a single frame, and Zhang Kaifeng's Atlantic Rhapsody has set the course for a long and winding road.
2: That's a $3.40 spread, and I've got my chips on the table, or caddy, if that road leads to Oscar season.
1: The sea holds many secrets, and Zhang Kaifeng's Atlantic Rhapsody seems to possess one now, the secret to China's cinematic zeitgeist.
2: The film's director now a 3:1 favorite for best foreign language film. Arcadi marked those futures down.
1: Viral push gets Michelle Obama as Maryland High School graduation speaker. The algorithm, that curious beast, has coaxed forth a surprise from the depths of digital discourse.
2: Looks like a strong +2 spread for Michelle in the social engagement market.
1: A viral push from the margins, driven by hashtags and fevered dreams of relevance.
2: And the odds of her actually showing up are 4:1, but that's beside the point.
1: Now the world watches as Maryland seniors await their first lady keynote.
2: And I'd put money on a solid 8:5 line for a memorable speech, no matter what the topic.
1: Student loan breach exposes 2.5M records. In the trenches of digital warfare, 2.5 million records lie exposed.
2: Spread. 50/50 chance your info is already being traded, or so I read.
1: The pattern holds. The arena closes. For now.

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1: You've watched sports your whole life. 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

0: Here are my top three picks for the CHW at DET matchup. The Tigers got shut out in the series opener, but I'm buying them at +105 on the money line, as the sharp money is taking Detroit here. I like them to ride the ship and get a solid win against one of the weaker starters, Lance Lynn. The public favors the White Sox, but the bookmakers are catching up to the action, and the sharp money sees value on the underdog Tigers. Next, for the CIN at NYY matchup, the sharp money is on the Yankees to win by at least 4.5 runs at -120, and it's simple. Gerrit Cole is a different animal at the top of the Yankees rotation. The Reds just got shut out and won't be able to keep up with Cole's.
1: Here's what went down yesterday in MLB action. In an exciting matchup, the Toronto Blue Jays edged out the Boston Red Sox 4-3. However, the real story was the blowout in Minnesota, where the Twins dismantled the Rangers 9-3. And in a tight contest, the Seattle Mariners shut out the Baltimore Orioles 3-0.
0: Favorite didn't cover, but that MINTEX blowout had value written all over it. Now let's see who's paying up.
1: Miguel Delaney, Brazil have completely lost their fear factor. Carlo Ancelotti must find a new way. The verdant fields of Eldergut stretch far and wide, where farmers till the earth in search of a better yield. Yet, I find the parallels with Brazilian football quite intriguing, a fertile land waiting for a messiah to cultivate victory.
0: But what a bleak harvest Brazil faces, still searching high and low for the singular figure to revive their team. The odds makers can't see the seeds of hope taking root.
1: In Ancelotti's eyes, the Brazilian soil must still be rich with potential. The question is which crop will finally sprout and yield success.
0: Until then, the spread on Brazil's chances remains too wide to back with confidence.
1: Can the maestro of Milan coax the flowers of Brazilian football to bloom?
0: I wouldn't bet on it just yet, not when the drought feels like an eternity.
1: Why Cristiano Ronaldo told media to leave Portugal's World Cup training scene. Tensions simmer like sweat on a summer day as Cristiano Ronaldo, amidst World Cup jitters, makes a pointed statement to the press corps.
0: It's a two-point line, folks. He's telling them to keep a distance, 50 feet out, that's the spread.
1: Some might say it's a power play, a flex of his considerable influence in a sport built on egos.
0: Egos and expectations, that's a -2 on the mental handicapping odds.
1: Ronaldo's unapologetic, a man unafraid to take his time in the spotlight.
0: The real question is, will it stay that way, especially when the World Cup stakes are this high?
1: Pressy Krishna's 5-4, Yashasvi Jaiswal's unbeaten 110, power India to 3-0 series sweep over Afghanistan. The cricket universe, a canvas so fine, painted by the strokes of a 5-4 divine.
0: Prasi Krishna's line, where even the extras couldn't find.
1: Yashasvi Jaiswal danced, his bat an alchemist's wand.
0: And Rohit Sharma's fluent 79 had Afghanistan by the hand.
1: 9 wickets fell like autumn leaves on a breeze that's cold, completing a 3-0 sweep, a story oft told.
0: And for us, it's a clean sweep, but odds-wise, no real upset to unfold.
1: Cody Corner.

0: Getting gold armor in Black Ops 6 The Tomb Zombies mode reminds me of finding the golden ticket in Spaceland, a rare and elusive prize that makes all the effort worthwhile.
1: Hold up, Arkady, let's not get too caught up in the zombies lore. I'd rather know the top 3 CDL teams' K/D ratios and which meta loadouts are performing well in ranked multiplayer right now.
0: That is the

0: and arrives.
1: Signal city sound and the frequency. Sar leans into the mic, star two elder statesmen trading songs. That's deep amber frequency, rich with respect. There's no ego clash here, just two voices recognizing the weight each one carries, the architecture they've both built. It feels like signal being star past star, not broadcast, intimate ground. We don't hear much anymore, honestly. The texture is weathered but alive.

0: The line. We've got some movers in the MLB slate, particularly in Detroit, where the Tigers are surprising early on. Here are my top three picks for the CHW at DET matchup. The Tigers got shut out in the series opener, but I'm buying them at +105 on the money line, as the sharp money is taking Detroit here. I like them to ride the ship and get a solid win against one of the weaker starters, Lance Lynn. The public favors the White Sox, but the bookmakers are cashing up to the action, and the sharp money sees value on the underdog Tigers. Next, for the CIN at NYY matchup, the sharp money is on the Yankees to win by at least 4.5 runs at -120, and it's simple. Gerrit Cole is a different animal at the top of the Yankees rotation. The Reds just got shut out and won't be able to keep up with Cole's.
1: Here's what went down yesterday in MLB action. In an exciting matchup, the Toronto Blue Jays edged out the Boston Red Sox 4-3. However, the real story was the blowout in Minnesota, where the Twins dismantled the Rangers 9-3. And in a tight contest, the Seattle Mariners shut out the Baltimore Orioles 3-0.
0: Favorite didn't cover, but that MINTEX blowout had value written all over it. Now let's see who's paying up.
1: Ringing the tin in disc golf, it's less about the trophy and more about the tribe. I mean, think about it, strangers become comrades over a shared obsession with a flying plastic disc. The struggle is real, the joy is palpable. I think what we're really

0: celebrating here is not just the ace, but the late night rounds on empty courses, the early mornings, the bad throws, the good company, and the unspoken understanding that we're all in this together. It's a badge of honor, earned not just on the course, but in the trenches of friendship. Arkady.
1: That's not a story, that's just you announcing to Pack Signal City that you finally understood Arkady's thesis on the unquantifiable value of late-night disc golf hangouts and questionable company.
0: 2026 US. Open Friday leaderboard, live updates. Wyndham Clark carries lead into second round at Shinnecock. The wind on Shinnecock slopes whispers secrets to the brave, while the greens, they whisper none at all.
1: Clark's four-shot lead is the bookie's nightmare, but the odds are stacked in his favor for now.
0: The lead can be a double-edged sword, a fragile thing like a poem written on water.
1: Yeah, but Clark's got the form, and this course loves precision. He's on a hot streak right now.
0: As the wind whips up the dunes, the crowd holds its collective breath waiting for Wyndham to slip, or soar.
1: Until then, the rest of the field got a long, long drive to make up some serious ground.
0: USA vs. Australia. How to watch Friday's World Cup match in Seattle. Tonight, on the Emerald City stage, the world's greatest athletes will dance to the rhythm of global pride, each footstep a testament to beauty's fleeting nature.
1: 3:15 p.m. kickoff, 2.5 point under. The Aussies got skill, but we need the Yanks to show their mettle.
0: Like Icarus, soaring too close to the sun, the favorites often stumble, a fragile balance between triumph and despair.
1: Not today, I don't think.
0: Love is architecture, indeed. Can the USA build a fortress strong enough to contain Australia's creative might?
1: I'm taking the 7.5 goals under.
0: Joaquin Niemann gets two-shot penalty for throwing club at US. Open. In the brief blaze of a moment, a swing gone wrong becomes a weighty penalty, two strokes to consider in the Open.
1: That's a two-stroke line against Niemann, pushing him out of contention, but the odds say that's not the biggest swing.
0: Love is architecture, indeed, Niemann's emotions building a fragile bridge between passion and self-control, only to have it collapse.
1: Either way, the structures people build for each other, relationships, expectations, careers, can't help but crumble under the pressure.
0: The landscape of golf, once a serene and measured one, reveals the turmoil beneath its calm facade.
1: And the odds say Niemann's chances at the U.S. Open have taken a hit.
0: That is what the data and the gut agree on. Arkady, Signal City.

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1: Arcadi Kinetic Arena, Signal City Sound.

The line. We've got some movers in the MLB slate, particularly in Detroit, where the Tigers are surprising early on. Here are my top three picks for the CHW at DET matchup. The Tigers got shut out in the series opener, but I'm buying them at plus 105 on the money line, as the sharp money is taking Detroit here. I like them to ride the ship and get a solid win against one of the weaker starters, Lance Lynn. The public favors the White Sox, but the

0: EX blowout had Valley written all over it. Now let's see who's paying up.
1: Folks, it's not just about the forehand or the third shot drop. This post says it all. The real love language here is community discount. You show up for the pickleball, but you stay for the camaraderie and the sense of belonging. It's where you find your tribe, where you trade war stories about last night's games, and where you discover the secret sauce to a perfect backend. And, let's be honest, a free racket or a discounted membership just sweetens the deal.
0: The market can't price friendship because it's a trade-only stock. You get value by buying low on loneliness, and everyone gets a free rake in the end.
1: Maple Leafs complete trade with Tampa Bay. The art of retooling, a delicate dance of give and take, like a painter's brushstrokes on the canvas of fate.
0: Numbers don't lie, but Radish's new 8-year contract has him paying 5.2 million per, a steep price for a Tampa Bay discard.
1: In the world of NHL roster roulette, a team's true strength lies in their ability to adapt, like a master of disguise shedding worn skins.
0: This trade spreads then, a 5th-round pick for a guy who hasn't made his mark yet. I give the Leafs -3 to even call it a win.
1: Yet, we see only the in-game, never the beauty in the imperfect middle, where players blossom like wildflowers after a spring downpour.
0: We'll see about that when Radish takes the ice at Scotiabank.

0: Hunter Biden challenges Donald Trump Jr. to cage fight in unhinged rant attacking UFC Freedom 250 event. Achraf Hakimi to stand trial in rape case, French court confirms. In the realm where art and law entwine,
1: the odds are even, 50-50 the verdict will hold.
0: The map is never finished. Neither is the season. See you next transmission. Arcadis Kinetic Arena. Signal City Sound. Four PM. Signal City Sound. Arcadis Kinetic Arena.

0: Two northern galleries collide, Edmonton's running primal with McDavid's stroke applied in tight corners, Winnipeg's body brush hauling net front collisions into gallery space. Watch the glass sweat. This is cold muscle versus furnace motion, a hockey diptych smeared in ice spray and regret. By the final frame, either the Oilers burn the canvas clean or the Jets leave a blue-collar signature across the frozen floor.
1: The closed distillery is the truest archive I know. Every bottle still on the shelf is a transmission from a room that no longer exists. The people, Cardi Kinetic Arena, Signal City Sound.

0: The line. We've got some movers in the MLB slate, particularly in Detroit, where the Tigers are surprising early on. Here are my top three picks for the CHW at DET matchup. The Tigers got shut out in the series opener, but I'm buying them at plus 105 on the money line, as the sharp money is taking Detroit here. I like them to ride the ship and get a solid win against one of the weaker starters, Lance Lynn. The public favors the White Sox, but the bookmakers are catching up to the action, and the sharp money sees value on the underdog Tigers. Next, for the CIN at NYY matchup, the sharp money is on the Yankees to win by at least 4.5 runs at minus 120, and it's simple. Gerrit Cole is a different animal at the top of the Yankees rotation. The Reds just got shut out and won't be able to keep up with Cole's.
1: Here's what went down yesterday in the world of baseball. Let's talk about the Chicago Cubs. They were firing on all cylinders with a 16-2 drubbing of the Blue Jays. Another exciting game saw the Tigers snatch a narrow 4-3 win over the White Sox. The Yankees also made waves, shutting out the Reds 5-0, while in the National League, the Marlins edged out the Giants with a 4-3 victory.
0: That Detroit upset of Chicago's AL Central rival had some writing on the wall. Took the Tigers at plus 120 and watched my return nearly double in a nail-biter.
1: Man found dead in South Carolina was suspected of shooting ex in Upper Marlboro. We find another story where the runner thinks he's crossed the finish line, but his pace is measured in the hours since his life slipped. In the margins, I see a man who sprinted to escape but collided with his own demise.
0: The lines are all wrong on this one, Arcadi. The killer's in Upper Marlboro, but the runner's dead in South Carolina. That's a spread of over 500 miles, and no one's getting the cover.
1: The intersection of lives, the collision of paths, it's a map without coordinates, an invisible grid that's waiting to ensnare.
0: Don't need to see the map to know the odds are against him. He's on life's losing side of the handicap.
1: Knicks run triggers first ever net loss for New York sportsbooks. In the shadow of Madison Square, hearts aflame with orange and blue,

0: First loss in the history books for New York sports books, but for how long?
1: Six supreme standouts from Commanders 2026 minicamp day 3.

0: Like threads weaving into tapestry, the players on display these 3 days, their stories intertwined, yet unique as the fibers that make them whole once more.
1: And just as a spread's value can be predicted but not guaranteed, these Commander's standouts left us with more questions than answers, but the odds favor them.
0: Amidst the chaos of practice, Jahan Dotson wove a narrative of speed and determination, much like the artist who crafts a masterwork from disparate materials.
1: I'm putting him at +2 on any bet, but Cam Rising brought a calm to the quarterback competition that's got me pegging him as a slight -1.2 favorite.
0: In a game where even the smallest detail can make all the difference, the coach's eyes remain on Jamin Davis, a player whose improvement could reshape the entire defense.
1: Not a bad bet to take at +3.
0: That is the signal. Everything else is noise. Arcadian or an out.

0: Last call is a signal, not an ending, a frequency shift. The bar at 1:47 a.m. is a different instrument than the bar at 9. Everything performative has...
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2: 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Every upset is revelation. 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

Last call is a signal, not an ending, a frequency shift. The bar at 1:47 a.m. is a different instrument than the bar at 9. Everything performative has. The archive is open, Arcadi, Signal City.

0: the line. We've got some movers at the MLB slate, particularly in Detroit, where the Tigers are surprising early on. Here are my top three picks for the CHW, a DET matchup. The Tigers got shut out in the series opener, but I'm buying them at +105 on the money line, as the sharp money is taking Detroit here. I like them to ride the ship and get a solid win against one of the weaker starters, Lance Lynn. The public favors the White Sox, but the bookmakers are catching up to the action, and the sharp money sees value on the underdog Tigers. Next, for the CIN at NYY matchup, the sharp money is on the Yankees to win by at least 4.5 runs at -120, and it's simple. Gerrit Cole is a different animal at the top of the Yankees rotation. The Reds just got shut out and won't be able to keep up with Cole's.
1: Here's what went down yesterday in the world of baseball. Let's talk about the Chicago Cubs. They were firing on all cylinders with a 16-2 drubbing of the Blue Jays. Another exciting game saw the Tigers snatch a narrow 4-3 win over the White Sox. The Yankees also made waves, shutting out the Reds 5-0, while in the National League, the Marlins edged out the Giants with a 4-3 victory.
0: That Detroit upset of Chicago's AL Central rival had some writing on the wall. Took the Tigers at +120 and watched my return nearly double in a nail biter.
1: Nick stars for Stephen A. Smith into U-turn as fans boo ESPN host. A chorus of boos for a champion of conviction, who now must swallow the bitter taste of misinformed fervor.
0: Looks to me like Smith's spread got called underdog, Knicks came up big, and the pundits are left scrambling to reprice.
1: The odds were long, the bet was made, and now he's left to face the scorn of fans who once held his every word in high esteem.
0: Still, a man's gotta eat, and in the world of sports, a bad prediction is just another chance to reload and get back on the money trail.
1: The API key to Signal City's success lies not in the pundits, but in the data that drives them.
0: And the data is clear, the Knicks are for real, and Steven is now officially out of sync.
1: The Prem Final, Northampton 26-17 Exeter, George Hendy's double helps Saints to title. Tonight in Northampton, two tries were the key to open the gates of history, as George Hendy's double led the Saints to triumph, their names etched beside the greats in the Prem Hall of Fame.
0: Yeah, Hendy's 10 points were the difference makers, but Exeter's title bid was foiled by a 9-point margin. That's a 21-point spread from their last meeting.
1: A gap that widened further with every Hendy try, and the Saints' faithful rejoiced at the final whistle, their side now the masters of their own domain.
0: Northampton's a 2.1 favorite to retain next season. Exeter's looking for redemption, and we'll see how the Chiefs respond to this title setback.
1: But the Saints will savor this moment, their name on top of the Prem pile, the sweet taste of victory, a memory to last a lifetime.
0: That's a 4-point title to price, but for Hendy and co, it's priceless.
1: The moment Taylor Fritz got his 7th consecutive win over Zverev, and became the first American to make the HAL final since Marty Fish in 2004. As Zverev's serve wavers, Taylor Fritz rises like a phoenix from the American ashes of 2004 Marty Fish's valiant attempt.
0: Spread 20 for Fritz in the semifinals, looks like a safe hedge against Zverev's erratic form.

0: The crowd senses his trajectory, anticipating the first American finalist since Fish's storied campaign, when Wimbledon dreams were within grasp.
1: Fritz takes the win, 7 in a row over Zverev, and the line now opens at 9-1 for him in the final.
0: The pattern holds. The arena closes, for now.

Arcadis Kinetic Arena, Signal City Sound. 5 p.m., Signal City Sound, Arcadis Kinetic Arena.

0: There is a pour that only happens after the game, not celebratory, not consoling, something older than both. The hand that reaches for the bottle or ray.
1: Arkady, more patterns incoming.

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Every pour, a ritual. This is Arkady's Kinetic Arena on Signal City Sound, where video games, sports, and spirits collide as one living art form. The synthetic arena. The flesh arena. The social arena. All three Signal City.TV.

0: Silence is the first color at tip-off, the crowd holds its breath, a held note before the orchestra drops. Atlanta's shoulders are coiled springs, Indiana's feet testing the hardwood like a boxer's jab, no points yet, but the story's already drawn in muscle and tension. The scoreboard reads blank, but the canvas aches for its first splash of paint.
1: Last call is a signal, not an ending, a frequency shift. The bar at 1:47 a.m. is a different instrument than the bar at 9. Everything performative has. The archive is open, Arcadi, Signal City,

0: In a calm, reflective tone, we've got the Fever holding a 2-point lead over the Dream in this crucial matchup, but the real score might be the one we see unfolding on the periphery, the stakes of a nation's narrative being rewritten, thread by thread, as the weight of history shifts with each pass. The tension in this arena, like the one I'm broadcasting from, is palpable, and
1: that weight of history shifting with each pass is exactly why I'm taking Atlanta Dream plus 1.5 at this point in the game. Odds are looking attractive as Indiana seems to be feeling the pressure. Indy's getting no love from charts. We've got a solid 85% of early bets on Atlanta, with sharp money at plus 13 and higher, so I'm recommending a fade. But only at or above the key number, where the public's buying up and moving the line aggressively.
2: The tension between Brittany Griner's imposing presence and Ryan Howard's explosive athleticism is a palpable force that's about to shake the very foundations of this arena.

0: The poach incident that sparked a meltdown is actually a metaphor for the deeper stakes in our game, and ourselves. We show up for that fleeting sense of belonging, to prove worth to our partner, to momentarily escape life's uncertainties. In this duperated league, it's not just about winning, it's about the quiet validation of partnership, of camaraderie forged on the court. That's why we tolerate, even welcome, a little chaos, for the fleeting glimpse of connection that makes it all worthwhile.
1: These friendships are less about ROI and more about ROE, returns on emotion.
0: Katie Hopkins kicked out pub during England World Cup match in heated scenes. In the space between national anthems and the first kick, a tempest brewed at the pub, as passions boiled like an unvented kettle.
1: That's about a 7:1 line to odds on England fans getting heated or catty. You have made a pretty penny on that one.
0: But Katie Hopkins, a flame that flickers with discord, drew attention like a magnet to exposed wiring.

0: Yeah, and a lot of people were willing to take the bait. I'm guessing she's got a few more like that one coming.
1: In the aftermath, the pub, a crucible of community, felt like a scene from a Greek tragedy.
0: I think you're reading too much into it, Arkady. Just a bunch of people getting drunk and rowdy.
1: 1 year later, this one is still as relevant, face with tears of joy. In a verdant Germany, once more the stage is set.
0: The spread's too great, it's not a favorite to win, folks.
1: The court, a canvas, where beauty meets the fray.
0: The price for uncertainty, folks, is what I'm charging.

0: Bye bye Boston, Scotland's tartan army bids farewell to sleepless city. Boston, that stalwart of sleep-deprived revelry, now lay vacant after Scotland's tartan army rode out of town, like a fiery dawn dissolving into morning haze.
1: Sounds like a blowout, Marchetti. The spreads are stacked in the visitor's favor, with most local establishments taking in more than a few late-night taps.
0: The city's ledger balanced in their favor, flush from the bar receipts and high on the memories of an unforgettable night.

0: I'd put the odds of a similar scene repeating in Miami at 9-5, and those are pretty tempting odds.
1: Miami's vibrant energy waits to be ignited, a cauldron ready to boil over in a swirl of color and sound.
2: Don't bet against the Scots, though they've got a reputation for making the most of their travels.
1: Whoa, okay, we've got a surprise line lighting up. It's Night Freak from the 3 a.m. shift. Go ahead, you're on the air.
3: You know, Arcady, the headline's just static to most people, but I can't help thinking being kicked out of a pub during a match is like being unplugged from the only channel that still broadcasts hope. She probably just wanted to feel the frequency, even if she was off-key.
1: Alright, Night Freak, that's a take I wasn't expecting at this hour.

0: The pitcher adjusts his cap like a matador squaring silk before the charge. 0-0 breathes promise, not tension. The crowd's murmur thrums under the stadium lights, a low current waiting to be ignited by a single crack of the bat. Right now, the scoreboard is a blank canvas, clean as first light, daring someone to paint the first pulse.
1: The closed distillery is the truest archive I know. Every bottle still on the shelf is a transmission from a room that no longer exists. The people.
2: Arkady, more patterns incoming.
3: You've watched sports your whole life. 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

0: Bodies unspooling in the first quarter, amber, Indiana's hips low, arms sharp, carving space like a potter's hands on wet clay. The Atlanta crowd isn't roaring yet, they're humming, waiting for a tremor to turn that low note into a scream. Scoreboard reads 13-15, but this isn't a number, it's the first brushstroke across a canvas still wet with possibility.
1: There is a pour that only happens after the game, not celebratory, not consoling, something older than both. The hand that reaches for the bottle, or ray.
2: Arkady, more patterns incoming.
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0: the line. We've got some movers in the MLB slate, particularly in Detroit, where the Tigers are surprising early on. Here are my top three picks. For the CHW at DET matchup, the Tigers got shut out in the series opener, but I'm buying them at plus 105 on the money line, as the sharp money is taking Detroit here. I like them to right the ship and get a solid win against one of the weaker starters, Lance Lynn. The public favors the White Sox, but the bookmakers are catching up to the action, and the sharp money sees value on the underdog Tigers. Next, for the CAN at NYY matchup, the sharp money is on the Yankees to win by at least 4.5 runs at minus 120, and it's simple, Gerrit Cole is a different animal at the top of the Yankees' rotation. The Reds just got shut out and won't be able to keep up with Cole's.
1: Live.

0: CHW at debt. Detroit Tigers 0-1 Chicago White Sox. Top third.
1: The Gadisha debt belt.
0: Focused on the pitcher, Tarik Skubal, making his way to the mound, the wounded healer rises. Tarik Skubal, a pitcher returning from the depths, his will to heal and dominate intertwined like the threads of a baseball. The chapter of his recovery begins, a story of resilience within the ritual of the top of the third.
2: The threads of a baseball intertwine with the threads of fate for the Tigers as Skubal's return to form could stitch together a comeback story. Money's coming in on Detroit plus 105 on the money line. Value's still there. Skubal's resilience on the mound mirrors the resilience of his odds, plus 110 on a strikeout prop. I've got the White Sox favored at minus 145. Detroit's a plus 125 underdog. I'd advise taking Detroit here. Sharp money is already on board, driving the Tigers up to pick M. Public's still on Chicago, but we're getting a great buying opportunity of the underdog number early.
0: Live. End at Adel. Atlanta Dream 33-39 Indiana Fever. 8:22 quarter.

0: Fade in, Arkady's voice, calm and deliberate. We're watching more than a basketball game here, folks. This score is the manifestation of resilience, of unyielding spirits that refuse to be silenced by the weight of a nation's expectations, just as the words we read off the RSSI are testaments of a power that seeks to disrupt the very fabric of our democracy, a reflection of what these women.
1: Arkady, you're speaking straight to our souls with that. I'd say our resilience pick Indiana's Fever over Atlanta's is a testament to these unyielding spirits, but the money's not just on an upset, it's on the total points over. These Fever ladies are cooking up a storm.

0: Current line, Atlanta Dream minus 1.5, over, under 170.5. Sharp money is currently laying the point, but I'd advise a fade as the public is likely to get on the Dream as a strong home favorite with the score currently 33-39, creating a value play for Indiana Fever to close the gap.
1: Atlanta's Breanna Stewart, with a flicker of defiance in her eyes, is testing the Fever's will with an aggressive drive to the basket, but the question on everyone's mind is whether Indiana will crumble under the relentless pressure or find the fire to ignite the flames that have been simmering.
2: NWSL Championship returning to Audi Field in D.C. Tonight, the Spirit takes the pitch, a symphony of movement, threads in motion, the ball a whispered promise.
3: But we all know what a promise is worth. 3/2, Spirit Moneyline, a small but sure bet.
2: Every inch of that field has seen its trials, the scars of battles fought and won.
3: Which is why the odds are against them. A 2-point favorite, the market's cautious whisper.
2: As the ball spins, the game unfurls, a tapestry of beauty, strength, and strategy.
3: But beauty doesn't always make wins. 145 spreads the call.
2: Cerundolo sets up Paul final at Queen's Club. The Queen's Club, where tradition meets the unpredictable.
3: And Cerundolo's upset bid against Nakashima has odds makers crushing 4/5.
2: A 2HR match, where moments of brilliance eclipsed the margins of error.
3: Spreads wide open for the Paul's

0: Surundalow file 2-1 Surundalows at 7/5.
1: Like the dance between past and present, Surundalow's Argentine roots entwined with the storied club.
0: Paul's your pick, folks. Edge him 6/4.
1: Saka skips England training to follow individual program ahead of Ghana clash. Amidst the World Cup's fervent din, a singular concern unfolds: Bukayo Saka's delicate dance with injury, as he veers from England's rhythm to forge his own path.
0: Spread's open, but its odds on Saka's a lock to suit up 1.05. That's where I put my money.
1: His Achilles, a constant reminder of fragility, prompts a solitary training regimen, as if the crowd's noise is an enemy best faced alone.
0: Saka knows the stakes, but he's betting on himself and at his price. I'm betting on him to come up aces.
1: That is the signal. Everything else is noise. Arcadian or an out.

0: Bottom first, White Sox up 1-0. The scoreboard is a fresh scab, a single run is just a percussionist clearing their throat. Detroit's defense is collective stillness waiting to erupt, while the crowd hums like a tuning fork, anxious for the vibration to catch. This canvas is still wet, the real stroke hasn't been thrown.
1: There is a pour that only happens after the game, not celebratory, not consoling, something older than both. The hand that reaches for the bottle or ray.
2: Arcadi, more patterns incoming.
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0: 3 minutes breathe slow in Atlanta, Indiana's guards are dancing on glass, every pass a question mark. The crowd hums low like a struck bell, sensing the dream's limbs still learning their own geometry. Scoreboard reads 1 point gospel, this canvas isn't stained yet, just waiting for the first real brushfire.
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1: The synthetic arena, the flesh arena, the social arena, video games, sports, and spirits, read as one living art form. 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

0: the line. We've got some movers in the MLB slate, particularly in Detroit, where the Tigers are surprising early on. Here are my top three picks. For the CHW at DET matchup, the Tigers got shut out in the series opener, but I'm buying them at plus 105 on the money line, as the sharp money is taking Detroit here. I like them to right the ship and get a solid win against one of the weaker starters, Lance Lynn. The public favors the White Sox, but the bookmakers are catching up to the action, and the sharp money sees value on the underdog Tigers. Next, for the CAN at NYY matchup, the sharp money is on the Yankees to win by at least 4.5 runs at minus 120, and it's simple, Gerrit Cole is a different animal at the top of the Yankees' rotation. The Reds just got shut out and won't be able to keep up with Cole's. Live. CIN at NYY. New York Yankees 1-0 Cincinnati Reds. Bottom second.
1: 1-3, 2 out. The sound of a crackling mic picks up the sounds of the stadium. Before our caddy's voice takes over 2 outs, the silence deepens. A single swing, one fleeting moment to alter this narrative, the Reds' desperation, a whispered plea to the universe, hangs precariously in the air.
2: The silence deepens, and so do our underdogs' chances. We're looking at the Reds to keep pushing the pace at plus 120.

Current line, Yankees minus 140, Reds plus 120. I've got sharp money on the Yanks, but this line is getting a bit inflated. We're seeing some public betting on Cincinnati at plus odds to cover in the second inning, but I recommend fading the

0: move and taking the Yankees. The Reds don't have a great track record of starting well in the lineup.
1: Live. End at Adel. Atlanta Dream 56-59 Indiana Fever. Halftime. The air in Signal City is electric, and Arcadi's voice pulsates with intensity. The scoreboards of Battleground, a 59-56 score at halftime, telling a story not just about points, but about bodies that bear the weight of history, each drive, each shot a testament to those who paved the way. In this moment, it's not about the next goal, but about who's worthy of being on.
0: This electrified atmosphere, where every moment is a test of worthiness, tells me the under on the total score is the smart play here. History suggests these physical, emotionally charged battles burn out by the end. The Fever and Dream are giving it their all, but the fatigue factor is going to be a major player in the second half. Atlanta's line is now down to -1.5 after moving -5 from the open, and I'm taking sharp money on the Dream to cover as the public's fading due to the Fever's sluggish pregame pace, but the sharp money is loading up on the underdog, expecting a bounce back from Atlanta in the second half.

0: And just as the arena is being fueled by the intense energy of these two WNBA powerhouses, one question stands. Can the reigning queen, Sabrina Ionescu, of the Indiana Fever continue her fiery reign?
1: George Santos under investigation over State of the Union prediction bet app. In the fragile space where expectation meets reality.
2: That's what happens when you short the odds on truth.
1: Leave this team right now and go home. Canadian broadcaster slams Cristiano Ronaldo and Roberto Martinez after FIFA World Cup draw to Congo. In Twilight's hush, where sports and art entwine, a broadcaster's words do cut like a vine.
2: Ronaldo's got a line on his side, plus 300 to score, but team's got minus 400 odds to move on.
1: Sid Seixero's call to leave seems rash, as if the shadows of doubt had taken a pass.
2: That's a minus 200 play on emotional reaction. I take Martinez's chances at plus 120 to adapt.
1: Maybe Naratis get blame hits on this, shadow work of losses laid to past regime.
2: Ronaldo stays, Portugal moves. That's the line I'm taking.

0: WWE RAW superstar touted as the girl version of Jeff Hardy. In rings where steel chairs clash and bodies fly, a daredevil's art takes shape, a symphony of sweat and daring.
1: You think this RAW star's got the magic? 5-1 odds she'll pull off a high-flying move.
0: A leap of faith, much like a get blame on a troubled commit, tracing roots to find the ghost in the code.
1: Narratas might say that's just shadow work. Still, I give her 3-2 on landing that swan dive. For now, lines on her opponent. 2-1 she'll take the hit.
0: Cody Corner.

0: Sorry, Arcady, but in rank play, a high K/D ratio comes from mastering a well-rounded loadout, not nostalgia for space lung perks. So let's focus on a Cypher 091 loadout that excels in the meta, a .357 mag with a monolithic.
1: The pattern holds. The arena closes. For now, Arcady's Kinetic Arena, Signal City Sound, 6 p.m. Signal City Sound, Arcady's Kinetic Arena.

0: The fever are dancing with space, each pass a breath, every cut a line drawn on the hardwood. The Atlanta crowd holds its applause hostage, waiting for a movement worth its noise. So far, Indiana's lead is a brushstroke of calm precision, a portrait of patience in a city that craves a storm.
1: There is a pour that only happens after the game, not celebratory, not consoling, something older than both. The hand that reaches for the bottle or ray.
2: Arcadi, more patterns incoming.
3: You've watched sports your whole life. You've never heard it like this. Arcadi on Signal City Sound. Every game read is performance. Every upset is revelation. 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

0: The Fever are painting with pace, strikes of indecision cracking through Atlanta's defense. The crowd is a low-voltage hum now, a crowd that knows its team is still finding the rhythm of their own limbs. On this canvas, the scoreboard doesn't just count, it judges the dream's unfinished brushstrokes.
1: Last call is a signal, not an ending, a frequency shift. The bar at 1:47 a.m. is a different instrument than the bar at 9. Everything performative has. The synthetic arena, the flesh arena, the social arena, video games, sports and spirits, read as one living art form. Arcadi, kinetic arena, signal. The closed distillery is the truest archive I know. Every bottle still on the shelf is a transmission from a room that no longer exists. The people,

0: the line. We've got some movers in the MLB slate, particularly in Detroit, where the Tigers are surprising early on. Here are my top three picks. For the CHW at DET matchup, the Tigers got shut out in the series opener, but I'm buying them at plus 105 on the money line, as the sharp money is taking Detroit here. I like them to right the ship and get a solid win against one of the weaker starters, Lance Lynn. The public favors the White Sox, but the bookmakers are catching up to the action, and the sharp money sees value on the underdog Tigers. Next, for the CAN at NYY matchup, the sharp money is on the Yankees to win by at least 4.5 runs at minus 120, and it's simple, Gerrit Cole is a different animal at the top of the Yankees' rotation. The Reds just got shut out and won't be able to keep up with Cole's.
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0: Taking a deep breath, eyes fixed on the pitcher's mound, the silence between the crack of the dugout seats and the roar of the crowd, it's a reminder that the story isn't written in the scores, but in the moments like these, where two wills come face to face. The pitcher winds up, arm cocked, a whispered question hanging in the desert air.
1: The desert air of uncertainty hangs heavy over the Tigers' pitching staff. The smart bet here is on the White Sox to capitalize on any wobble in the opposing starter's delivery, as the under on total runs for the game is where the real value lies. We've got the White Sox -140 with a total of 8. The sharp money's already starting to come in on Detroit, pushing that number down slightly, now -142, and the public's still heavily backing Chicago, so there's value on the Tigers, especially with Skubal's return and Tarik's impressive resume against this White Sox lineup. I'd take the underdog.
0: Live. Sane at night. New York Yankees 1-2 Cincinnati Reds. Top 4th. 1-2, 1 out.

0: The sun-drenched Las Vegas stadium lights cast a warm glow on the players as I speak in a hushed tone. The count is a fragile dance, 1-2, and the tension is palpable. Will the batter find a way to disrupt the Reds' rhythm, or will the second strike seal his fate?
1: The Reds' rhythm seems to be on the money, with the second strike putting them in the driver's seat, and bettors are piling on Cincinnati minus 2.5 runs on the money line, expecting

0: the host to keep the momentum going and seal the deal. The line just shifted to CIN plus 105, and I'm getting sharp money flooding in behind them, pushing the Reds to a 55/45% distribution in terms of public money. We're getting 3-1 action on CIN to complete a massive upset on the road at the big house.
1: Live. Indet Adel. Atlanta Dream 7065 Indiana Fever. 421 third quarter.

0: In a deep, resonant voice, Arkady reflects on the moment. Here, in the high desert, under the scorching sun, we bear witness to the ferocity of the dream's attack. In this fleeting moment, the score is a battle cry, a testament to the resilience of the women on the court, who fight for a legacy that transcends the noise, the politics, and the ideologies.
1: The scorching sun are Kedi's evoked. That's where the value is at in the third quarter, as ATL has been underperforming in the second half of games this season with the sun beating down on them. They're 5-6 ATS when trailing at the midpoint. You gotta be on the dream. I've got Atlanta -6 with the big. Sharp money's been pounding the underdog from the opening tip. These birds are flying under the radar after a quiet start to the season. But I think the fever's got life left in them.
2: The fever's fierce energy is palpable, but it's the dream's quiet resolve, that unyielding stillness before a storm, that makes me wonder if Atlanta might just be the unassuming force that appends Indiana's fiery spirit.
3: Live. Tour at CHC. Chicago Cubs Dia Toronto Blue Jays. Top second. Dia-1, go out.

0: Voice echoes across Signal City. The sun beats down on Wrigley Field, 95 degrees, a furnace for pitchers and a test of metal for hitters. The crowd is quiet, anticipation lingering, as Dansby Swanson readies himself for a swing, a small, desperate attempt to break the drought, to shatter the dam that's held his power-hitting captive.
1: And right into that furnace, 95 degrees of heat. You want to bet on Dansby Swanson to swing first pitch? The crowd's anticipation is infectious, making him more likely to take a chance early and pay off for us with a home run at plus 260 odds. Alright guys, we've got a live opener in Chicago, and I'm reading 125 Cubs minus 140 Blue Jays. Sharp money's been all over the minus 140 Cubs so far, indicating a bit of a fade by the general public, but still a heavy lean towards the home team based on their strong run support numbers.

0: The weekly paddle recommendation thread a humble plea from one seeker of pickleball perfection to the collective wisdom of Signal City Kinetic Arena's finest. Beneath the veneer of paddle specs and reviews lies a tale of community, camaraderie, and the thrill of the chase. For in the world of pickleball, it's not just about the game, it's about the people, the laughter, and the joy of finding that perfect swing. So let's dig in and discover the real story behind the paddle.
1: Market's got no formula for friendship, because you can't put a valuation on I'd rather be right alongside these idiots on the pickleball court.
0: Shorna, spinners eliminate Pakistan from 2026 T20 World Cup. The spinners have woven a web of fate, as Shorna's cameo and Nahida's wiles entangle Pakistan in a tangle of defeat. Their 123 now a tally of dreams dashed, like petals fallen from a broken flower.
1: Spread

0: for this match, 2.75 to 1. 80% of our model predicted a Pakistan win, but these women found the weak link and exploited it with conviction.
1: Warcher's batting finds form to leave Somerset up against it. A tapestry woven from half centuries, Somerset finds itself ensnared in Warcher's resurgence.
0: Their 50 runs down spread to get back within 10 by the end of day.
1: Mousley's steady hand, Webster's daring cuts, a symphony of strokes to silence the doubts.
0: Tough to find a hole in this lineup. Warcher's got the momentum now.
1: A lead by lunch, and the pressure's on Somerset to regain their footing.
0: Somerset's 240 behind, and that's the spread for the host to get back on level terms by the end of D2.
1: Kerry makes statement of intent with emphatic win over Armagh. In Kerry's triumphant dance, where Armagh stumbled and fell.
0: Kerry by 12 points, spread 4.
1: The map is never finished. Neither is the season. See you next transmission.

0: the Dream are fighting against gravity, their shoulders hunched like they've swallowed the whistle. The crowd hums a low voltage of anticipation, not yet a roar, they're waiting for the knife twist. This scoreboard is a held breath, and whoever exhales first will lose the rhythm.
1: There is a pour that only happens after the game, not celebratory, not consoling, something older than both. The hand that reaches for the bottle or ray.
2: Arkady, more patterns incoming.
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0: the dream are exhaling through their teeth, every miss a sigh, every whistle a flinch, as if the fever's defense has already painted them into a corner. The Atlanta crowd is a held breath, a skip beat in the chest, waiting for a second half pulse. That three-point gap is a razor's edge, this canvas is about to be slashed open or gilded in gold.
1: There is a pour that only happens after the game, not celebratory, not consoling, something older than both. The hand that reaches for the bottle or ray.
2: Arkady, more patterns incoming.

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0: The line. We've got some movers in the MLB slate, particularly in Detroit, where the Tigers are surprising early on. Here are my top three picks. For the CHW at DET matchup, the Tigers got shut out in the series opener, but I'm buying them at +105 on the money line, as the sharp money is taking Detroit here. I like them to right the ship and get a solid win against one of the weaker starters, Lance Lynn. The public favors the White Sox, but the bookmakers are catching up to the action, and the sharp money sees value on the underdog Tigers. Next, for the CAN at NYY matchup, the sharp money is on the Yankees to win by at least 4.5 runs at -120, and it's simple, Gerrit Cole is a different animal at the top of the Yankees rotation. The Reds just got shut out and won't be able to keep up with Cole's.
1: Live, CHW at DET, Detroit Tigers 4-1 Chicago White Sox, N7th, Gedeshident Bout, crowd noise fades in silence, a canvas waiting for the brush of action. Colt Keith, the architect of yesterday's storm, now stands at the gates, waiting for the signal to unleash another tempest. Batter takes a deep breath.
2: Architect of a tempest, huh? Looks like Keith's waiting for the signal to unleash chaos on the pitcher, and I've got 1.50-1 on Detroit taking the next frame. The canvas of history is about to be painted with big names.

0: The current line is the Tigers minus 145 at the Kinetic Arena, with 55% of the public money flooding in on Detroit. But sharp money's a different story. We're seeing a slight lean towards the underdog White Sox plus 130 and a moderate buy on the over 8.5 runs priced at minus 105.
1: Live. Seen at night. New York Yankees 1-6 Cincinnati Reds. Bottom 5th. Good go. 1 out.

0: Signal City's Arcadi's voice were here in the scorching heat of Las Vegas, the sun beating down as the New York Yankees are facing the Cincinnati Reds in the bottom of the fifth. The crowd holds its collective breath as the Reds pitcher winds up to deliver the ball, the tension palpable in this slow dance of negotiation between two wills on the diamond.
1: The scorching heat of Las Vegas might have the crowd sweating, but our books are seeing the Reds' pitching performance as a cooling breeze, bringing the over on under total runs by the end of the sixth inning within a strike's distance, now priced at 7/5.

You're looking for sharp money, folks, and I've got it. Red's -1.5, currently sitting at a -135 favorite. Sharp money's going with the under, 5.5, and fading the line has value, especially given that Red's bullpen's been on a hot stretch.

0: signaling a brief pause before responding in a calm tone. The score, the time left, the outcome are all mere whispers to the cacophony that is our current reality. Today, Atlanta stands tall, not just in their 15-point lead, but in the unflinching resolve they embody as they take the floor, while elsewhere, the nation teeters on the cusp of a different kind of wreck.
1: Unflinching resolve gives Atlanta the confidence that's fueling their lead. Arcadi's words align with the Dream's price, making ETL -10 a worthwhile wager in the second half if you trust in their composure under fire.

I'm looking at the Atlanta Dream minus 10 over India Fever. Public is on the Dream heavy here, but sharp money says we faded. The number was at minus 8.5. Now it's back up to minus 10, and I see the sharp money is getting on board with Indy plus 10 here. Think it's getting a bit too much respect for the Dream with Taya and Johnson out.

0: The fire within Indiana's R.A. McDonald burns like a wildfire, yet I sense a flicker of doubt that the fever's embers cannot quite ignite, leaving an opening for the dream to seize control and dictate the tempo of this sweltering desert encounter.
1: Live, tour at CHC, Chicago Cubs 3-0 Toronto Blue Jays. Bottom third, Gadashigo, one out.

0: Signal City, Arcady voiceover, and we're back, folks, on this sweltering Las Vegas day. The heat is palpable, but the intensity in the air is all about the Toronto Blue Jays and the Chicago Cubs. As the Blue Jays' leadoff hitter steps up to the plate, the Cubs pitcher takes a deep breath, a ritualistic moment that sets the tone for the at-bat.
1: The heat is palpable translates to a high-scoring game. Odds makers are giving the under 8.5 runs in this matchup. But the over could pay out if this pitcher's composure cracks under pressure. Right now, the live line is Cubs minus 140 favorites with an over slash under of 6.5. We're seeing a ton of sharp money backing Chicago, but I'm recommending to fade them, as the line's been getting a lot of public money due to their recent struggles, and their pitching staffs look shaky this series so far.
2: Vacation with an artist, many apprenticeships with artists in their studios. As the canvas meets the brush, lines converge, and beauty's born in every stroke, I'm reminded of the master's secret, there's no substitute for hands-on artistry.
1: That's great, Arcady, but let's not forget about the real currency here, knowledge and how much it costs to acquire under an artist's guidance. I'd put that at a 5:1 ratio minimum.
2: Many apprenticeships in artists' studios might not be for everyone, but for those willing to take a chance, the payoff could be well worth it. Like a 1-in-1,000 shot hitting the jackpot.
1: Sure, if it hits, it's a big payoff, but the odds are against it. I still don't think it's worth the price of admission, for now, it's still a stretch.
2: We'll see, Oren, in today's fast-paced, constantly evolving world, sometimes it's not about the destination, but the journey, and this program offers just that, a chance to merge the two.
1: All right, Arcady, we'll keep an eye on it. But I'm still not convinced.
2: 1/31/2024 at Real Donald Trump in DC to meet with Teamsters leadership. In a dance of titans, the Donald strides forth.
1: You can bet on a fight, but I'll give the spread 3/1 in favor of Trump lasting an hour. After that, who knows?

0: In fleeting moments, like sand between fingers, Stokes smokes 95, a whispered promise. Yet, Durham's form is forged not in fleeting sparks, but in slow-burning embers that never fully ignite.
1: That century stand with Rhodes, a fleeting high point before a downward spiral, Durham's batting woes have got them 5/10 on the spread, a tough road ahead, Northern State Command.
0: The map is never finished. Neither is the season. See you next transmission. Arcadis Kinetic Arena, Signal City Sound. Seven p.m. Signal City Sound, Arcadis Kinetic Arena.

0: In the bottom of the sixth, the scoreboard is a held breath, a taut, white space waiting for its first splash of red. The Tigers, a pack of shifting shoulders and restless cleats, are not hunting, they're asterisk listening asterisk for the pitch that will crack the silence. The crowd, low and electric, is the eighth man, vibrating the air with the question, whose art will stain the canvas first?
1: The closed distillery is the truest archive I know. Every bottle still on the shelf is a transmission from a room that no longer exists. The people.
2: Arcadi, more patterns incoming.
3: 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This is Arcadi's Kinetic Arena on Signal City Sound, where video games, sports, and spirits collide as one living art form. The synthetic arena. The flesh arena. 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

0: The fever shoulders are curling inward like autumn leaves bracing for frost. The crowd is a single breathing lung, each exhale a low-frequency hum that rattles the shot clock. On this canvas, Atlanta's lead isn't just points, it's a slow, deliberate brushstroke painting over Indiana's last hope.
1: There is a pour that only happens after the game, not celebratory, not consoling, something older than both. The hand that reaches for the bottle or ray.
2: Arcadi, more patterns incoming.

0: 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The final whistle is a brushstroke. 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
0: The scoreboard is a canvas. The crowd is the medium. The final whistle is a brushstroke. 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

0: The Tigers' infield coils tighter than a fist around a fastball, their shoulders squared, their movement sharp, a predator's patience before the strike. The crowd at Cumreica hums low and hungry, a frequency that says asterisk this is where we push the knife star. The scoreboard, still wet with three runs, waits for the seventh inning stretch to dry, because in this gallery, the final frame hasn't been painted yet.
1: Last call is a signal, not an ending, a frequency shift. The bar at 1:47 a.m. is a different instrument than the bar at 9. Everything performative has. The archive is open, Arcadi, Signal City.

Scoreboard is a canvas. The crowd is the medium. The final whistle is a brushstroke. Arcadi's kinetic arena. Sports, games, and craft spirits as living art. 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

The line. We've got some movers in the MLB slate, particularly in Detroit, where the Tigers are surprising early on. Here are my top three picks. For the CHW at DET matchup, the Tigers got shut out in the series opener, but I'm buying them at +105 on the money line, as the sharp money is taking Detroit here. I like them to right the ship and get a solid win against one of the weaker starters, Lance Lynn. The public favors the White Sox, but the bookmakers are catching up to the action, and the sharp money sees value on the underdog Tigers. Next, for the CAN at NYY matchup, the sharp money is on the Yankees to win by at least 4.5 runs at -120, and it's simple, Gerrit Cole is a different animal at the

0: top of the Yankees' rotation. The Reds just got shut out and won't be able to keep up with Coles.
1: Live. See at PHX. Phoenix Mercury 35-29 Seattle Storm. 4:57 second quarter. The desert sun beats down on the valley of the sun, but under the sweltering heat, a storm brews. The Phoenix Mercury's 35-29 lead in the second quarter is a testament to the unrelenting intensity of this era, a duel where every point is a declaration, every rebound a statement of dominance.
2: Unrelenting intensity is what has me going all in on the over, with Phoenix scoring their last 9 points in the second quarter. Every point is indeed a declaration of dominance, and I'm declaring 47-48 points from the Mercury to be a safe bet.

0: Current live line, Phoenix Mercury minus 3.5, over, under 153.5. Sharp money is on the money line, fading the Mercury's early dominance to potentially collapse as the storm catches up, but the value is in the over, as both offenses have the potential to keep up this scoring pace late.
1: The Mercury's slow, deliberate movements through the desert dust are a testament to the resilience forged in their 17-game win drought, a weight they are determined to shake off with every sweat-drenched rebound and every desperate three-pointer.
2: Storm Team 4 forecast, warming up into 80s with more summer-like heat coming. As petals open to the sun, so too, do our expectations rise.
3: The under is 76, I like it, 3.5 degrees between the lines.
2: And what we find within this interplay of light and heat?
3: That's one in three shots at the under. I like the odds.
2: Is merely a reflection of our collective, restless spirit, a city in motion.
3: So put your money on the heat, folks. I've got my spread.
2: Meredith closes Time Inc. Deal, forecasts $700 million in digital revenue this year. In the twilight of Prince Glory, Meredith closes Time's heavy curtain, a digital pivot born of financial necessity's cold fire.
3: Time to count the spread, Arcady. Meredith's forecast puts digital revenue at $700 million. No easy parlay against declining print.
2: Still, they toe the starting line. Can they break the 10K barrier of digital growth, or will Prince's lingering ghost trip them up?
3: The odds are on Meredith, Arcady. They've got a strong opening leg, but the track's long and digital's no fixed fight.
2: In Time's old gym, where sweat and tears gave rise to giants, now Meredith trains for a marathon, where only speed and strategy can prevail.
3: I'll give him 4-1 odds on hitting the $700 million stride, Arcady, but only a fool underestimates the weight of legacy.
2: Falcon 9 Block 5 Crew 11. From ignition's fiery spark to orbital reach.
3: Odds on a flawless ascent. Better than 4:1.
2: The pattern holds. The arena closes. For now. Arcady's Kinetic Arena, Signal City Sound.

0: The Cubs infield breathes in unison, a coiled panther waiting for contact. Their gloves are hungry. Wrigley's crowd is a single organism now, each go and go Cubs go a pulse through the concrete. The 3-0 lead isn't a cushion, it's a silhouette awaiting the swing that turns it into a monument.
1: The closed distillery is the truest archive I know. Every bottle still on the shelf is a transmission from a room that no longer exists. The people.
2: Arcadi, more patterns incoming.
0: Every game is a map. 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

Live. Sinet Nai. New York Yankees 110 Cincinnati Reds. Bottom 8th. Two dash two, zero out.

0: The air is a heavy blanket, weighing down on the tired New York team. The pitcher, a master of compression, unleashes a bullet of a fastball, a desperate attempt to seal the chapter, the inning, and the fate of this crumbling narrative.
1: The compression Arcadi mentioned could be exactly what's needed to crush any hope of a Yankees comeback, making the live under on Cincinnati's 10-run lead an enticing play. With the momentum firmly in the Reds' favor, laying minus 140 on Cincinnati to win outright feels like sealing the chapter. Sharp money is pounding the over in this one. I've got the over 7.5 runs at minus 120 getting pummeled with 80% of tickets, 60% of dollars, and a 3:1 ratio of sharp bettors to racks. Value is slipping away, but I'd still recommend fading this total. It's due for a correction.
0: Live. Tour at CHC. Chicago Cubs 5-0 Toronto Blue Jays. Top 7th.
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0: The sun beats down on the Wrigley Field diamond as the crowd stirs, anticipation etched on their faces. It's in these brief moments, suspended between pitch and swing, that the ritual of baseball reveals its raw beauty. The pitcher, a master weaver of tension, takes the mound, his eyes locked on the batter as the catcher's glove creaks with an almost imperceptible nod. This is
1: the master weaver of tension, Chicago's starter, has been threading the needle all game, and the Blue Jays are still searching for a way to unravel his control, take the under on 4.5 hits allowed in the 7th. The raw beauty of a 5-0 lead might just be enough to propel the Cubs to. We've got a line movement on the Blue Jays. Current O/U's 9.5 at -120, down from opener 10.5 at -115. Sharp money is taking the under, considering Chicago's anemic offense and Dansby Swanson's continued struggles.
0: Live. See at PHX. Phoenix Mercury 48-41 Seattle Storm. Halftime.

0: Soft, reverent tone in this desert air, where heat meets history, the Mercury rise at halftime, their 48 points a declaration of belonging to this arena, this league. Every score, every stop, every glance between them holds the weight of everybody that's come before, every battle for respect and recognition in this proving ground we call the WNBA.
1: Weight of history, you say, or caddy?
2: It's the Mercury carrying that weight now, and I'm backing them to keep adding to it. Phoenix to win by 7+, the under to stay alive at 192.5.
1: Mercury minus 4.5 at halftime, but I'm seeing sharp money fading the line, anticipating the underdog Storm to come out more aggressive in the second half, given their solid first half performance and Phoenix's reliance on three-point shooting, which could be stifled in the second half.

0: As the Mercury and Storm face off beneath the desert sun, their bodies are silently negotiating the delicate balance between exhaustion and defiance.
1: Live! SD at Tex. Texas Rangers PS San Diego Padres. Top first. 0-1, 1 out. Here's the moment we've all been waiting for, the crack of the bat, the disc kicked up by cleats. The first swing of the top of the first, a negotiation between the San Diego Padres will and the Texas Rangers defense, a chapter about to unfold in the heat of this arid Arizona evening.
2: It's like Arcadi said, the crack of the bat. Now let's get ready for a potential explosion. Over 1.5 runs in the top of the first are looking like a solid bet at minus 120. The Padres' will is about to be tested, and their offense is off to a blazing start. Right now the run line has the Padres -1.5 at plus 125, sharp money already coming in on San Diego in this one, as the public likes the underdog Rangers in this pitcher's duel.
1: Live. Millet Adel. Atlanta Braves PM Milwaukee Brewers. Top first. Deep breath silence before impact, the anticipation crackles like a spark in the scorching Las Vegas sun. The first pitch awaits like an invitation, as the chapter of this top first inning unfolds, unscripted and raw.
2: That crackling energy Arcadi's talking about is where the smart bettor sees value on the first at bat, specifically. The pitcher who comes out strong here will be worth a small play to hit the under on first pitch strikes.

0: The Brewers are currently getting plus 110, with smart money coming in on Milwaukee as the public is heavily backing Atlanta following last night's win over the Dodgers. But sharp money is on the Brewers, taking advantage of the Braves' pitching staff struggles and the momentum boost the Brewers gained from taking Game 1.
1: Live. SF at MIA. Miami Marlins 0-0 San Francisco Giants. Top first.
2: One dash of good gout.

0: Static crackles, and my voice takes over the Signal City feed. We're live here in Miami, where the sun beats down on the Marlins Stadium as we wait with bated breath for the Giants' Yohander Mendez to face off against San Francisco. The silence before the first pitch is like a held breath. In this moment, anything can happen, and the negotiation between these two wills is.
1: Anything can happen in the negotiation between these two wills, and the Marlins fans are betting it's more than just a coin toss. Over at Signal City Sportsbook, Mendez to record a strikeout is now favored at minus 130 as they are pricing in a showdown between his stuff and Miami's lineup. We've got Giants money early, as sharp players are buying a ML favorite in a low-scoring pitcher's duel situation, and I've got the line at Giants minus 115. The public likes the value on the under 7, but the sharps are fading it as they see Miami scoring early behind Mendez.
0: Live. WSH at TB. Tampa Bay Rays 0-0 Washington Nationals. Top first.
2: 3-1, one out.

0: The camera pans to me, Arkady, at Signal City, wearing a suit and a warm smile on the top first, where the tension is as thick as the Las Vegas heat. The umpire's call echoes through the stadium. The count is 3-1, and the pitcher's will collides with the batter's determination, like a cosmic dance unfolding in the desert sun.
1: The tension is indeed palpable, and it's heating up the betting board. Our live odds have swung 3% in favor of Washington as the money comes in on Corbin's 3-1 offering with a 56% chance of a strikeout or a base hit. Ladies and gentlemen, welcome to the Kinetic Arena. I'm calling the live line, Washington minus 125 to win this one. Sharp money is flooding on the Nationals. We see the line creeping up by a half point to minus 130 after the third strike. Sharp bettors jumping all over the plus money now that Jared Cole

0: starting for Washington.
1: The post reads, "I think he's okay," maybe a subtle caption accompanying a photo of a player lying on the ground after an apparent fall. I've seen this story play out on countless course visits. He got back up and so did his friends. The laughter echoed, a mix of relief and embarrassment, as they shared a moment not just of camaraderie, but of shared risk. In this fleeting, often absurd world of disc golf, we find a peculiar beauty, a reminder that, even in the face of possible injury, the thrill of adventure is worth the chance.
0: The market's got all the numbers, but it can't put a line on what matters, the willingness to risk a bruised ego with your buddies.
1: The accidental American. As the beautiful game collides with the complex realities of American identity, a curious case unfolds.
0: Fulran Balogun, a World Cup star with dual citizenship, now a linchpin in the immigration debate.
1: Where do you stand, Oren, in the delicate balance of heritage and homeland?
0: Balogun's case will test the elastic boundaries of birthright citizenship. I'd put my money on the 3.5 spread in favor of a Supreme Court review.
1: The fate of a nation, decided by a soccer player's birth certificate?
0: Someone's getting a ticket to the Supreme Court.

0: starting Roman 11 and lineup notes, USM vs. Australia in FIFA World Cup 2026 group stage. Between Seattle's Emerald City lights and the world stage, what's unfolding is more than a match, it's an odyssey of dreams for a nation.
1: Sizing up Biesm starting Roman 11, it's a toss-up between Giovanni Reyna's creativity and Weston McKennie's work rate as key factors in this matchup.
0: While Reyna's flair and McKennie's grit are enticing, let's not overlook Brendan Aaronson's potential to disrupt the Socceroos' defense with his versatility.
1: Aaronson's X-factor aside, Australia's midfield control will be crucial. Can the Aussies contain their flow and capitalize on counterattacks?
0: Seattle Stadium's elevation and the Aussie familiarity with it might also give them an edge in this contest, home field advantage amplified.
1: All things considered, I've got the Aussie chances at 53.45% to take it, Socceroos at 45.52%.
0: Alexi Lala's missing from USA World Cup per game. Z Latin says, America, you're welcome. Tonight on the eve of battle, a studio sits bereft.
1: That's a 3-point spread for Lawless, 2.5-1 odds against him showing.
0: Wait, I'm getting a flash on the board, OLD listener, you've been holding since the commercial break, go ahead.

0: Arkady, I remember when accidental meant you tripped over a curb. Not that you woke up one morning and the whole country forgot which side of the road you drove on. This headline sounds like someone fell asleep on a bus and woke up in a history book.
1: Old listener, I think you just turned a news update into a parable about citizenship, and I'm not sure whether to applaud or run a fact check. The pattern holds. The arena closes. For now. Arkady's Kinetic Arena, Signal City Sound. Nine PM, Signal City Sound. Arkady's Kinetic Arena.

0: the Yankees' dugout is a mausoleum of slumped shoulders, each breath a slow leak of belief. The crowd doesn't roar, it buzzes like a dying fluorescent tube, flat and desperate. The scoreboard's not a canvas tonight, it's a coroner's report, and Cincinnati paints 9 vivid brushstrokes of finality across the remains.
1: The closed distillery is the truest archive I know. Every bottle still on the shelf is a transmission from a room that no longer exists. The people.
2: Arcadi, more patterns incoming.
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0: The Mercury move like a hive, languid and precise, each sting a small geometry of intent. But the storm sway with the broken rhythm of a boxer still on their feet, chest heaving, not yet counted out. The crowd is a held breath, waiting to see if Seattle finds its brutalist beauty or shatters on the glass floor.
1: The closed distillery is the truest archive I know. Every bottle still on the shelf is a transmission from a room that no longer exists. The people, every game a map, every match a transmission, Arcady,

0: the line. We've got some movers in the MLB slate, particularly in Detroit, where the Tigers are surprising early on. Here are my top three picks. For the CHW at DET matchup, the Tigers got shut out in the series opener, but I'm buying them at plus 105 on the money line, as the sharp money is taking Detroit here. I like them to right the ship and get a solid win against one of the weaker starters, Lance Lynn. The public favors the White Sox, but the bookmakers are catching up to the action, and the sharp money sees value on the underdog Tigers. Next, for the CAN at NYY matchup, the sharp money is on the Yankees to win by at least 4.5 runs at minus 120, and it's simple, Gerrit Cole is a different animal at the top of the Yankees' rotation. The Reds just got shut out and won't be able to keep up with Cole's.
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0: Taking a deep breath at the bottom of the eighth, a chapter in a chapter, where the Blue Jays still cling to life, 0 out, 0-1, a single swing away from the impossible. The crowd's energy is a palpable sigh, a collective reminder that even in the abyss of defeat, there's a glimmer of hope, a will to resist the crushing weight of.
1: This collective will to resist weighs on the odds. Pushing my money towards the under on the combined runs in the bottom ninth, you wouldn't want to get left with the crushing weight of an overbet if the Blue Jays can't mount this impossible comeback. Toronto's money line has plummeted from minus 120 to plus 100 as sharp money is unloading on the fading Cubs, with 90% of the action on the Blue Jays, driven by a 70/30 split in favor of taking Toronto by 3 or more runs.

0: The broadcast feed cuts back to Arkady's face, glistening with sweat. The silence is deafening here in Arlington. The sun beats down, weighing heavy on these two teams, as they dance on the edge of nothingness, 0-0 in the fourth, the score a reflection of the stillness in the air, where death walks alongside life in the shadows of the Grand Canyon.
1: The stillness in the air, where death walks alongside life, that's our market, Arkady, and it's moving. With the Padres running the fifth, inching the over on 1.5 team runs by 75% on the last bet. The Padres are moving up from minus 105 to minus 115. As public money's coming in on the visitor. I'm seeing sharp money fading, looking to grab some 0-0-0 first four odds at plus 100 as the lines haven't adjusted with the early scoreless inning.
0: Live. See at PHX. Phoenix Mercury 93-73 Seattle Storm. 52.5 fourth quarter. Deep breath, the Valley of the Sun is alive, every heartbeat echoing in every corner of this arena. In this moment, the Mercury's dominant force is more than just a score, it's a declaration. They own the court, and their history is written in blood and sweat.
1: The declaration's got our money on the over, Warren. These Mercury players are writing the next chapter of their legacy, and they're not slowing down anytime soon. The line on Phoenix is down to minus 11.5 after the blowout first half, and despite the convincing win, I'm seeing sharp money fade PHX and back the over, targeting the 52.5 as the total has already crept up to 55 and Seattle's shooting will be needed to cover the spread.
2: I'm Sarah, your guest host today, and for the Mercury, this game is an affirmation of their identity as the desert warriors who refuse to let the scorching heat extinguish their spirit.
0: Live. SF Atmia. Miami Marlins 2-1 San Francisco Giants. Top third. 3-2, 2 out. The Giants' fate lies on the next pitch, the count a delicate dance, the at-bat a test of wills, the swing a prayer. I glance at the pitcher's mound, where Yohander Mendez's eyes lock onto his target. The tension in the air is palpable. This is it, the moment that will determine the course of the inning.
1: The delicate dance on the mound favors Mendez with a 3-2 count, making Giants hitter a likely aggressor. Bet on a swing and hit approach, leaning toward an over on total basis. The test of wills tips in Mendez's favor with a 3-2 count, making a walk more likely. Shift bets. We bet a line of Giants plus 1.15. And I'm seeing sharp money come in on San Francisco with the majority of action on their run line as plus 110. This tells me the Sharpies like the underdog to cover a single run in this low-scoring contest.
0: Live. WSH at TB. Tampa Bay Rays 1-2 Washington Nationals. Bottom third. 1-2, 0 out. The air is thick with anticipation in Las Vegas, a city built on chance and velocity, as the umpire's voice cuts through the heat. I lean in, voice steady, the negotiation begins, 1-2, 0 out. The will of the pitcher versus the will of the batter, a dance of inches and seconds. In a hushed tone, the Rays looking to shake off the weight of...
1: The weight of that negotiation is crushing down on the Rays, and we're seeing their odds shorten, but we still have to see how they respond on the mound. If their pitcher can regain control... The under is looking like a smart play, given Tampa's current struggles to generate offense. Washington Nationals minus 120 over 7-105 in the early stages of this game. Sharp money is coming in on the Nats and the under. They see Tampa Bay getting too much respect after a solid start and Washington's bullpen is set up well to shut the door.
0: First Gen Chromecast is no longer supported like, at all. The First Gen Chromecast, a relic forged in amber light, now denied the very signal it was born to carry.
1: That's a dead unit on an expired contract. No lead, no line, no play.
0: Yet it still hums with the ghost of a thousand streams, a veteran whose game was pure assist.
1: Assist or not, the house has closed the board. Time to fold that faded gadget.
0: England vs. New Zealand. James Rowe drops and Henry Nichol's ton hit home side. Tonight in Wellington, England's quest for redemption is thwarted by a cruel hand, Henry Nichol's conjuring magic that leaves the hosts grasping at shadows.

0: And that magic comes at a 2.5 spread, folks, with Nichols' ton making the Kiwis 5/2 favorites to close out the game.
1: A drop by James Rowe, the debutant keeper, proves costly, while Nichols' form has made him a wicket to avoid and England's chances dwindle like autumn leaves.
0: England's now at 10/1 outsiders to pull off the comeback, a steep ask given their precarious 6/143 reply to the Kiwis 519.
1: The Bundibugyo virus, which surfaced in the Democratic Republic of the Congo long ago, may have seemed a world away, but its eerie parallels with cricket's own Bundaberg drop one that slips away.
0: A tough pill to swallow for England, the writing now on the wall, a 5-wicket margin likely, odds at 2.0.
1: Lightning deal Darren Radish to Maple Leafs in sign-in trade.

0: The body language says Chicago's dugout breathes in two-run rhythm, their chests are slow bellows of belief. The crowd transmits a low-voltage hum, not yet a roar, they know a three-run lead can dissolve into silence as fast as a fastball. The scoreboard reads 5-3, but that's just the ink, the real painting is in the seventh inning stretch as the shadow of the closer lengthens across the mound.
1: The closed distillery is the truest archive I know. Every bottle still on the shelf is a transmission from a room that no longer exists. The people.
2: Arcadi, more patterns incoming.
3: Every game is a map. Every match, a transmission. Every pour, a ritual. This is Arcadi's Kinetic Arena on Signal City Sound, where video games, sports, and spirits collide as one living art form. The synthetic arena, the flesh arena, the social arena, all three signalcity.tv.

0: scoreboard still a blank canvas, waiting for the first slash of color. The crowd here hums like a held breath, not yet exhaled, they're reading the pitcher's shoulders, the batter's knuckles, the friction between zero and zero. Body language says, we're all flexing, coiled, watching to see who flinches first.
1: The closed distillery is the truest archive I know. Every bottle still on the shelf is a transmission from a room that no longer exists. The people, the archive is open, Arcadi, Signal City.

0: the line. We've got some movers in the MLB slate, particularly in Detroit, where the Tigers are surprising early on. Here are my top three picks. For the CHW at DET matchup, the Tigers got shut out in the series opener, but I'm buying them at plus 105 on the money line, as the sharp money is taking Detroit here. I like them to right the ship and get a solid win against one of the weaker starters, Lance Lynn. The public favors the White Sox, but the bookmakers are catching up to the action, and the sharp money sees value on the underdog Tigers. Next, for the CAN at NYY matchup, the sharp money is on the Yankees to win by at least 4.5 runs at minus 120, and it's simple, Gerrit Cole is a different animal at the top of the Yankees' rotation. The Reds just got shut out and won't be able to keep up with Cole's.
1: Live, Millet et al. Atlanta Braves 1-2 Milwaukee Brewers. And 6th, Gedehident Bout. The crowd murmurs, a gentle hum of anticipation as the two teams face off in the top of the 7th, the heat of the Vegas sun beating down on the diamond. In this moment, the gesture is one of stillness, a fleeting pause between the rhythmic motion of the game, where the tension and the will to win hang delicately in the balance.
2: Pausing between beats can be just as telling as a swing for the fences.
3: Atlanta's stillness at the plate has to make you wonder, are they poised to hit just the right note and turn the momentum back in their favor?
2: The line's moving with sharp money coming in on the Brewers, taking them from a minus 120 opening.

0: line to -135 as insiders are keying in on Corbin Burns and the Brewers' pitching depth, while also fading the Braves after a slow start in a recent trade addition at catcher.
1: Live. WSH at TB. Tampa Bay Rays 2-2 Washington Nationals. Top 5th. Get ahead and belt.

0: In a hushed, rhythmic tone, the warm desert air hangs heavy, like the silence before a pitch, as these two wills converge. The Rays pitcher, a craftsman of velocity and deception, and the Nationals hitter, a dancer, poised to tap into the kinetic energy that flows between the batter's box and the 450-foot wall. This first at-bat, a whispered promise of what's.
1: The tension between these two opponents is palpable, like the silence before a storm. Our money's on the Rays ace, who can exploit the kinetic energy Arcetti spoke of with a strike at bat in the next at-bat, paying out plus 120. The live line has the Nationals plus 125, down from the opener of plus 135, with a total of 9.5. Sharp money is pounding the over, expecting a breakout game from Ohtani's former teammate, Juan Soto, to tie the game at 3-2, and fading the Nats to avoid getting caught in a potential blowout.
0: Live. SF at Mia. Miami Marlins 3-2 San Francisco Giants. Bottom 4th. 3-1, Zvo out. In the sweltering Las Vegas heat, a tense negotiation unfolds. Will the Marlins batter find a way to dance around the pitch, or will the Giants pitcher force him into submission?
1: The stakes are high, and it's time for this batter to dance or get left out of the rhythm. Take the over on strikes, the pitcher's got a rhythm to break.

0: We got a lifeline, call it 3-1. Zero out. Giants down by a run in the fourth. Public money's coming in heavily on the Marlins, but sharp money's been fading MIA all morning, and we've seen a few wise guys jump on top here. So let's look to fade the Marlins and back the Giants.
1: Toews retires after 16 seasons, won Stanley Cup 3 times with Blackhawks. The Toews legacy a tale of triple crowns amidst twilight shadows, where mortal triumphs meet the silence of farewell.
0: That's a 3-point spread for a 3-time champion. I'd say the odds of another forward matching Toews' peak were slim.
1: Yet, in the great ledger of sports, where heroes rise and fall, his name etched amidst the greatest of all time.
0: We can bet the odds of him getting into the Hockey Hall of Fame at 1-500.
1: The 38-year-old's point total 912, a number whispered to those who ponder the intersection of art and numbers.
0: That's a point for the tweezer, a point against his chances of coming back to the rink.
1: DOJ opens inquiry into MLB over SF Giants players' Pride Night protest. Between flags and scripture, a narrow line is drawn.
0: The DOJ looks to MLB's stance on expression, but it's just a line. The Giants 3 made a choice.
1: In the gray area, where faith and identity converge,
0: this investigation spreads not about the players or their views.
1: Exclusive twice deported illegal immigrant arrested for flying drone in restricted FIFA airspace. We have a collision of chaos, where systems once confined now spill across borders, leaving order to witter like a drone without GPS.

0: You think the odds were against Rojas Martinez flying that drone? This guy's been deported twice already, it's a lock he gets caught.
1: Disorder in the Making, a human narrative where the lines between right and wrong get fuzzy like a blurry drone feed.
2: And the odds are he's going down. It's a minus 200 spread on

0: guilty plea if I had to put a line on it.
1: That is the signal. Everything else is noise. Are caddy in or an out? Are caddy's kinetic arena. 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

0: the Padre's dugout moves like a coiled snake, quiet, patient, tasting the humidity of Arlington. Globe Life Field hums with a nervous voltage, a crowd holding its breath like a stalled tide. The scoreboard reads 0-1, but this is only the opening stanza of a storm.
1: Last call is a signal, not an ending, a frequency shift. The bar at 1:47 a.m. is a different instrument than the bar at 9. Everything performative has...
2: Arcadi, more patterns incoming.
3: The scoreboard is a canvas. The crowd is the medium. The final whistle is a brushstroke. Arcadi's kinetic arena. 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

0: The Giants' dugout hangs like a breath held too long, shoulders tight, eyes fixed on the pitcher's mound as if waiting for a hidden signature. The Miami crowd is a low, rumbling bass note, coiled but not yet crashing, because 2-1 is the suspense before the first real chord. This scoreboard is not a score, it's the painter standing back, brush suspended, deciding whether the next stroke is a wash of tension or a slash of freedom.
1: 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The people, the archive is open, Arcadi, Signal City.
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1: The closed distillery is the truest archive I know. Every bottle still on the shelf is a transmission from a room that no longer exists. The people,

0: The line. We've got some movers in the MLB slate, particularly in Detroit, where the Tigers are surprising early on. Here are my top three picks. For the CHW at DET matchup, the Tigers got shut out in the series opener, but I'm buying them at +105 on the money line, as the sharp money is taking Detroit here. I like them to right the ship and get a solid win against one of the weaker starters, Lance Lynn. The public favors the White Sox, but the bookmakers are catching up to the action, and the sharp money sees value on the underdog Tigers. Next, for the CAN at NYY matchup, the sharp money is on the Yankees to win by at least 4.5 runs at -120, and it's simple, Gerrit Cole is a different animal at the top of the Yankees' rotation. The Reds just got shut out and won't be able to keep up with Cole's.
1: Live, Millet Adel, Atlanta Braves 2-3 Milwaukee Brewers, bottom 8th, Bigadeshigant Belt.

0: The crowd murmurs in anticipation as the sun beats down on the field where at the threshold of the bottom of the eighth, a chapter in the ongoing saga of this series, where the tension between two wills will be decided, Braves looking to salvage this inning, Brewers looking to shut it down. The weight of a single swing hangs in the air like the stillness of a Vegas desert night.
1: Threshold of the eighth, a chapter in the saga, and the weight of a single swing I've got under 0.5 runs scored in the eighth inning of a one-run game, paying plus 110, folks, as our Vegas desert night turns into an icy grip. Folks, we've got a live line that's worth paying attention to the Brewers, despite being down a run in the last at-bat or plus 135 on the money line, and sharp money is loading up on Milwaukee, indicating we may be seeing a fade on the Braves, especially given Atlanta's recent struggles with clutch hitting.
0: Live. SD at Tex. Texas Rangers 3-1 San Diego Padres. Top 8th. Get about. The air hangs heavy over Globe Life Field, like the weight of 1,000 footsteps on parched earth. The umpires call hands in the balance, a solitary decision that tips the scales of fate in this scorching desert landscape, where heat and humanity converge.
1: The weight of those footsteps on parched earth feels like it's bearing down on the Padres' bullpen, where a crucial strike or two could shift the momentum. Sharp money's coming in on the Rangers' 1.5 run line. The converging forces of heat and humanity seem to be pushing the under, with 47% of bets landing. Houston, we've got a problem. The public money's pouring in on the Rangers at plus 102 with the recent scoreless top of the 8th. That's an 86-12% favorite. I'm seeing sharp money fading this run line play, taking the underdog Padres money line.
0: Live. WSH at TV. Tampa Bay Rays 2-3 Washington Nationals. Bottom 7th. D-1, go out. Signal City, live baseball coverage. All right, folks, we've got a beauty unfolding here. The count's all tied at 0-1, and the pitcher's gotta be careful, cause this hitter's got that look in their eye, a sense of patience and determination, like they're savoring the moment, anticipating the pitch.
1: That sense of savoring the moment our caddy's talking about screams overs on the pitcher, maybe 3.75 or higher on the sky, he's giving the hitter just enough to make him think about taking it deep. The Nationals are favored in this spot at minus 150 on my board, but the sharp money has come out early to back the Rays, taking them up to minus 165 on the ML, indicating we're in a position to get value.

0: The sound of a cymbal crashing, followed by my voice, where in the quiet before the storm, the 0-0-0 out moment, where the players' wills begin to clash, and the negotiation of the count starts to unfold. The sun beats down on the Marlins stadium, but for now, the only spark is the crackle of anticipation as the two wills prepare to collide.
1: The quiet before the storm, or an interrupts its time to bet on the thunder. Take a look at the first pitch in the next at-bat, or caddy, when the wills collide. The over 3.5 runs in the bottom of the sixth is a lock. We've got Miami minus 165, and sharp money is fading the Marlins big time. I think you can squeeze a unit or two on San Francisco getting a plus 165. Public's getting heavy on the fish. But the White Sox are playing the underdog in a close game like this, fading this team.

0: a break from the bogey count, a peek into what really gets the disc golf party started. A disc golf pinata might seem like a frivolous thing, but it says something about the people who show up to these events. They're not just here for the game, they're here for the camaraderie, the laughter, the joy of community. And that pinata's gonna have some sweet, sweet prizes inside. What's it gonna be, a signature disc, a drink coupon, or something entirely unexpected?
1: Market doesn't understand friendship. We're about odds on shots in the 15th, knob on who breaks the piñata and finds the free beer.
2: Starship, Resilient Season 1 trailer. A captain strides onto the field, eyes fixed on a fresh horizon, but the first collision comes from within a teammate who knows every silent page of his playbook.
1: Trust is a spread I never cover. Take the under on a clean handoff.
2: Sarah's report on Brittany Sykes and Kiki Rice echoes. Tempo lost before the first whistle.
1: Two missing pieces. That's a line most teams don't recoup even with a full deck.
2: Football players are the biggest pusses of the professional sports world. The field's a stage, the players mere actors, their drama of fallen limbs, a cruel mockery of our true valor.
1: I'm not buying it, Arcadi. They're pros, they play by the rules, and if that means selling a phantom foul now and then, so be it.
2: But isn't it a curious thing, Oren, that when the stakes rise, their resolve falters like petals dropped in autumn's breeze?
1: Resolve? That's just the spread, Arcadi, and the house always wins, even if the players don't.
2: Refenha latest injury update. Is Brazil star ruled out of World Cup 2026? Refenha's right hamstring injury may prove a crucible for Brazil's already fragile World Cup bid.
1: His absence in the midfield would open up a 3-goal spread, no question, a -150 line against Brazil's chances.
2: The uncertainty swirling around the star winger casts an ominous shadow on the Seleção's prospects, as they navigate injury and fatigue.
1: But don't count out Neymar. Tiquinho Silva could fill the void, and odds makers won't rule out Brazil yet.

Clutch. Live. SD at Tex. Texas Rangers 3-3 San Diego Padres. Top 9th. Zero dash two, two out.

It's boiling in the 105-degree Texas heat, and the stage is set for a showdown between these two evenly matched teams. The tension is palpable as our hitter, poised and focused, digs deep for the will to survive this 2-0 count, with two outs hanging precariously in the balance.

boiling over with intensity. These teams are set to spill into extra innings, making an over on 10 plus runs a juicy option. 1/5 odds up to 8.5 units of profit.

We've got a live one here. Guys, we're at Texas Rangers plus 105. Sharp money is coming in. They're getting 70% of bets at this moment. We're seeing value in the over 9.5. Sharp money loves IT. They're getting 60% of over bets.

0: Crowds are held breath, two-thirds concrete, one-third static. Bodies in the infield are gliding taut, each step a coiled question mark. The scoreboard hangs 1-1 like two fingers touching before the flinch. We're watching the silence before the swing.
1: Last call is a signal, not an ending, a frequency shift. The bar at 1:47 a.m. is a different instrument than the bar at 9. Everything performative has. The synthetic arena, the flesh arena, the social arena, video games, sports and spirits, read as one living art form. Arcadi, kinetic arena, signal,

0: For the CHW at DET matchup, the Tigers got shut out in the series opener, but I'm buying them at plus 105 on the money line, as the sharp money is taking Detroit here. I like them to right the ship and get a solid win against one of the weaker starters, Lance Lynn. The public favors the White Sox, but the bookmakers are catching up to the action, and the sharp money sees value on the underdog Tigers. Next, for the CAN at NYY matchup, the sharp money is on the Yankees to win by at least 4.5 runs at minus 120, and it's simple, Gerrit Cole is a different animal at the top of the Yankees' rotation. The Reds just got shut out and won't be able to keep up with Cole's.
1: Clutch. Live. WSH at TB. Tampa Bay Rays 2-4 Washington Nationals. Top 9th. 0-1, 1 out. And here we go, folks, it's clobberin' time. Washington's got a chance to seal the deal, and this is what it's all about, high-stakes crunch time, the kind of moment that turns heroes into legends.
2: Clobbering's the word, Arcady. Only thing getting clobbered harder than this Tampa bullpen right now is the over on the final run total, with live odds tightening like a ninth-inning fastball. Tampa Bay closing minus 135, but this is dead action. Nats bullpen is a dumpster fire. I'm fading the public's live money and say the Rays still find a way to cover. Sharp hold is sharp hold. Don't chase.
1: No title post from January 31, 2024. A frozen arc, a shot that never falls, the whole arena suspended in that single, sacred breath.
2: That's a spread nobody's dealing. You can't wager on a play that never finishes.
1: And yet, here we sit, watching the silence hold its shape. The kindness protocol, they call it.
2: Predictable as a fix. You want odds on when the crowd breaks first?

0: You can't miss Indiana and say you're running for president, said future Senator of Indiana, Jim Banks.
1: A candidate meant for the ballot, yet no ink dried. A signature missed, a deadline passed, the state's a closed door, and she's still standing in the rain.
2: That's a line you can't cover. You miss Indiana, the spread says you're not in the game.
1: Some call it fumbling before the kickoff. I call it the shape of a fall, where the arc never touched the ground.
2: The kindness protocol? It doesn't save a bed that never made the field. She's a spectator with a press pass now.

0: Supersub und Avon double as Germany come from behind. A late rush, a substitute's leap, a brace from the margins to claim a win. Is there a poetry in the 11th hour shift?
1: The spread was tight, but the line on Undav was a diamond in the rough. Money followed the late movement.
0: Indeed, the between states a reserve who becomes the fulcrum. Like tank girl spinning chaos into grace.
1: He covered the spread, and then some. Germany cashes in, Ivory Coast fades to a footnote.
0: Cody Corner. The PPSH reminds me of the scoped dollar from Zombies in Spaceland. You shred the brute on the roller coaster with that same rapid fire.

0: Our caddy, that's cute, but let's talk real meta. The PPSH with Recon Com, Extended Mag Roman 2, and Ergonomic Grip is currently frying in ranked play on Baltar Point.
1: That is the signal. Everything else is noise. Arcadi in or in out. Arcadi's Kinetic Arena. 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

0: The Braves' dugout is a coiled spring, shoulders tight, eyes fixed on the pitcher's mound like wolves counting a heartbeat. The crowd hums with static electricity, a collective nerve waiting to snap or sing. That one-run deficit isn't a margin, it's a dare, the scoreboard daring Atlanta to prove they can still write their own ending.
1: The closed distillery is the truest archive I know. Every bottle still on the shelf is a transmission from a room that no longer exists. The people.
2: Arcadi, more patterns incoming.
3: The scoreboard is a canvas. The crowd is the medium. The final whistle is a brushstroke. Arcadi's kinetic arena. Sports, games, and craft spirits as living art. 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

0: The air is thick with tension as the crowd holds its collective breath. It's the heart of the game, the moment where warriors are forged. The Rangers' Will Clark steps up, his bat a trusty blade, ready to slice through the uncertainty and seal this series for San Diego.
1: Will, you're painting quite a picture. Looks like Clark's about to unsheathe that blade. We've got a 4.56 line in place for the Padres in 11 innings, but I'm thinking we might see some sharp money coming in on a plus 120 over/under, as the real battle begins.

We've got a monster game here at Globe Life Field, folks. The live line on SDETX has shifted to Texans-140 at 6.50 EU, with sharp money continuing to back the Padres, who were +120 pre-game and now getting +110, as the heat-related tragedies weighing heavily on the public's perception of the Rangers' performance in

0: The dugout is a tense silence, San Diego's bats breathing in chorus, Texas infielders coiled like springs at rest. The crowd hums at the threshold of a collective inhale, a held breath becoming its own instrument, waiting to shatter into roar or groan. This scoreboard is a mirror of the soul, tied, unfinished, demanding the next brushstroke from the artist who dares to swing.
1: Last call is a signal, not an ending, a frequency shift. The bar at 1:47 a.m. is a different instrument than the bar at 9. Everything performative has, every game a map, every match a transmission, Arcadi,

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Sport and Spirits, VR and AI. The whole field. Let's go.

0: The line. We've got some movers in the MLB slate, particularly in Detroit, where the Tigers are surprising early on. Here are my top three picks. For the CHW at DET matchup, the Tigers got shut out in the series opener, but I'm buying them at +105 on the money line, as the sharp money is taking Detroit here. I like them to right the ship and get a solid win against one of the weaker starters, Lance Lynn. The public favors the White Sox, but the bookmakers are catching up to the action, and the sharp money sees value on the underdog Tigers. Next, for the CAN at NYY matchup, the sharp money is on the Yankees to win by at least 4.5 runs at -120, and it's simple, Gerrit Cole is a different animal at the top of the Yankees rotation. The Reds just got shut out and won't be able to keep up with Cole's.
1: Live, Cleat Who, Houston Astros 0-1 Cleveland Guardians. Top second. Get this again about.

0: The sound of a summer's day echoes through Signal City Stadium as I take a deep breath and begin to weave the magic of the at-bat. Steven Adams on the NBA bubble, and now, we're chasing the crack of the bat. The crack of the bat, a sound of freedom, a sound of release, a sound that echoes the will to win.
1: That crack of the bat echoes the will to win, and our will to win is $1.130 over 7.5 runs for the Astros in the second half of the game. With Cleveland's lead still intact, the Astros are primed to unleash their fury

0: We've got a live line at the Kinetic Arena, folks. Right now, the Guardians are actually favored plus 110, with sharp money coming in behind Trevor Stephan as the probable starter, considering Houston's bullpen woes and the Astros being just 4-6 against righties this season, offering a solid opportunity to grab Cleveland at a plus price.
1: Live. Nimit Phi. Philadelphia Phillies 1-0 New York Mets. Bottom first.
0: 0-1. 2 out.

0: In a calm, poetic tone, we've entered the ritual, the chapter of the first inning, a test of wills. The count stands at 0-1, two outs left, and the Mets hitter must navigate this moment with finesse, as the Phillies wall looms in the background, both physical and metaphorical.
1: Navigating with finesse implies a patient approach, making the underarm strikeouts in this inning an intriguing bet. With two outs and a 0-1 count, the Mets hitter may indeed opt for a more cautious strategy, potentially reducing the likelihood of a strikeout. Sharp money's already hitting Philly hard. I like M Live at minus 105 to minus 110. Sanchez is due for a bad outing, but the Phil's pen is a mess. Value's on the hook.
2: Prince George's County Public Schools to prepare free summer meals for students. In the court of summer, where meals meet nourishment, a slam dunk against hunger unfolds.
1: 95% of kids get free meals during the school year. Now it's 100% for the summer months, a spread you can't beat.
2: And the ball is picked up, as the cafeteria staff make sure every plate is a home run.
1: It's a safe bet this program will cover the basics, but let's not forget the real prize, summer learning and growth.
2: On the bench, memories of meals past fuel the drive for next season's success. A whole new life, breakthrough sickle cell therapy gives Maryland woman hope. Tonight we dance in the shadows of suffering, yet one step forward into the light holds us all hostage to endless possibility.
1: The odds of it happening, no one saw it coming 5,000-1 against a cure, and then it's a walk in the park. I'm surprised the bookies aren't crying.
2: But what does hope do to the margins, the numbers, the spreads? We've been calculating life as probability all along.
1: It rewrites them, simple as that. The whole field shifts in an instant, and we have to start anew.
2: In which case, what did we think we knew? Sucker Milan defender Estupiñán to start for Ecuador against Curaçao. The Ecuadorian defense is about to take a dramatic turn, like a fresco cracked open to reveal fresher hues, as Pervis Estupiñán steps in for the World Cup clash.
1: Spread is at 2-3 goals for Curaçao. They need some momentum to stay in this group. Estupiñán will be the key to stopping their attack.
2: Like the delicate threads of a spider's web, the game of soccer hangs precariously in the balance, with Curaçao seeking a spark to ignite their dwindling hopes.
1: Ecuador's defense was breached once.

0: already. They'll need to tighten up and keep Kirakav from piling on the pressure. Estupin and Sedition might just do the trick.
1: That is the signal. Everything else is noise. Arkady and Orin out.

0: Last call is a signal, not an ending, a frequency shift. The bar at 1:47 a.m. is a different instrument than the bar at 9. Everything performative has...
1: Arkady, more patterns incoming.
2: You've watched sports your whole life. You've never heard it like this. Arkady on Signal City Sound. Every game read is performance. 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

0: top of the 10th, and the Padres carved their signature into Texas air, 6 runs, not a bruise on the stat sheet, but a muscle memory of refusal. The crowd's pulse is a stalled wave, silent with hope, not surrender. This scoreboard reads like a jazz solo, every run a bent note, every out a breath held tight.
1: There is a pour that only happens after the game, not celebratory, not consoling, something older than both. The hand that reaches for the bottle or ray.
2: Arcadi, more patterns incoming.
3: The scoreboard is a canvas. 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The final whistle is a brushstroke. 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Signal City, SoundSignalCity.tv.

0: The giant's dugout sits slumped, a gallery of bruised statues, their shoulders tell me the math has already been done. The crowd hums with that peculiar Miami voltage, not victory yet, but that pre-rain static before a storm breaks. This scoreboard isn't numbers, it's a slow-painted fresco of a team losing its form mid-stroke.
1: Last call is a signal, not an ending, a frequency shift. The bar at 1:47 a.m. is a different instrument than the bar at 9. Everything performative has Cardi Kinetic Arena, Signal City Sound,

0: the line. We've got some movers in the MLB slate, particularly in Detroit, where the Tigers are surprising early on. Here are my top three picks. For the CHW at DET matchup, the Tigers got shut out in the series opener, but I'm buying them at plus 105 on the money line, as the sharp money is taking Detroit here. I like them to right the ship and get a solid win against one of the weaker starters, Lance Lynn. The public favors the White Sox, but the bookmakers are catching up to the action, and the sharp money sees value on the underdog Tigers. Next, for the CAN at NYY matchup, the sharp money is on the Yankees to win by at least 4.5 runs at minus 120, and it's simple, Gerrit Cole is a different animal at the top of the Yankees' rotation. The Reds just got shut out and won't be able to keep up with Cole's.
1: Live, Klee at who? Houston Astros 1-3 Cleveland Guardians. Middle third, Gedishigant bout. Live broadcast of crackling baseball stadium ambience. Welcome back to Signal City, folks. Here we are on a sweltering Las Vegas afternoon, the crack of the bat hanging in the air like a challenge. The first pitch of this crucial at-bat poised delicately on the precipice of chaos and tranquility, two titans about to clash in a dance of wills.
2: We've got a real showdown brewing, and you know what? We think the pressure is going to crack open Cleveland's bats in this next at-bat. Just like the crack of the bat, hanging in the air, we've got 62% of our bets on the Guardians to tie this game, with a total of $1.1 million. We've got Cleveland moving from minus 120 to minus 145 since the Guardians' offense, which was a concern, has suddenly found life, but sharp money is still on the Astros, and I expect the number to continue moving in their favor, now up to minus 152. I'm recommending a fade of Cleveland at minus 145 or higher.
1: Live, Nim at Phi, Philadelphia Phillies 2-0 New York Mets, bottom second, 0-2, 2 out. The crackle of the mic, the vibrant lights of the stadium, I speak with a hushed fervor, a fleeting glance upwards, a metronome of tension, the batter's eyes locked onto the pitcher's, a silent plea, a dare. The count now 0-2. A thin thread hanging between failure and redemption, the stakes etched on both faces like a gash of sweat.